0: 1833.
1: Hey, can I have you go just check the well-being, 606 North State? It's a female, black, 50s, less, seen wearing gray t-shirt, gray shorts, and a walker. She's non-verbal, but she will not leave from in front of the restaurant. He thinks she's defiant or incoherent. He is not sure. She's not aggressive. She's not a threat. No further.
0: 1833, 10-4.

0: 7524 is on. You can just get the Ambo 53 going to Northwestern.
1: 10-4. Okay.

0: Can I have a sergeant at 18?
1: 20, go ahead.
0: Hey, 20, I got an EMS ticket for 228 West Hill. Looks like the ambulance returned to quarters. Can I code that?
1: I don't think so.
0: Thank you. One, two, two.
2: Yeah, MTRAC was already here taking care of it. Is there a way to do with them?
0: You said Amtrak?
2: Yeah, they were over here and they took care of the whole situation.
0: 10-4. Hey, 18-20.
1: 20, go ahead.
0: Hey, we got a music disturbance at 1440 North Lakeshore at the beach. They're just saying beachgoers are very loud and playing music. Can we call that one?
3: 99, go ahead.

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1: 10-4.

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0: Hey, can I have you head to this disturbance at 15th in Indiana? Like CTA bus 8284 stationary facing southbound. Got a male, black, red top, blue jeans, inhaling some type of substance on the bus and refusing to get off the bus. No further.
1: 33-4.
0: Hey, can I have you go to this holding the offender at 1 South State at the Target? They'll be in the booking office. They got a juvenile apprehended for theft. He's a male, black, with short hair and a white tank.
2: 10-4.

0: 123.
1: Yes, go ahead and make this one 530. And then if you don't mind, can you show us an assistant citizen from this location to Union Station? Show 120 with us too.
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0: Yes, ma'am. Can I get a separate RD for 0454, please?
1: Stand by.

0: X-ray 114, what was that RD you needed? Take John King 338602. John King 338602 on event 06851.
1: 99, thank you.

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1: 7-4, we got you going with 32.

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0: I'm wondering if you go to this EMS on the B at 400 East Monroe, Chicago Yacht Club. They're asking for, they got a battery victim injured over there. They need you guys.
1: 99 Monroe.

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0: All right, can I please get a female unit to come help us walk our refugee to the back, please?
1: 10-4. Any female units in 18 near 630 North LaSalle?
0: 1831, Claire, where at the, where in the station?
1: Oh, I'm sorry. Any female units near the 18th District?
2: I can have it.
1: Got you on 1820, thanks.

0: 124.
1: Can I have you go check the well-being at Washington and Wells? They say it's a male, white, blue shirt with jeans on, yelling at random citizens and being aggressive.
0: 10-4.

0: 171.
1: Hey, I'm with this burglar alarm, 307 East 25th Street, Unit 3E. Xfinity say the entry, exit, back door. The resident is not home. She could not provide the accurate passcode.
0: 10-4.
1: Actually, 171, I'm also going to put the advice on you at 21st and Pure. We got a male Hispanic and a male black rolling a joint in front of kids.
0: 10-4.
1: Go.
2: Hardy for 860.
1: Take John King 338-608. John King 338-608 on event 10597.
2: Also 111, why trust me?
1: You got 111, got one in custody, 18, 51.

0: 130.
1: 30.
0: Hey, this info for the police at Soldier Field. We got some people mad because the TMAs are doing their job by placing a cone down. Can we code that?
1: 19, call that squad. Think the TMAs were doing their job.
0: Just been for it.
2: Go ahead.
3: Hi there. Can I have an RD number for UCR code 0650?
0: You say 20650?
3: 0650.
0: Take John King 338610, John King 338610 on event 09989.
3: Thank you.
0: No problem.

Units in 18 in the citywide, we got a battery in progress at 1565 North Sedgwick. Security is saying we got two female blacks fighting each other. No weapons seen. Zone 4 clear.

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0: The battery on Clinton, we do have ice on them. They're arguing with like a north east corner of the street.
1: All right, we got them arguing on a northeast corner at 1565 North Sedgwick.

0: 1821.
1: Are you able to go check out this battery in progress happening at 1565 North Sedgwick?
0: I can tour the area.
2: 8027, is it on the street or in the building?
1: Outside in front.
2: I'm looking at that location. I don't see anybody fighting.
1: A21, can you tour the area?
0: 1824.
1: Can I have you go over there with 21 as backup?
0: That's 4.
3: 1812.
1: 1812, go.
3: 1812. Can I get a separate ID under the same event for 1579?
1: Take John King 338617. John King 338617 on event 09767.
3: Thank you.
1: One 14, you need a call back for me.
0: 114, you need a call back?

0: 14. She said she sees you and she's going to try to wave you down.
1: Right, thank you.
2: 123.

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1: 123.
0: Can I have you at this criminal trespass in progress, 1705 South State? We got a homeless male ringing the doorbell and won't leave. He's a male, black, short hair, black T-shirt, and a backpack.
1: Transport coming from the beach.

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1: All right, it's 1900.

0: 1834.
1: Hey, can I have you go to this Holding the Offender on the beat at 55 East Grand and Nordstrom? They got a Pedro, the security guard, got a female black in custody for shoplifting. They have an off-duty at the corner inside the store. They'll direct you.
0: That's four.
2: One also Sam,
1: go.
2: Just robbed it at the battery at Clinton. Those two females got into a silver Chevy with a Maryland plate, 5 George Paul 3748, and they left.
1: 10-4. And that's the battery on Sedgwick? 102 Sam, that's Clinton the battery
2: Lake.
1: On...
3: Hi, that call from earlier regarding the masked individuals, what address was that?
1: Stand by. North Stone.
3: You can make that a 3 out of you. You can show me back at MFG.
1: 10-4.

0: Thumbtack presents. 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
1: What unit was that?
2: 7564 Ocean. Can I get an event number for the opening at the CIBC Theater? And can you see me clear?
1: 10-4.
3: Event number 108-76-10876.

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1: Can I have you go to this auto accident, 257 East Huron? CPD is needed for Avalanche 43 being involved in an accident.
2: 33-24.

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0: units in 18 in the citywide. We got a marine distress at North Avenue Beach at 1501 North Lakeshore Drive. Looks like we got 10 people stranded on a white boat. Zone 4 clear.
1: It looks like they're being towed in already. They're fine.
2: They're fine.
0: 10-4.
1: That traffic crash in Ontario and Orleans that was captured on camera 6851, and the time is 18:43.
0: 10-4. Units in 18 for that Marine, they said they'll let us know if they need a paper car.
3: One six four
0: Dave, ago.
3: You put it on a G stop at Prescott Park.
0: 10-4.

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0: 1-6-4-David, can you get a case car over at our... We have one custody. You can get a case car over here. 310 South 8.
1: 1-6-3-David with one in custody. It's 1909. I'm sorry, 1-6-4-David.
0: One, two, two.
1: 1-2-2, go.
0: We can help him out with our transporter if needed.
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0: 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They got a hold up 2 zone 5 alarm going off. 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
0: go.
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0: Go.
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0: 1811. What unit was that?
1: 1811.
0: Go ahead, 1811.
1: Can I get the number, the 41?
0: 4, they're born in Hubbard, right?
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0: Got you getting gas at North Branch.

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0: Can I have you head over to holding the offender at 1154 South Clark at Target, India? The security guard got three female juveniles being held for stealing merchandise. No further.
1: Edward.

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0: Can you show me golden one for 64 David 599 on the mouth?
1: It's 1915.
2: $45.75 Adam.
1: $45.75 Adam?
2: Yes, ma'am. $45.75 Adam. Can you show me in 18 for lunch?
1: 10-4.
2: Thank you.

0: 114.
1: 114, go.
0: Yes, ma'am. Show me going with 112 before I go to the station.
1: 10-4, I got you going 112.
2: One eight three three,
1: go.
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0: 7395 Charlie.
1: Was that 7539 Charlie?
0: No, it's 7395 Charlie.
1: 7395 Charlie, go.
0: Did you have an accident of a tourist getting hit by a car on Rosewood and Clinton?
1: Yeah, we got the call on the board.
0: Okay, he flagged us down where you're with.
2: I'm good.
1: Okay, yeah, when we get someone available, we're going to send them.

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1: 124.
0: Can you go to this auto accident, Clinton and Roosevelt? Looks like we got a two-vehicle crash over there, hit and run.
1: 10-4.

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0: Let's
1: see if there's a false alarm. 10-4, false alarm on 181 North Michigan.
2: 1833.
1: 113, 114, we got a false alarm. What unit was that?
2: 1832.
1: Go ahead, 1832.
3: Hi there, did you see our code that I used earlier, 0650? Can I actually change it to 0610? 0610.
1: Alright, it's been changed.
3: Thanks again, you're awesome.
1: No problem.

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1: Hello.
0: Hey, this is Parker Times 2 on the B, 1647 West Fullerton. We got multiple vehicles parked without permits, 2242.
1: Thank you.

0: Atlantic 600.
1: That was 122 that landed?
0: Rick.
1: All right, it's 1922.

0: 112?
1: 12.
0: 113 for the assist?
2: 13.
0: Can I have you guys go to this battery just occurred? 333 East Benson Place, Mariano. We got a mail shoved by another mail that left. Victim will be waiting by security.
1: One ten,
0: go ahead.
1: Squad, show me going to that job, please.
0: All right, got you going with 112 and 113.
3: One thirty-three.
0: Got to check the well-being call. They did not get an exact address. It was an open line, 1458 to 1499 South Wabash. They heard two females arguing in the background. No answer on two callbacks.
3: 33, 10-4.

0: 164A.
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0: Show me one close to the end. Can you get a transfer car?
1: It's 1926. Any transport cars near 1900 South State?
2: One, two, two. We're clear from this transport. We can take that one.
1: All right, 122, got you going.

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1: 1820, go ahead.
0: Please show me with 30, please.
1: Got you with 30.

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1: 7395 Charlie.
0: You could show us taking the victim to 612 West 16th Street. You could go to the station leader and get the report.
1: Okay, 10-4. If you need the time, 1930.
0: 122.
1: 122.
0: Can you show us taking one to 1 from 1900 South State, 600 miles? We also landed.
1: All right, 10-4, 1930.

0: 124, you could take a wave off on that job. 7395 Charlie's got it.
1: Yeah,
0: I got RG40 860. 0860 is going to be John King 338654. John King 338654 on event 10611. And 124, you copied the wave off, right?
1: Yeah.
0: Instead, can you start making your way 1458 South Canal? We're getting multiple calls for person staff. Units in one simulcast is busy getting multiple calls for a person staff, 1458 South Canal at Pacific Garden Mission. Security says the male got stabbed in the neck. He was holding a male with a knife. It was details to follow. That's all we had on those. We also just got another call that at the men's day room inside the shelter, there's a male stabbed in the back of the head.
2: 130, show me going.
0: You're going 10-4. 124, you copy?
1: 10-4. 171, show us going 171.
0: 171, you're going?
1: 10-4, smart, 19, far left, car, far left,
0: 10-4.
1: 121, show us going.
0: You cut out. Who else is going?
1: 21.
0: Okay, 121, did you say you're going?
3: 10-4.
0: We can code out the holding offender. Did you make it?
1: Nine people, they were released.
0: Okay, 21-10-4, we'll show you going.
4: 1834. 1834. Shows with one female in custody, and if possible, dispatching the unit. If not,
0: okay, you guys are cutting each other out. 1834 is talking right now, so stay off the radio until he's done talking. 1834, I'm sorry, you got cut out. You needed a female, you said?
1: Okay.
0: 1834, somebody cut you out when you were talking. Do you need a female?
4: Yes, we have one female, and there's a female for search.
0: Yes, 1823, are you clear from gas?
4: 23, tell us where we're headed up there.
0: Thank you. And is there a unit in one coming in?

0: first unit on scene at Pacific Art and Mission. Let us know.
1: Boy, you can show us on scene at the mission.
0: One 33 10-4.
1: One 24.
0: One 24, you coming in?
2: One 64, you haven't seen them coming over here?
0: Yes, they're en route. It's going to be a bona fide person stab. He's stabbed in the back of the head, so I could let the ambulance know.
2: 164, that's a
1: 99. 190.
0: 190.
1: I'm over here at the stabbing. Offender is in custody.
0: Offender is in custody, 1936.
1: You get a total disregard at this point.
0: All right, total disregard for the person staff, 1458 South Canal. If you're not on scene, take a total disregard. There's enough units on scene for Pacific Art Mission, 1458 South Canal.

0: any Michigan Avenue units in 18 near 540 North Michigan for the Marriott Hotel for somebody refusing to leave that's sleeping in front?
1: 1883 Wallace, Chinese on the C Street.
0: Oh, I'm sorry, I forgot about that.

0: once and for all.
1: Last unit coming in.
2: Last report, just off the get an EMS fender. He has skin hanging off his hands.
1: He has what on his hands?
2: He has a cut on his hands, I guess.
1: Okay, I'll get a second ambulance.

0: Edmonton one, just for info, there's fireworks 1240, South Wabash 120. I'm going to code these out.
1: One second.

0: 1911. After that, Parker, check the well-being, please. 1512 North LaSalle for a wellness check on their elderly brother who hasn't been heard from 8 o'clock this morning.
1: You can make the Parker L6 call. There's no permits here.
0: 10-4, thank you.
2: Eighteen twenty-one.
0: You're clear from the NFG post.
2: You can show me clear.
0: Okay, if you could head back over there, I'll get someone to ride with you. Battery victim injured, 1365 North Hudson. The neighbor attacked her. She needs a report. Female, black, wearing blue shirt and black pants. The offender. The caller is waiting in the lobby.
2: 99.
0: 1841, are you able to go with him? One 841 for info.
3: 841.
0: Can you go with 21 to 1365 North Hudson for a battery?
3: 10-4.

0: 121.
1: Does appear he has a stab wound to the back of his head, center of it. I'm just waiting for an ambulance. You should put a engine 18 on scene for now.
0: Okay, he's an adult.
1: Step four.
2: You put Illinois ID on the box 4327-7082-338, ma'am.
0: 33, what was the letter?
2: Ma'am.
0: Is that going to be the victim?
2: That would be the offender.
0: The offender, okay.

0: So this is event number a year.
1: One two one. Go ahead.
2: Timestamp ambulance 41 RC.
1: 1944.
0: One thirty,
1: go ahead.
0: 33 is going to be guarding the crime scene, guys. It's going to be two separate ones, but you have one on one and the other one on the other one.
1: 7-4.
0: I'm sorry, I know you just said the event number. Would you repeat that again, please?
1: 111-63-111-63.
0: 99, thank you.

0: 124 for your offender's ID?
1: 124.
0: Okay, Robert J. Schultz has a photo ID with a temporary deal registered at that address, 1458 South Canal. He also has a warrant, but it's not serviceable here. It's out of Michigan in-state pickup only, so it's not good in Illinois.
1: Temporary.

0: 124, what kind of condition would you say the victim's in?
1: 124 is in stable condition.
0: Okay.
1: Can I get an RD number for 0460?
0: 11210-4. That's going to be John King 338669. John King 338669. Event 10923.
1: 99.
2: 1820.
0: Can
2: we have another unit, 99, if available, or 10-4, come assist us here at Berkeley?
0: Sorry, 1820 on Scott. You need another car?
2: Yes, we're going to need one more car.
0: 814, can you head that way?
1: 10-4 is west.

0: 124, can we put a 0420 on the box for now?
1: 124, I was just about to pull it. You can do a 420.
0: Okay, 124, that RD will be John King 338672, John King 338672 on event 11163.

0: 1820, can you have 14 call my cell, please?
1: 1814, did you copy?
2: Did you copy, Clyde? Can you message this number?
1: Charlie. 1820, can you message him the number?
0: No, you don't.
1: All right, what unit was that? Seven, three, nine, fire, Charlie, was that you?
3: Yes, sir, good.

0: What do you want, girl?
1: What's the one? Go ahead.
0: Let me go to Northwestern with the victim. My partner's traveling behind me.
1: 10-4.
2: 1883 Henry.
1: 1883 Henry, go.
2: Yes, ma'am. I'm working the Near North Festival. Can you send me an ambulance for an intoxicated gentleman? He needs to go to the hospital. I'm going to be at 156 West on Superior. Have the ambulance come off of LaSalle West on Superior, please.
1: 10-4, we'll get EMS rolling.
2: Appreciate it, ma'am.

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1: 18-14, mobile with 18-20.
0: I'm sorry, who wants the mobile?
1: 18-14, mobile with 18-20. What's your location?
0: 18-20 for the mobile.
2: Eighteen twenty.
3: Go ahead.
1: 18-14. We're on the corner. Where you at?
3: Can you meet me at the corner of Stone and Gertha?
1: Yeah. 1:30.
0: 1:30, go.
4: We have another car that can come over. It says 33 squad. This crime seems pretty big. Give me 99 or 10-4 squad.
0: All right, stand by. 1:13.
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0: All right, thanks.
4: 13's on the way over here, squad.
6: 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She's already inside.
4: All right, 99, thank you.

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1: Hey, I'm gonna have you go a little bit off the beat at a lockout at 2224 South Indiana 2224 South Indiana Unit 17. The caller said he lost his key and the landlord is refusing to open the door for him.
0: 112.
1: Go ahead.
0: Can I make a quick flash?
1: Go ahead.
0: I have a male white, black hat, black cap, maroon polo shirt, gray sweater, pink shorts, black long socks, black shoes, left on a Divvy bike in an unknown direction from this location.
1: 10-4.

0: on 12 is, if anyone sees it, they can put a stop on him and let me know. I'll appreciate that if it's seen.
1: 10-4. Anyone near 333 East Benson, if you see a male white with a black hat, gray polo, pink shorts, black long socks on a Divvy bike, please let 112 know. Once again, that's a male white, black hat, gray shirt, polo, pink shirt, black long socks on a Divvy bike.
2: One, two, four,
1: go.
2: Hey, Squad, my partner is riding in the back of Ambo. Don't know the number going to UIC. I'm following.
1: 10-4. And 124, is that with the offender?
2: 10-4.
1: All right.
2: Watch you for the ambulance going to be 4-0.
1: Ambulance 4-0, got it.

0: 122. I'm going to have you here to this disturbance at Washington and Wabash. We got two males blowing cigar smoke in the caller's face on the purpose. One male black is about 40 with a red shirt and black pants, and the other male black is about 40 as well with no description, sitting outside by Macy's.
1: All right, go for it.

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0: Calling the 18 with one female, 7 mileage, last 3 is 405.
1: Alright, it's 2002.
0: 7-4.

0: 1883
1: Henry. 1883
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1: Yes, ma'am. You can dupe it out to ambulance 42. They're going to take him.
0: 10-4.
1: 1-2-4.
0: 1-2-4, go.
1: Yes, well, can you give me that RG number again?
0: John King, 338-672. John King, 338-672.

0: 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We got an info for the police at Clark and Elm. We got a disturbance at 540 North Michigan. 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Zone 4 clear.
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0: 130, go ahead.
1: So, do you have a unit there, the victim and the offender that went to the hospital? Would you have them give me a call? ASAP.
0: 10-4.
2: 1883.
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0: Other units coming in.
2: 1883.
0: 1883, go.
3: Yeah, take me off that protest for a minute and hold me down at Schiller and Wells. And I need an ambulance for a male in his 50s and a wheelchair, kind of incoherent, urinated on himself.
0: 10-4.

Ontario and New Orleans. Looks like we got a... One moment. Two-car auto accident, no injury. They called a few times. Okay. 1831, I'm going to put another auto PD on you at 140 East Walton. If you can go over there as well. It's an auto accident in front of the hotel. 1034.

0: 1831.
1: Hey, can I have you go to this auto PD on the B?

0: 1811,
1: go ahead.
0: You can make it a 19-4.
1: 10-4.
2: Lincoln on,
1: What unit was that?
2: 5330 Lincoln.
1: 5330 Lincoln, go.
2: H-Squad at Oakland, Michigan. You got a disabled vehicle blocking the lane. No CTA buses can get through.
1: 10-4.

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1: Let's get that number from Sheila and Wells.
0: 11595.
1: 11595. Thank
0: you. 1823.
2: 1823,
0: go ahead. And the mileage is 407. It's 2012.
2: 12.
0: 1, 2. What unit was that?
1: 823, and the mileage is 407.
0: It's 2013.

Units in 18 in the citywide, we got a criminal damage to property in progress at Belden and Lincoln near Velvet Tacos. We got a male with a long jean jacket, cargo pants, using black paint

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1: One double two.
0: Can I have you go to this auto PD at Dearborn and Wacker on CCA bus 4327 facing northbound? They got a CCA bus with 45 passengers. No one needs EMS.
1: 10-4.

0: 123.
1: 123.
0: Hey, can I have you head to this parking time? 2 on the beat at 899 South Plymouth. We got a Windstar tour bus in the tow zone. I'm also going to put this auto property damage on you at Columbus and Wacker. Says we got a two-car auto accident, white Toyota and a black Nissan.
2: One oh two Sam,
0: go.
2: Yeah, for that accident, that's the accident that happened in 18. That's on 56871 William at Ohio and Fairbanks.
0: Hey, okay, yeah, 10-4, 1-2, Sam. We got it in there.

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1: And we got you lunch in the station.
0: Thank you.

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0: So if you put the plate on our ticket, Frank William 53136.
1: 10-4.

0: What's also gone?
1: The CLP also put on the ticket King 364-5576-5340.
0: That was 4010.
1: 40.
0: 10-4.

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1: It's 2025.

0: 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Hey, 120, for that EMS, 1458 South Canal, MLN 65 went to Insight. Can we dope it out to them?
1: 9962.

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0: 10-4.

0: 190.
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0: Can we pull one of the vehicles off of 31st Street and have them out at your Dunbar Park?
1: 10-4.
0: You can meet me at 29th and Calumet.
1: 133 Henry.
2: One thirty-three Henry might be hard of hearing, but over by 31st Street Beach. I'll try calling them.
1: All right, 10-4.

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1: Hey, 133 Henry. Can I have you head over to Dunbar Park, 29 in Calumet, meet 190.
0: 99.

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1: 4.
0: Is that 164?
1: 824.
0: 124. Or is that 824?
1: 824.
0: Go ahead, 824.
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0: Headed to Insight is 2040.

0: 130.
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0: Question for you, squad. You have a car to go over by 23rd and Dearborn?
1: No, but what's going on?
0: Oh, just basically monitoring traffic over there, squad. Just kind of gathering up over there by the 540 park.
1: Um, 130, we really don't have anyone right now. I mean, we can make a ticket if you want.
0: 99, that'd be great.
1: 10-4.
2: 190.
1: 190, go ahead.
2: We could use 132 and pull them off of solid air for the moment, and they could go over there.
1: 10-4, 132.
2: 32, 10-4.
1: 190
2: again.
1: 190, go.
2: If there's a tank car, they can swing over there with them too. We got two available.
1: 161, Adam.
0: 164.
1: Hey, can I... Oh, 164?
0: Yes, well, you can drop it in my box. I'll check it out.
1: 10-4.

0: 1833.
1: Hey, we got a disturbance at 540 North Michigan at the Chicago Marriott. It's a male, white, 50 years old, sleeping in front of the hotel with a green shirt on and blue jeans. They want him removed.
0: 1833, 10-4.

0: 110.
1: 110 and go.
0: Can you put that crash on my box from Roosevelt and Clinton? I'm going to check out if you're still there.
1: Still 4. Simulcast, busy units in 18. We got an assault in progress at 2150 North Lincoln Park West. We got a male black. His name is Ted Martin. He got on a red checker shirt with jeans and shoes, threatening to harm someone with a firearm. He's drunk, but no visible weapon seen. Zone 4 clear.

new pending in 18. We got a person warning Orchard and Willow. We got a male who vandalized a couple houses a week ago is back at the location. Male, white, 55 years old, with a blue coat, white shoes, last seen, headed southbound. Zone 4 clear.

0: 132,
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0: 110, 18 boy the crash, and can I have that found property on my box, please?
1: 10-4.

0: Noble Sergeant in 18. ten for code.
1: Eighteen twenty.
0: A person down, division in Halstead. They took him to St. Mary's. There's also a 3-hour-old car accident. I tried doing callbacks. They're not answering. It was just the one call. Can I code it for now?
1: 9215. I asked for the other one, and yeah, for the car.
0: Thank you.

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1: 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Can I get a time stamp from when the offenders were observed?
0: 1737.
1: 7-4, thank you.
0: No problem.

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1: Go ahead, 164.
0: Do you have any available vehicles to come help clear this large party at the park?
1: We got any available units near 23rd and Dearborn?
2: One 199.
0: Because there's just one paper, send them over to this squad.

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0: Pull me down in a Pondview domestic here on Canal and Adams. I'm okay for now.
1: 10-4.

0: Thank you.
1: What unit?
0: 130.
1: 130, go.
0: Squad, I need a unit, preferably 99 units, to take two officers to the hospital.
1: Sam 4, from where?
0: From the 1st District.
1: Sam 4. Hey, can you clear from paper 130 needs two officers taken to the hospital?
0: 99.
1: Thank you. 130, we got 112 coming for you.
0: 99, I'm in the SSC room.
2: 130, is that going to be X-ray 114?
0: That's correct, and also one of the supervisors from Central Detention.
2: Okay.
3: Eighteen twenty-one.
1: 1821, go.
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0: Good morning, squad. Just for information, at 29th and Cal, you met. It looks like they have a vehicle. They drove into the park now, right at the corner of 29th and Cal, you met.
1: 10-4, I got a vehicle driving in the park at 29th and Cal. 133 Henry.
2: 133 Henry.
1: 29th and Cal, 102 Sam says they got a vehicle driving into the park.
2: Okay, 99 out of 10-4.
1: 10-4.

All right, pending and one, we got a holding the offender at 1 South State at Target. A check the well-being, 65 East Harrison. Auto PD at Clark and Polk. We got an EMS at 1411 South Jefferson. Assault in progress, 1240 South Wabash. Pending in 18, we got a criminal damage to property in progress at Belden and Lincoln. Criminal trespass in progress at 1726 North Orchard. We got a person wanted at Orchard and Willow. We got an assault in progress, 2150 North Lincoln Park West. A domestic battery at 424 West Gerther. We got a suspicious person at 1350 North Wales. Auto PD at 1501 North Dayton. We got an auto PI at 210 West Chestnut. A disturbance at Oak Street Beach. Info for the police at Clark and Elm. We got a panic alarm, 138 West Kinsey. A disturbance at Ohio and Kingsbury. EMS at Ohio and Wabash. And an auto PD at 600 East Ohio.

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0: 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I'm just going to start waiting so they get the hint to move these cars.
1: You're going to, I'm sorry, which park?
0: I'm at 24th and Federal.
1: Okay, 10-4.

0: Sergeant and 18 for a code.
1: Six three.
0: EMS from Ohio and Wabash. They went to Northwestern. Can I give it to them?
1: I know. Thanks, Claire.
0: And then 863, this two-hour-old info from Clark and Elm. The employee thought he saw a male black with black pants buy drugs from another man, but he wasn't sure. It's 2 hours and just one call. Can I code that?
1: My name.

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0: On your way in, can you slide by 1501 North Dayton? It's a 2-hour-old car accident. It was supposed to be for a hit and run. I don't know if they're still there.
1: Ninety-nine.

0: 1963. 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There were kids riding their bikes doing tricks. It's anonymous. I'm going to code it.
1: And that's what? Yeah, do you have a tow truck that we can bring over here?
0: For 23rd and Dearborn?
1: 99.
0: I'll call and see. 133 Henry, are you good at Dunbar Park? Do you need another car to help you out over there?
1: I'm good for now.
0: Okay, just let us know.
2: On time, can you put the EMS call on my boss, please?
0: From 1411 South Jefferson, 10-4.
2: Nine, man. Thank you.

1822, are you still working on paper? A domestic 424, what's Gerda? I'll get someone to go with you, but I'll wait till you're clear.

0: 123.
1: Before you head in, can you check this old, check the well-being, 65 East Harrison? Bear with me. This caller was watching from blocks away with binoculars and said people were scaling the letter H on the roof of a hotel. She was watching this with binoculars. She was not on scene.
0: Canceled.
2: One ten.
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New and 18, getting an auto accident with injury at Chestnut and Franklin for two pedestrians that got hit by a black Honda Accord who left the scene but refusing EMS.

0: Any TAC units in 18 for a panic alarm, 138 West Kinsey?
1: Adam,
0: 1861 Adam, thank you.
1: 63 Adam, sorry.
0: Sorry, 63 Adam.

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1: 110.
0: 18 void to crash on Clark and Polk. And give me one of those assault in progress on Wabash and Roosevelt.
1: 110, 10-4. For Wabash and Roosevelt, supposed to be 10 people doing fireworks and throwing them at bikers.
0: 99, RF string line and white.
1: Anyone close to go with 110 over there? 1240 South Wabash. One time when you get close,
0: I'm okay for now. I'll let you.
1: Yes, let me know if you see him when you get close.

0: 164.
1: 164?
0: Yes, will you tear me up? Show me going what?
1: 10-4.

0: 1812.
1: Agent 22.
0: Are you still working on paper? I'm sorry, 1812. I don't know why I called 22. 1812, are you still working on paper?
1: 1822, I believe, 12 last time on the end.
0: Okay. 1822, you're 99, right?
1: 99.
0: Okay, I'm going to get someone to go with you. 424 West Gerda is the next oldest. They called a couple times for her brother, Edwin Tucker, who hit her in the face and had a broomstick. Is there anyone close by? Thank you.

Units in 18 and Citywide getting a person stabbed, 140 East Lakeshore on the beach at Oak Street. A female came and sliced a male's throat. Details to follow. That's all we have so far. Zone 4. Is there any units that could start heading that way towards Oak Street Beach, 140 East Lakeshore? Is there a attack unit that could go with him? All right, 63 Adam, disregard that alarm and head to the person stab call.

0: 1820 or 1830, are all those units still needed on Gerda and Stone? Are all those units still needed on Stone, or can I take a B car and start having them head to 1000 North Lakeshore for this person stab call?
1: Let's check in with 14 and see if they're done guarding that evidence.
0: Okay, A14, are you still guarding evidence? A14, are you still guarding evidence? All right, for units heading to the person stabbed, the victim's in his 40s. The offender ran to the beach. She's a female white. We don't have a clothing description. The victim should be in front of the Drake Hotel, and the offender ran towards the beach. If there's a B car that could clear up and start heading this way with the TAC team, please. We're getting multiple calls for Oak Street Beach. A14, are you still guarding evidence? I don't know, Tony, if you could call them and find out, please, because we have four cars over there.
1: Squad 14 still sitting on evidence. ET hasn't collected yet, so you can put it on my box. I can start heading that way.
0: Okay. Is A23 over there as well? Because there we have them on it.
1: 99 plus.
0: Okay, we'll show you going to the person's steps.

0: 1820, I'm not going to have a late card to head over there, so if you want me to assign it to an early card, that's unless we pull somebody off of something else, but every late card is on an arrest or the crime scene at over there on Scott. Try again, you cut out.
1: 112.
0: 112.
1: Yeah, of course. Show me taking one sergeant and one PO to Rush Hospital.
0: Going to Rush with two officers at 2144. And just do us a favor, let Midnights know if they get admitted.
1: Hi, Nick.
0: First unit on scene at Oak Street Beach, please let us know.

0: 1822.
1: Was that 822?
0: 99. Can you give a call back? I'm all the way here in the front.
1: 10-4, we'll do a call back.

0: Tony, did I just hear there's no person staff?
1: I didn't say that. Did someone say there wasn't a person staff? The only thing that was transmitted was 1822 asked for a callback. I don't know if anyone's on scene with the person stab yet.
0: Okay.
2: On that callback, the caller or the pregnant caller is very upset over delayed response time. She is self-transporting by walking to the hospital.
3: Does she want to speak with police?
2: That's a negative. Also refused DMS.
1: Can we put a code on that and then can you head over to the beach?

0: 863 I'm on scene. Send me an ambulance to about, it's going to be in Oakland, Michigan, just east of Michigan Avenue.
1: It's going to be Bonafide.
0: 99, please make it fast.
1: We'll call the ambulance and see where they are. They're supposed to be en route. Engine 98 should be pulling up, and ambulance 42 should be right there as well. And 20, you copy? That's going to be Bonafide.
2: 1-862
1: Sam. 1802 Sam.
0: ambulance, I believe it was 42, just passes up. They kept going eastbound. I'm not sure that's the one responding.
1: I don't know why they did that. We're on the phone with them now. That's the ambulance, so we're trying to figure out why they just did that.

0: 26 Ridge. Do you have a last known location of this offender?
1: The last location we had for the offender was the female white ran off to the beach, and that the male was where he is right now. But it's a female white offender. From the one ticket we got, a female came, sliced his throat, and ran to the beach, a female white.
0: 863. 863. It's going to be a female Caucasian, about maybe 5'10", wearing a colorful, maybe colorful flowered top and skirt.
1: All right, a female white, 5'10", wearing colorful flower top and a skirt.
0: Also has a hair band. It's about colorful shit.
1: She has a white.
2: 1820, I have a second victim.
1: Okay, 1820, you have a second victim. Where at?
2: Yeah, 179 East Oak,
1: a second victim.
2: Disregard, it is a male Hispanic, wound to his neck, 179 East Oak, see if he's on scene.
1: Okay. All right, so it's just one victim, right? The one male Hispanic?
2: 99 plus.
1: All right, just one male victim. Again, the offender was a female, white, 5'10", wearing colorful shirt with flowers, possibly, and a skirt. 1863, you said she had something with her. What was it?
0: There's going to be a band, a headband on her hair. It's colorful as well. She came with these people, so she doesn't have a vehicle, so she should be in the area.
1: Okay, she came with these people, so she doesn't have a vehicle. She should still be in the area. 1802, Sam, are you checking?
3: Oh, just have one more thing.
1: All right. Again, female white, 5'10", colorful shirt, colorful skirt with a colorful headband. She doesn't have a vehicle, so she should still be on foot somewhere in the area. Is that domestic? 1822, are you going to be pulling paper from that domestic or no?
3: No, squad. You go one day, but she'll be going that way.
1: Okay, 10-4. We're going to have to make you the paper car for now because you're the only car we have. And all units, stand by really quick for the show change while we explain what's going on to Midnight. Give us 1 minute.

0: This is KSJ745-24, July 18, welcome to the 19, call the time of 21:52. Good morning, first what's your name? Available for agenda 1.
1: Okay.
0: 1 second, good morning, we'll put a backlog in first watch.
1: 1:10, you can 19 call that means for your walk.
0: 1:10, 4. Available for agenda 18.
2: 18:20.
0: 18:20, good morning, we'll put a backlog in for first watch.
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1: has nothing.
2: A63 has 63 Adam toward Michigan Avenue, just north of Oak Street, because they're not sure if she went to the beach or she walked on from Michigan Avenue, Lakeshore Drive area.
1: On the 4-8-0-2-Sam.
0: Oh, 2-Sam, I'm currently on the Oak Street walkway. If she went to the beach, I'm going to find out.
1: 8-0-2-Sam, 4.
3: One twelve.
1: Signed it at Rush. 10-4, council time is 21:54.

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1: We'll check with Eddie Wayne.
0: Thank you.
1: You're welcome.

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1: 1820. Mobile 63, please.
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2: Go for 63.
1: All right, we have some people sitting at the end of the tunnel. They said I didn't see anybody come out, so I'm going to head back and canvas back on Michigan.
2: 99.
0: 1820. 20,
1: go ahead.
0: 1820, do we know if this was an adult female and where she was found?
1: So the person sent a male Hispanic. I'll send you his DOV information in just a second.

0: 7924, can we have the scripture?
1: It's going to be for a female wife out of town with a collar shirt and a skirt.
0: Alright, 99, I got some bikes on the bike path. Looking for her.
1: Where?
0: On the Oak Street bike path, block.
1: On the Oak Street bike path, town for.
2: I got these in zone 4.
1: Do you want to come in?
2: Helicopter base, what are you looking for us?
1: 10-4, 1863.
3: 1883, if the helicopter can look to see if anybody's walking on Lakeshore Drive, that would be a help.
1: PH-1, did you copy?
2: PH-1, what exactly are we looking for besides people walking?
3: 1883, we're looking for an offender from a stabbing. She went northbound from Oak Street. We don't know if she went to the beach. We don't know if she's walking down Lakeshore Drive. So if you see anyone walking in between Oak Street and North Avenue on Lakeshore Drive, let us know.
2: 10-4, we'll lift, but we might have some trouble with the hall of smoke in that area.
3: No problem. Thank you.
4: Hey, tell you, Sam. Nobody walked Oak Street Beach from that location.
1: Per 18-7, no one walked to the Oak Street Beach from that location.
2: One oh one. Is your clear?
1: Yeah, go ahead.
5: If there's any officers on Solidarity Drive blocking off access to the Adler Planetarium, can you please allow limousines and Ubers and stuff through? They have an event, and one of the event planners called saying that their people need to get picked up.
6: 1820. 1820. Okay, so we have a citizen that has video of the offender. It's going to be a male white Hispanic or female white, I'm sorry, but she's wearing a dark top, and she has no pants on. She was last seen headed towards the Oak Street walkway.
1: 10-4, we're going to be looking from this person's stab, a female white with dark top with no pants, as they're heading towards the Oak Street walkway.
2: Can we get a color on the bottom?
1: 1820.
6: 20, go ahead.
1: Do we have any color?
6: Any color on what side?
2: The bottom. Can we get a hair color? Bottom color, anything.
6: She has her hair in a bun, and it appears to be dark brown with possible highlights.
1: And for the hair, it's going to be on a bun with dark brown, possible highlights.
7: 1890, what's 1820's location?
1: 1820.
6: 175 East Oak Street. Right by the gazebo.
1: 125 East Oak Street by the gazebo, 10-4.

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1: And for 101, for the units that are in similarity by the planetarium, if you guys can let the limousines and Ubers pass by.
2: We copy it on Tower 30. Can you reach out to 317? The PME is actually the one that have it shut down.
1: 1-1-1-4.
3: Four five seven five Adam.
1: Yes,
3: ma'am. Can I get a quick event number for this machine?
1: Where's the mission at?
3: I'm at housing on the Chicago side.
1: Sun 4475 Adam, that mission is going to be 12757, 12757.
3: 99.
1: You want to turn the command?
4: 4575 boy. I will take one also for the mission here at Polk and Cambridge.
1: Polk and Cambridge, stand for standby.
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0: 1890. Yes, well, the time when this occurred and the victim or the offender began walking towards the Oak Street Tunnel is 9:35, 21:35 hours. So let's see if they see if they can check around that time.
1: 10-4, 18027.
2: 027, you have to repeat that.
1: Also, Sam.
0: The offender from the stabbing incident. The offender from the stabbing incident walked towards the gazebo and towards the Oak Street tunnel at 9:35 p.m. That's an accurate time from a Tesla camera.
3: There are restrooms underneath that underpass. If anybody checked in there.

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2: All right.

0: Pending on 18 in the back lot, Cumberland Damage Property in Progress, Belden and Lincoln. Criminal trespassing in progress, 1726 North Orchard, person wanted, Orchard and Willow. Assault in progress, 1150 North Lincoln Park West, wires down, Wisconsin and Clark. Suspicious person, 1350 North Wells. Domestic disturbance, 1450 North Central, commercial alarm, 870 West Division. Auto accident with injury, 210 West Chestnut. Assault just occurred, looking at a large gathering in Seward Park, 420 West Elm. Disturbance, Oak Street Beach, 1000 North Lakeshore. A panic alarm, 138 West Kinsey. Another panic alarm, 500 West Superior. Auto accident, 855 North LaSalle. Disturbance, 750 North Rush. Person down, 600 East Grand. Auto accident, 600 East Ohio. Pending on 18 on the backlog.
1: Eighteen eleven.
0: Is there
1: going to
0: be a code for the auto accident, Dayton?
1: 18-4, and if you show me 20 there, it's
0: 10-4.

0: 1887
1: Ocean.
0: 1887 Ocean.
1: Do we have an update on the pickup?
0: What pickup?

0: PH1.
1: PH1.
0: This is Don Eagle at Oak Street. They're still looking for someone.
1: PH-124, we're still looking for a female, white. Last time she was wearing a hair and a bun with dark brown hair with highlights, and she's going to be wearing a dark top with no pants. She was last seen heading towards the Oak Street walkway.
0: All right, we're going to give it a shot.
1: Four, thanks.
2: A63, yeah, the description is going to be a female, female Hispanic or white in color. She's wearing a colorful, like, flower pattern two-piece top and a skirt. She might have put a dark color shirt over her top, but the skirt should still be showing.
1: For the person standing on the street, it's going to be a female Hispanic, white complexion, colorful flowers, two-piece top with a skirt, and maybe a dark shirt on top.
0: Okay, 24, we're going to do our best

0: have a cross street, an intersection, she was last seen.
1: Besides the female heading towards the tunnel at 2135 hours, do we have any other direction of flight?
2: Negative 10-4.
1: BH1, do you copy?
0: Yeah, 10-4, we copy.
1: Eight twenty-two.
3: Could you show me relocating to Northwestern with the victim?
1: Relocating to Northwestern with the victim, 10-4, contact time is 22-11.
0: 18-22.
1: Do we know the condition of the male?
3: I have no information yet, and I'll give you that when I get to the hospital.
1: 10-4.
2: Check the water, too.

0: 1890.
1: Well, the offender's vehicle is supposedly parked on 24th and Christiana, my surrogate high school. I don't know if you can put a message out there. We're trying to get some more information on the car, but I guess prior to coming here, she left her car there. The offender left her car there. So 24th and Christiana. It's a blue four-door SUV.
0: The offender left her vehicle on 24th and Christiana for a blue four-door SUV. 10-4.

0: don't have a revolver safe anywhere.
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0: 1887 Ocean.
1: 1887 Ocean.
0: We are the PPOs working the flood detail on Michigan. We're just wondering about the pickup time.
1: Available for action for 1887 Ocean.
2: Tony, what do you need?
1: Tony, do we know the pickup time for the PPOs? They're working a detail on Michigan.
2: Yeah, stand by, squad. We're coordinating that.
1: Come for
3: 1831. 1831. Squad, show me canvassing Lakeshore Park.
1: 1831,
4: 10-4.
1: 1890 with
4: additional info. 1890, go. Yeah, the female offender who's stabbing is wearing a black t-shirt. The black t-shirt has a print of a palm tree on the front with a red feather print on the front of the t-shirt. Additionally, she's wearing a hair, a bow in her hair. So red, so beautiful.
1: For 1890, the offender is going to be wearing a black t-shirt with a palm tree on it with a red feather, and it's going to be a bow in her hair.
0: Cook County canines on scene. They're going to sweep the park with their dogs.
1: 1883, 10-4.

0: 8383 Frank.
1: 8383 Frank. It's myself and King. We're on the late pass. There's two groups that are actually going to correspond on the late pass.
0: Okay, thank you.
1: Thank you.
0: Have a good night.
1: Thank you.
0: Bye.
1: Bye.
0: 8383 King, you're coming really muffled. Try one more time.
1: 1883 Frank, you got me?
0: 1883 Frank, go again with your last transmission.
1: Okay, myself and King are on the lake path. We're walking next to the lake, and there's two motorcycles, full-size motorcycles, right northbound on the lake path towards Oak.
0: Ton for you. You and King are currently on the lake path. There are currently two motorcycles on northbound on the lake passing Oak.
1: Towards Oak. We're in Chicago.
0: Ten four.

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0: Alright, squad, we have a white Ford Taurus with a Lifeline sticker on the back of the vehicle. He's transporting 88 from Soldier Field in front of the Field Museum as well, to the back of Big Pavilion. Said a couple times they haven't been letting him through. We can offer a courtesy. He's allowed to be going back and forth with 88 in Rosalie Island, Huntington Bay.
1: Definitely a 10-4, gosh.
2: 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Somebody has an open key.
3: One eight six three Adam. Have we had Northwestern tracking for any female show up with any like lacerations on her hand or anything?
2: We'll send a message over.
0: Not gonna tell you. That's up.

0: 18, 20.
1: Eighteen eighty-three.
0: Just for notification purposes, are we going with the 0420, or do you want us to pull out generic right now and then change it later?
1: Go with 0420. You're fine.
0: Ten four, and then just for the air, it's going to be John King 338-798. John King 338-798 of the number 12515. 12515.

0: último one.
1: AT&R 1 or AT&R 2? AT&R 1,
0: go ahead. AT&R 1, good morning. Are your phones currently working?
1: Barely, squad. What can we do for you?
0: Alright, just for that notification for the backlog, what is your star number? Or what is the good callback number for you guys?
1: Star is going to be 1309.
0: Some more things.
2: 3524. 3524. Yeah, you can 19 follow the motorcycles and the bike pass with your care of it. And then you can show me clear going back to routine patrol.

0: 1823.
1: Can you reach out to 1811? I'm going to be calling him.
0: 1811.
2: Hello.
0: 1811, 1823 is going to be calling you.
2: 39, I'll call back.

0: 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Available for agenda 1.
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0: 10-4.

0: sir.
1: Fiona coming in.
0: Well, it's Sam. For that accident at Washington Canal, I was able to catch it on pod camera. The time is going to be 22:16 hours on pod camera. Frank 103 Henry.
1: 112 Sam, subway.
0: 130 Third Watch.
1: 130 Third Watch. Do we know if 131 still? Do we still know 131 is still on 31st Beach? Need a release.
0: Negative squad. They're going for the night. 19 ball.
1: 10-4.
2: Eighteen thirty-one. Or extra 1831. Can you please show me going to pick up the PPOs out of Michigan, please?

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0: 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Trying to stop the sound hover.
1: 46 Boy 2 left sound hover, 10-4.

0: Anderson 1 is to do at a prison with the knife, 1224 South Wabash, 1224 South Wabash with Joel Food. There's a large group now heading towards the BP. Now I spotted with both tattoos, white shirt, black pants, brandishing a knife while attempting to enter the store. Nothing further, so I'm for clear.
1: I'm not sure if you have this on the queue, but did anyone call in an auto accident on Washington and Canal?
0: 10-4, we do have it on the voice.
1: Okay, 10-4. Just making sure we don't have any equipment to take anything. We're on bikes. But both parties refused EMS, ambulance 28th on scene, so whenever you get a paper car, they'll still be here on scene.
0: 10-4, hop on one over once they come out.

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1: Bonne route, Suzanne.
0: The board at 346 East Wacker. We have a bunch of illegally parked cars causing a traffic jam.
1: And why don't you send out the 346 East Wacker?
2: The Orbeez.
1: Watch your key. Somebody has an open key.
2: Yeah, they shot up an Orbeez.
1: Again, watch your key. Somebody has an open key.

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1: Hey, good morning, squad. We're going to grab a stuff and head to Mercy Hospital to relieve one of the units there in room 25, I believe.
0: Good morning.

payments of the service announced coming as an assault in progress on 18, 405 North Dearborn, 405 North Dearborn. It's a male blind wearing a blue top, gray shorts, running to five people once they come outside. No weapons seen, nothing further.

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0: 1820.
1: This is 1811 from Third Lodge. They're going to be in X-ray car. They're helping out 22, holding their crane scene.
0: 1811, Third Lodge is going to be holding the crane scene. 24.
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1: Eighteen-fourteen is going to be made into an X-ray car. They're going to be 99.
0: 10-4.
3: One-sixty-four.
0: 1-8-2-4.
3: 1-64. Can you assign a midnight car to take 164 David's prisoner to the hospital for meds?
0: 10-4.
3: 1843.
0: 1823.
3: I think that's a big deal, X-ray 1823 car, and I am 99.
0: You're
3: going
0: to be an X-ray car, 10-4.
3: Say that again.
0: 10-4 will make you an X-ray car.

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2: 121.
0: 121, good morning. Are you guys the wagon for tonight?
2: Negative.
0: Do you guys have a cage car?
2: So far.
0: Can you do the transfer for 164 David?
2: So far. One to one. What's that transfer?
0: They're gonna be end of station as for a prisoner for months.
2: 10-4.
0: It's for 164 Davis.

0: 1821.
1: Squad, hold me down. 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
0: 10-4, and then are you guys going to be on the detail?
1: Marshall Field, correct.
0: 10-4, good morning.
2: Good morning, Marshall. 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

0: 1831.
1: 31.
0: 1831, good morning. The first one's going to be a suspicious person at 1350 North Wells on the third floor. Molly was calling for a suspicious male with braids, was just knocking on the apartment doors on the third floor. Subject had a backpack and a knife weapon.
1: Got 4 squad, we're just waiting on keys.
0: Alright, 10-4. One eleven. Good morning. It's going to be a suspicious person, 230 North Michigan. It was from male, black, 30s, was wearing a black shirt, black pants, black shoes. Was pacing back and forth on the garland near the employee entrance and exit. He kept pulling on objects out of the pocket.
1: 10-4. Good morning.
0: 1-13.
2: 113, good morning, Sponge.
0: 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Are you 99 the whole night?
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0: 10-4, if you can take a ride with fire, it's going to be on Harbor and Waterside Drive. For fireworks were being held, and when popped, now they were currently on fire. You do have engine 42 en route.
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0: Beach. 131, 10-4. 123. 123, good morning. It's going to be a holding offender once out. For an elderly female that was shoplifting, was held by security. It does have some time on it, and then if that doesn't take you in, it's going to be an auto accident, also with some time on it, on Washington and Canal. For two vehicle auto accident, a gray Tesla just left the scene.
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1: 124.
0: 124, are you still going to need a relief at UIC?
1: Negative, squad. We'll be with the offender.
0: 14. 133. 133, good morning. So we have criminal trespassing in progress, 203 North LaSalle. So a female black, their complexion with the beard, wearing a black t-shirt inside the vestibule, harassing passengers. Available for resident 18.
1: 1830.
0: Can we quote any anonymous musical servants and parkers? Fireworks.
2: 99.
0: 10-4, thanks. Available for resident 1.
1: 130.
0: 130, good morning. Can we quote any anonymous musical servants, parkers?
1: Certainly, squad.
0: Thank you.
1: 4642.
0: 4642.
1: We got 200 from Dodge Chargers, Dodge Durango, going.
0: 4642,
1: yes. They're only by the parking garage by Soldier Field.
0: By the parking lot, Soldier Field, 10-4. Do you have a description of them?
1: One is wearing a red sweater.
0: One is wearing a red sweater, 10-4. Huawei.
1: We're running south.
0: 10-4, can we get more units to assist 4642 by Soldier Field?
1: Yeah, I would have to go for.
0: Do we still have PH1 and 10-4?
3: 31.
1: Do we know which garage? South, south.
0: And that's going to be the south.
1: The rear south. Towards 18.
0: 10-4, then we're heading towards 18. 4642, do you have a description of the other person?
1: They look like two Hispanic males. Probably young 20s, late teens.
0: 10-4, we're looking for two male Hispanic young. Can we get more units by 18th in Lakeshore?
1: Boy, dude, he's on foot. It's an orange t-shirt and shorts.
0: And again, we're looking for two male Hispanics young, around late 20s. One is going to be wearing a red sweater. And again, last time they were seen going towards 18th by the Soldier Field South lot.
1: Orange t-shirt. By McCormick parking lot.
0: I'm just wearing an orange t-shirt by McCormick parking lot. Do you still have eyes?
1: Negative, lost eyes, what is here?
0: 4642, lost eyes, 10-4. Do we still have PH1 and 10-4?
2: 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See if they could pull up any cameras now.
0: 102 Sam.
4: 102 Sam already on it.
2: 102.
4: I saw for out of Soldier Field.
2: Come.
0: Is that you guys trying to come in?
2: Ready.
4: I'm saying that
5: Lake Shore and 18th Street.
0: All three of the times I'm for the time is 22:58.
6: 113, let's see if I have a number for this.
0: 134.95.
6: Okay, thanks.
0: 46.2.
7: Can we confirm with another unit that they have the second subject in custody or in detained?
0: Do we have another unit that has the second one in custody or detained for the soldier field for 46.2?
7: 122.
0: 122.
5: We're here at 18th and Lakeshore with one, the one that they had that before they ran off south.
0: 10-4, 46.2. 2-10-4. Last unit, go again.
6: 114, third watch, you can put me on scene over here. I have one other person in custody in my squad car.
1: 46.2.
0: X-3231, where are you?
1: Oh, 46, boy, give it disregard. I don't want anybody getting hurt over here.
0: Again, we're getting a complete disregard for the soldier field. Again, take a complete disregard at soldier field.
7: 46.2. 46.2. Yeah, can someone secure that gray Dodge Durango that I played with David Tam? Should be on the short drive.
0: 114.
6: We're out on Lakeshore Drive. 14, yeah, I'm right next to it, and I have one in my squad car.
0: 10-4-114 has the vehicle secure.
5: $199. Yeah, 14, give me that plate. Make sure that it's not wanted for hold for prints or anything.
0: 10-4-114.
6: 14.
0: Do you have a plate?
6: Yeah, it's going to be Illinois Lake, David Sam, 28323. I should come back to Gray Dodge Durango. 10-4.
8: 114, that plate, David Sam, 28323, it's coming back on a light blue Honda Utility. You want to give me the VIN?
6: 99, stand by.
5: Run that VIN.

0: Samaka's busy and is an 18. We're getting a Marine. Again, we are getting a Marine, 67 North Lakeshore Drive. For a small boat, looks like it's being tossed around where it's coming up over the boat. Caller insists that the boat is submerged and not just low. We do have, we have notified Coast Guard.
1: 114. You ready for the event?
0: 10-4, go ahead with the event.
1: It's going to be 1 Charlie, 4 Sam, David, John, Charlie, Tom, 4 Mary, Charlie, 8, 1, 8, 4, 1, 1.
0: 10-4.

0: All right, 114. It is coming back stolen with the plate of David Boy 47969. We'll put it in the box. It's going to be stolen out of Chicago, a straight steal. As of right now, that's all we have, a straight steal out of Chicago.
1: 99, all of this is going to be out there. 46 David 1, and I have hit the recipe in my vehicle.
2: 1852.
1: 1852.
2: Am I holding you guys down on a mission?
1: Squad, please hold me down on Clark and Hubbard, please.
2: Clark and Hubbard.
1: 43 David 1.
2: 46 David 1.
1: Open it up, please. Box for me as well, please.
2: Go ahead with the plate.
1: Frank John, 95163.
2: 24. One 853.
1: 1853.
2: 1853, good morning. Am I holding you guys out on a mission?
1: Yeah, you can be down on Harbor Street.
2: On Harbor Street, some voice. Okay. 46 David 1.

0: Hey, Tino, this is Sam. Oh, this is Sam. River Drive in McClurg. Have cars parked up that need to be cleared out. Also, Chicago and LaSalle have motorcycles parked on the sidewalk.
1: Hey, Tino, this is Sam from 4.

0: 我是四。
1: 原来，看没看？
0: 122. 122. We'll be going with one with, to 619 miles.
1: Going in with 124, contact time is 2307.
0: David 1.
1: 46, David 1.
0: Yeah, I need to put on a flare as well, so I was like,
1: go ahead with the ID.
0: Lincoln 300-0806-092, and then pull a 99 as well.
1: 46, David 1, you said 99, boy.
2: David 1, 10-4, 99, 49.
1: 10-4, and this is still all related to the Soldier Field?
2: 10-4, 10-4,
1: the RD is going to be John King.

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1: John King, 338-830 of the number 1-3-4-9-5, 1-3-4-9-5. Welcome.
2: 4-6-4-4.
1: 4-6-4-4.
2: Can you put Illinois your driver's license on the box for the person we have detained here at 18th and Lakeshore?
1: Go ahead with that ID.
2: Frank 462-2009-5023.

0: 1830.
1: 1830.
0: 1830. 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It's coming for a white small boat. It looks like it's being tossed around. You do have Ambulance 41 and Jen on scene.

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1: 46 Charlie 3.
0: Transporting one adult male to the 1st District, 117 on the mile.
1: 46 Charlie 3, turn 4, comes time is 23 ton. 113.
2: Did fire return to quarters?
1: 10-4, looks like engine 42 did return to quarters.
2: Not anyway, thank you.
1: Did you copy the Marine, or do you want me to hold it until one of them clears?
0: 114.
2: You can hold it.
1: 114.
0: Yes, ma'am. Show me transporting one male adult to the 1st District for 46 David 2.
1: 10-4, time is 23-11.

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1: 1852.
0: Hey, Clark, can you please put me on Martin Hubbard, please? You put me on the OK Cambridge.
1: 1852, 10-4.
0: Thank you.
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1: 100X on Columbus, employee.
2: Charlie 146 Charlie 1.
1: 1 mil 1 199 on 199. Taking 1 mil 2 1 on 4 constant time is 23:12.
0: 1:54.
1: Anna coming in.
0: 164. Show myself, 64, David and Eddie, going to Columbus Drive.
1: 164, David and Eddie going to Columbus Drive, some point.
3: X-ray 133. Crime scene has been released. We're heading into 1.
1: Crime scene has been released on 4. Constant time is 23:13.
4: One oh two Sam. At the skate park in at 1125 South Indiana. We have about six or seven people in there that need to be cleared out. And at 29th and Calumet behind Dunbar High School, we got an unknown number of vehicles back there, along with a unknown number of people.
1: Time for roaming tickets.
5: 1820. Scott, just so you know, 1824 is going to be transporting their prisoner back to First District shortly, so disregard 33 for minutes.
1: 1823.
3: That's why we're headed back to District.
1: And 1833, since I have it clear at the moment, can you check the marine distress by 257 on Lakeshore Drive? It was going to be for a boat that was being tossed around. Do have engine 98 on thing.
3: All right, we're going to be heading there from Michigan and Jackson, I believe.

0: units in 8th are getting another Marine at 2350 North Lakeshore for a bow broken down in water, close to hitting the shore, almost sinking. We do have details to follow.
1: 114,
0: 901, 930 on the mouse. 114, 10-4, come to time, is 2350.

0: 46 Charlie 1 201 on out.
1: 46 Charlie 1, you landed on 4. Contact time is 23:16. 133
2: 133 133,
1: a threatening suicide, 26 in Michigan by the church. Julie's calling. She's feeling suicidal. She's going to be wearing a red t-shirt, saying live generously, and gray leggings.
2: Turn 4.
0: 46 Charlie 3 landed. 119 on the mile.
1: 46 Charlie 3 is on 4. Constant time is 23:16.

0: número 2, Sergeant Owen.
1: 130.
0: 130. We had an EMS on Cermak in Michigan for a female that was passed on to the restaurant. The ambulance that responded and returned to quarters. Do you want us to dip it out to them?
1: Very nice, right.

0: before.
1: There you go, Antonio, come in.
2: 824, can you show us transporting a female from Insight Hospital to First District, 260 on the mouse?
1: 1824, 7 o'clock on the time is 2318.

0: 1722. Once you have a chance, can you call News Affairs?
1: 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I'm about to call CBEC first.
0: 10-4.

Finding an 18 in the back locker room with damage to property in progress, Belden and Lincoln. Out of action with injuries, 948 with Armitage at disturbance, 2216 is Lincoln, criminal trespassing in progress, 1726 with Orker. Person wanted, Orker and Willow, wires down, Wisconsin and Clark, domestic disturbance, 1415 in Sedgwick, commercial alarm, 870 West Division. Out of accident, 855 West North. Out of accident with injuries, 210 West Chestnut. Assault just occurred at Stewart Park, 375 West Elm. Large gathering, 420 West Elm. Another large gathering, Orleans and Elm. Marine, 1300 North Lakeshore Drive. Commercial Dutch property in progress. Clark and Division disturbance at Oak Street Beach. Panic alarm, 130 West Kinsey. Another panic alarm, 400 West Superior. Disturbance, 405 North Dearborn. A large gathering, 631 North Lake, North LaSalle. Other disturbance, Chicago and LaSalle. An auto accident, 85 North LaSalle. Disturbance, 750 North Rush. Traffic control, Illinois and Wabash. Check well being on the red line of Grand, 521 North State. Check well being, 20 to 529 North Street. Disturbance, River and McClure. An auto accident, 600 East Ohio. An auto accident, Ohio and Fairbanks. Finding an 18 on the backlog.

0: 1833,
1: we just got a second call for the Marine. I was coming up for 1300 North Lakeshore Drive for a small white bull with flash four lights at him. It's going to be between North and Oak.
0: All right, we're in route.

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1: 824 turn 4, got the time is 2325. 1881 Charlie. 1881 Charlie.
2: 1881 Charlie.
1: 1881 Charlie, good morning. Are you guys taking jobs or are you assigned a mission?
2: We're heading to fishing or post.
1: Anyone Charlie, can you check this large gathering? I have some time on it, so let me know if they're still there. 631 North Lakeshore, where Rock and Roll BP. See, there was a large group making a lot of disturbance and a lot of vehicles by the gas station.
2: Hey, 802 Sam, you cannot think all that. 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
1: 802 Sam, 10-4, 1881 Charlie, can take a look at.
2: Sam,
1: can you check for these two large gatherings? See if you still see anybody over there. It's going to be with Seward Park, Arlington Elm, around 40 people in the park playing loud music and fireworks.
2: Oh, Sam, you can ask me for all those.
1: 10-4, thanks.
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0: Can you check these two panic alarms for me? It's going to be F500 with Superior for 28th floor south bedroom panic alarm, and then another one at 138 with Kinsey for driver push panic alarm. It's going to be a DoorDash driver, Albert Rodriguez.

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0: What's the RD over here on Oak?
1: RD is going to be John King 338798. John King 338798 of a number 12515. 12515.
0: Thank you.
1: You're welcome. And 1881 Charlie, did you copy the job?
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0: Good morning. Are you on a detail?
1: Time for, but you can throw whatever in the box.
0: All right, time for. What's your detail?
1: Same thing as 81 Charlie.
0: 10-4. What's that 122?
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0: Detective Zonsi. 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
2: Evidence technician on scene.
0: Evidence tech on scene, 24, constant time is 23:35.
2: One thirty-one.
0: It came as a servant, also as a person with a knife, 1224 South Wabash at the Jewels. It's gonna be for a male white bald with face tattoos, wearing a white shirt, black pants. It's wearing a knife to a security guard, and the knife is gonna be on his left pocket. It does have some time on it.
2: Yeah.
0: A33.
2: Well, it's really hard to see out here, but there is a boat with the flashing lights about the location. Still trying to see it with no clear vision here.
0: A33, 10-4.

0: 1833 10-4, it looks like we did have an NJ98 respond and return to quarters. We also do have another location of 900 North Lakeshore Drive.
1: But you know, on that ground, we're here. We can't see anything from here. It's about 900.
0: All right, 10-4, we'll try.
2: One thirteen,
0: the person down, 340 West Roundoff. EMS was not requested, only CPD. It was regarding a homeless woman laying dangerously in the middle of the street near the intersection.
2: 133.
0: 133? 133. A check will be in Clark and 9th Street. Caller, can I see anything? She heard tires screeching and a loud boom near the location, possibly an auto accident. Caller's not sure.
2: 10-4.
0: Eighteen thirty-three, standby.

0: 33.
1: We did try the callback for George. He stated that he is good and that he is with the Coast Guard. We're going to try another phone number on the ticket to see if it's still the same.
0: 10-4.
2: One oh two Sam. Those drivers at Polk and Jefferson. I didn't see any vehicles. I don't even donuts or anything, but there was a large smoke plume, and I got a bunch of look like towels and different SUVs going eastbound on Polk right now towards Canal.
1: For us, Samuel said we do have drag racers going on pole towards Canal.
3: This is the drag racer.
1: 46 Samuel, if I can really muffle, try that again.
3: We're going to go through the drag racer.
1: 10-4.
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2: Yeah, it looks like those SUVs and pickup trucks and everything are headed to the dock area of that Whole Foods on Canal and Roosevelt.
1: 10-4 for 18 for 102 Sam. Them drag racers. The SUVs and pickups are going to the dock area on Canal and Roosevelt.

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1: 114, 10-4. I think they go again.
0: 114. They're starting to trickle out. They're leaving the way they came.
1: 114 did not copy.
0: They're all leaving now.
1: Time for 114. All the drag racers are leaving now.
0: 123.
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0: Can you throw a couple of plates on my box?
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1: 123, that was 5027 Lincoln Young.
0: 9027 Lincoln Young.
1: 90. 10-4. Go ahead with the other one.
0: It's going to be a CPD Memorial Foundation plate. CPD 0, Charlie Overball.
1: 10-4. Do you have another one?
0: No, just those two, thank you.
1: 10-4.
2: 102 Sam.
1: 102 Sam.
2: Yeah, those SUVs are headed northbound the canal right now. They're stopped at the light at Harrison.
1: 10-4, for 102 Sam, the SUVs for drag racing are going northbound on canal to Harrison.
0: 1-833.
1: 1-833.
0: I got one call that other callback number that you were...
1: 1833, my partner's still on the phone with them.
0: 12 because we are white also, but that we it looks unattended from the distance where we have no light.
1: 10-4, possibly that might be the boat because he just stated that he was with Coast Guard.

0: 1812,
1: good morning. I'm a commercial damage property in progress, Belden and Lincoln. I have some time on it. For a male wearing long jeans, jacket, cargo pants, using a black paint. It was favoring the building. Someone has an open watch your keys. Again, someone has an open key. Watch your key. Somebody has an open key. Watch your keys. Again, units, watch your keys. Somebody has an open key. Watch your keys. Somebody has an open key. Watch your key. Somebody has an open key.
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0: 1822,
1: good morning. Next one up is going to be on South in Progress, 2150 North Lincoln Park, West Romeo Black with a red jacket, and she and James threatening to harm someone with a firearm. Nothing further.
0: Sorry, I'm X-ray 1822, my bad.
1: 1822, first watch.
2: 1822, first watch. We're looking for the wagon key squad.
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3: 1830. Those SUVs are headed eastbound on Jackson from Franklin.
1: Time for 102 Sam, now the drag racers, SUVs are going eastbound on
4: 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Good morning, squad. Could you please log out 133 Henry, 3rd watch, and show us going to Columbus for special attention?
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0: Good morning, 1814.
1: 1814, good morning. Are you going to be 99 all night?
0: About 3 a.m., I'll be 10-4.
1: All right. So I'm in an auto accident, 948 with Armitage with a Taco Bell. He was hit by a vehicle on his bicycle. The driver was going to be in a red SUV. This led to scene. And ambulance 62 did tip into Masonic. Ambulance 62 took them to Masonic.
0: Great. I'm just going to put in my box. And I'll take care of it.
1: 10-4.

0: 122.
1: 122.
0: Can you put us down for transports? However, we need to get gas first. It's very low.
1: 122, good morning. 10-4. One one two. 112, good morning. It's going to be a commercial alarm, 28 East Randolph for front left entry door.
2: 10-4, spot.
1: And 112, this camera is info for the police. If you can just check it out, at City Winery, 11 West Riverwalk, the restrooms at the above location have the doors locked while inside, and people are not able to get out. One one four. Good morning. An auto accident, 300 South Columbus Drive. She was involved in a 2-auto accident. A male black driver in a dark gray SUV is refusing to give caller any information.
3: 99. 133 Henry.
1: 133 Henry.
3: That's quite a, can you log off this 3300 so we can log him back?
1: Go ahead and try now. 124. Good morning. So we have domestic battery, 265 West Van Buren. Female caller state that he beat me. A male could be heard in the background saying, are you serious? And then there was no answer afterwards.
4: Good morning, 10-4.
1: One thirty-one, the person with the knife, 203 Northwest South. There's a male making threats, waving a weapon, male black, wearing black shirt, yellow shorts, black pants, no shoes. It looks like he has a knife in his hand. One thirty-two is going to be a disturbance, 181 West Madison. David is calling for 15, standing in front of the building, refusing to leave. And it's going to be another disturbance, 1200 blocks South Indiana for a large crowd by skate park.
4: 10-4.
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0: 133
1: is Norman Archer, citizen 2510 South Prairie. Julie's calling to requesting it to be taken to the nearest police station. And then at disturbance at 29th to Calumet for a crowd by Dunbar.
0: 10-4.

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1: 113.
0: 113, I'm going home with this auto accident. I have some time on it on Roosevelt and Columbus Drive. Jeremy was calling for a gray Mazda versus a silver Chevy SUV. The cars were not drivable.
1: $4.99.

0: 1899, 1824
1: is an extension car from Days. I'm starting later tonight.
2: 1894.
0: 1834. 1834, how many of these panic alarms? One at 138 Wisconsin for a DoorDash. He pushes panic alarm. It's going to be for Mel Albert Rodriguez. And then another panic alarm at 500 with Superior, apartment 270 for the 28th floor bedroom motion. Oh. 1830 for the...

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1: 100.
0: This squad, I'm in the skate park. There's only a couple people left. They're leaving now.
1: You are at the skate park and they're leaving now. It's 4. One thirty-two for 100. He's currently at the skate park and they are leaving now. Do you want us to code it?
2: I need to go over there real quick.
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3: $199. Can you hand waiver at Colorton State, make it a 19th call. I just need to give a number for my camera.
1: Colorton, thanks, I'm 4-7-by.
4: 124,
1: coming down to property in progress, 180 North Jefferson by the parking garage. This resident saw males wearing a black hoodie and jeans in the parking garage, smashing windows and going through cars. Unknown weapons.

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0: 1231. X-ray 1231. Is there a twitch for Monroe? We got maybe like three cars out here that I haven't taken.
1: Are you asking for a tow truck, or what did you ask for? I'm sorry, I just couldn't copy.
0: Yeah, tow truck from Motorola. Do you know if one comes out here?
1: For the units in one for the Motorola, do we know if a tow truck is already detailed over there to tow some cars, or do we need to call Streets and Sand?
2: 199, can you just notify Streets and Sand to send them up a tow truck this way?
1: 10-4. And X-ray 122, we'll call Streets and Sand, let them know. What's the exact address for Motorola, or give me cross streets?
0: Sorry, Michigan, Missouri. On the way to 23rd Street. There's three cars that have been ticketed already.
1: We'll call Streets and Sand and request a tow over there.

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1: 10-4, do we need an ambulance?
0: Give us a second.
1: 10-4.
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1: Eighteen thirty-four.
2: Well, can you show us your scene for 138 West Kinsey?
1: 10-4. Do we have any available tech units in 18? We had gotten a person down 20 minutes ago. 60 East Ontario. Shanae said that a female in a gray Kia threatened her with a gun. Female black, light complexed, currently weak, no further.
3: Charlie, can you order it?
1: 10-4, thanks. And for the units on Division, a battery just occurred, 16 West Division, 16 West Division. Third party called saying that he was walking by and saw a male black bouncer with a beard pushing customers that were in line. 1881, Charlie, I'm going to drop it.
0: 1881, Charlie.
1: I'm going to drop that battery just occurred at 16 West Division. A third-party caller said that a bouncer was pushing customers.
0: 10-4.
1: 1812. 12. A criminal trespass in progress, 1726 North Orchard, 1726 North Orchard, on Orchard side. Melissa says that there is a male white homeless sleeping outside, has been doing so for about 3 nights, and the caller is concerned. And then also down the street, I'm going to stack this person wanted, Orchard and Willow, Willow and Orchard. The caller says that there's a male white about 50 that vandalized a couple of houses a week ago. He's wearing a blue coat, white shoes. He was last seen going southbound, if you can check it out.
0: 10-4.
1: They had some time on the board.
0: 1861 Charlie, what was that address again?
1: It was 60 East Ontario, 60 East Ontario. A female, light complexed, curly wig in a gray Kia, threatening the caller with a gun. 1-9-9. 122 per street, and they're doing shift change, but once they get settled, they're going to respond to Motorola. 199, go ahead.
4: Well, if you can just let me know so I can log into Speedy, dude.
1: You can try it now. 1811.
5: A11.
1: Are you clear from your reports?
5: I'm clear. Blake will show me heading towards Russian Oak.
1: You're going where?
5: To Russian Oak.
1: Detail. Rush and Oak, 10-4. 4. Getting a check to well-being, Hubbard and LaSalle, LaSalle and Hubbard. Sirius XM called saying that the driver of a Great Infinity had pressed her emergency button for the units on Hubbard. Can anyone check that one out? Thank you.

0: 1853. Can you check that one out?
1: 1855, we are assigned this car detail. Can you reassign that, please?
0: The auto accident so far, I'll keep it pending.
1: Yeah, please reassign that car accident over there. It's involved in the CTA bus.
0: So far. By any chance, was a gray Infiniti involved? Do you guys see that auto accident on Hobart?
2: $199. $199. Yes, but McCormick Place security would be down. They got a trespasser right here at Gate S George 2, just north of I-55 on King. I have a male black loose t-shirt, white stripes on it. He's got a black bag in his hand, brown pants. Somebody right here is like 24th Place and King.
0: 7-4.
3: 131.
0: Do you need another car? 131, are you going to go over there?
3: No, I would call this way, Ava.
0: All right, give me one second. If we can get another car with 199 just in case, 24th Place and Keene, they have a trespasser over there.
1: 32, we can go over there.
0: 10-4. And then 131, where do you need your ambulance?
4: Clark and Lake Trace Station Squad. This individual saying his body hurt.
0: Clark and Lake, 10-4. Are you in the platform outside where?
4: Outside what?
0: Outside of Clark and Lake, 10-4. We'll get them rolling. And then 132 for that trespasser is going to be a male black blue shirt with white stripes, brown pants.
1: $1852.
4: What? I didn't hear over the air. Is auto accident get reassigned?
0: The auto accident on Clark, 10-4, but to check the well-being on Hobart and LaSalle, no. If you can check that one out. Unless the Great Infiniti was involved in the auto accident, then it's all related and I can just loop it.
4: Yeah, can you read me my job off again, check the well-being? On Hobart and LaSalle, please.
0: Yes. It's SiriusXM calling. They said that the driver of a gray Infiniti had pressed her emergency button. Tiffany Gavin.
1: Ten-four.

0: And we did get a call from that security by the gate over at 25th and King Drive. They're saying it was a male black that was refusing to leave the property.
1: 499, that guy we're dealing with, he just walked off. He's actually standing on the other side of King now, but he's not bothering anybody. He requested an ambulance. As soon as they pulled up, he walked off.
0: All right, 10-4. The CFD did go to that location for a patient having an asthma ambulance for. Probably him. It was at McCormick.
2: 133.
0: 133, if you can head over to this, check the well.

0: Street, 58 East 26th Street for Julie. Says that she has made multiple calls for the police. She needs police assistance to come and get her. She does not feel safe. She's going to be by the church. And then we also got another call from the Veterans Crisis Line. They're calling about Julie. They're saying that they got a call from her saying that she's feeling suicidal. They give us a location of 125 East 26th Street. She's wearing a red shirt and leggings. No further.
1: 10-4.
0: 1852.
2: But, it's a 5-4.
0: Thank you.
3: 121.
0: 121.
3: Take a 1 mile back to 1853 on the mile.
0: Back to 1 with 1, it's 11, I'm sorry, 0013.
4: Eight twenty-two.
0: Do you have your partner?
4: 10-4 squad.
0: All right, 10-4. I'm going to drop a couple. The first one is going to be criminal damage to property in progress, Clark and Division, Division and Clark, on the northeast side of the street. The caller refused to give a name but said that there was a male Hispanic, gray jacket, no shirt, tagging poles and walls, lasting going eastbound on Division. Another caller, Tracy, said that he was going westbound on Division from Clark. No further on that one. And that's it for now.
4: 10-4.

0: 1822, I'm going to drop this assault just occurred at Stewart Park, 375 West Elm, 375 West Elm in the park area. The caller says that there's a group of six male blacks approaching single adult males and threatening them. This caller was going to leave the scene. And then we also have gotten a couple calls for a large gathering at 444 West Elm. 444 West Elm, the caller says that there is more than 50 people partying in the park and loitering. I'm going to dupe it into the assault. Once you get on scene, let us know if you need assistance dispersing or if that's what you're going to do. No further.
1: Sir, go ahead there first.
0: Eighteen thirty-one, where am I holding you? Are you at the crime scene for that person stabbed on Oak Beach?
1: Yes, we are.
0: Okay, tough work.
1: One, two, three.
0: 1-2-3.
1: One of the vehicles has been towed. The other wasn't actually in the collision. But can you get streets and fans out here and let them know that they have some really big chunks of concrete sticking out of the ground? One of these cars hit a couple of concrete pillars protecting a fire hydrant, and they got some rebar sticking out of the ground too, so nobody gets hurt.
0: What's a good address?
1: 100 North Canal, the concrete and the bar sticking out of the ground will be on the northeast corner.
0: 10-4, we'll call them and let them know.
2: Eighteen thirty-three. I'm listening to 18 on our uniform adjustment. 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
1: 112.
0: There's no injury. Three cars involved, and all drivers advised to go to the station for the report.
1: 10-4, thank you.
2: A
1: disturbance at the Maxwell, 1100 South Canal, 1100 South Canal. The security, Johnson, called. He says that there's 3 to 4 males inside the mall refusing to leave. They're smoking and drinking in the hallways. No further. It's going to be Maxwell Market.
2: 10-4.
1: Unit in 1 in Citywide, battery in progress, 2920 South State, 2920 South State. The security, Robertson, is calling saying that people are fighting. No further. 1, film for clear.
0: 10-4,

0: 1834. I'm going to stack these two old Check the Well beans. The first one was at the Grand Red Line, 521 North State. A third party said that there was a male black, green hat, green shirt that was harassing and being aggressive with a male Hispanic with graphic T-shirts at the platform level. And the male Hispanic was signaling for help. Per 7350, there are no mass transit units that far north. And then another Check the Well-Being over at 529 North Streeter Drive. 529 North Streeter Drive. There was an open line with a lot of commotion in the background. No further.
1: 10-4.
2: Hey, there's a trooper that's going through a car over here about 1220
0: South
2: River.
0: 1220 South.
1: Disregarding. 131. 131. You can do this at angle 28 and say one of no questions.
0: 10-4, thanks.

0: 131, I'm going to drop this disturbance. Roosevelt and State, State and Roosevelt. Melissa called saying that a CTA driver is refusing to let her get out of the bus. No further.
1: Four. 121.
2: We landed 854 in a mile.
0: Got you landing. 0020. Eighteen twelve.

0: 1802, Sam.
1: Over here, Sam.
0: We had gotten a request from CFD over at Illinois and Wabash and Illinois. They came across a disabled vehicle. Do you have any pots in the area? Can you check if it's still there?
1: Oh, dude, Sam, I couldn't find that disabled vehicle. It might have rolled off on its own.
0: 1830. Hey, 1830, good morning. In your travels, if you can take a ride past Illinois and Wabash, see if you see a disabled car. CFD has sent a request. They said they needed TPD, but we didn't have a description. 1802, Sam doesn't see anything. Or do you want me to just go ahead and code it?
2: I'll give you a code in a minute.
3: Loudon.
0: We're getting a commercial alarm. 1 East Delaware Place at the Starbucks. Is that part of your detail? Can you check it out?
3: I sure can.
0: Thanks.
1: One hundred. From Upper Wacker, Michigan, to Wabash. I'm clearing it, and cameras on. I issued the DJ has left the premises as well, but I'm on Upper Wacker.
0: Do you need a car with you, 100?
1: Negative, I'm clearing it, it's fine. Let them do their real stuff, I got it.
0: Upper Wacker.
4: I'll go there, come block for you, I'll go over there.
0: 10-4.
1: 1822. It's a short term, I'm a husband, trying to clear the county, maybe about like 22 per year. And what's the four cars parked here, so we're just trying to clear everything out.
0: 10-4. Let us know if you need assistance. 1833. If you can head over to this disturbance, it also came over as an assault in progress. 405 North Dearborn, 405 North Dearborn at the Parlor Pizza Bar. And Vicky was the first caller. He says that there was an intoxicated male, black wearing a black hat, red shirt, that was refusing to leave, no weapons. And then Tanya said that the same male was threatening to fight people. No further.
1: Sounds good.

0: I'm going to stack another one. An assault in progress over at 2150 North Lincoln Park West. 2150 North Lincoln Park West. There was a male black named Ted Martin with a red checkered shirt, jeans, threatening to harm someone with a firearm. Intoxicated, bothering people, no visible weapons. Came in at 2053 hours. No further. And also in 18, around that area, we're getting a disturbance, 2216 North Lincoln. 2216 North Lincoln, the caller says that there's 8 male blacks and female blacks drinking and blasting music outside. No further.
1: Check that out too. You can put it on our box.
0: Okay, 10-4, thank you.

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1: Are you still on your parking enforcement?
0: 10-4, we're going to be here for a couple hours.
1: 10-4, I'll change it to something else.

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1: 74.
0: Disturbance. Franklin and Adams. Adams and Franklin is going to be on by the bus stop by the 7-Eleven. The caller says that there was a male black screaming at a female black by the bus stop. It seemed like he was harassing her. No further.
1: 10-4.

0: ないないわ、私は。
1: Left unit, try again.
0: 199, what's the event over here on Viagra over 100?
1: The last five, it's going to be 00298. 00298. Instead of Unit 18, pending on the boarding a backlog, we have an open door, 2100 block of North Clifton, wires down, Wisconsin and Clark, a domestic, 1450 North Sedgwick. We have an assault just occurred at the Jewels, 102 West Division, commercial alarm, 870 West Division, a couple auto accident with damage only, 855 West North, 600 East Ohio, Ohio and Fairbanks, Illinois and Columbus. Then we have a battery report, 251 East Huron, a scene division violation order of protection, 454 West Chicago, auto accidents with injuries, 210 West Chestnut, noise complaint, 1221 North Dearborn, noise complaint, 1362 North State Parkway, another auto accident, Clark and Hubbard, disturbance, Chicago and LaSalle, for the motorcycles parked on the sidewalk that 1802 Sam called out. Two more auto accidents, 855 North LaSalle, and then Chicago and Wells, damage only. Disturbance, 750 North Rush, and then a check to well-being, 322 East Illinois, in a backlog at 0030. We're clearing one right now. 1831. For this disturbance that's pending over at the Oak Street Beach, came in at 20:30 hours for a male Hispanic that was refusing to let them park. Has anyone waved you down? Can I get a code?
2: 31, we haven't been waved down by anybody. You can make that a 19 voice.
1: Step four, thank you.
2: 1861 Charlie.
1: 1861 Charlie.
2: 194A, we'll take that open door and Clifton.
1: Send for things. It's for the 2100 block of North Clifton. Hunter Kowalski says that he noticed that 3 to 4 homes on the block have open doors and no response, no people around. One of the alarms was also going off at 2037 North Clifton. And then he said if there's an offender, they're most likely moving south.

no simulcast for the units in 18, person with a knife, 16 West Grand, 16 West Grand. Tilsa says that there's a male white, about 35 to 40, possibly homeless, wearing green or gray shirt on drugs, with a knife, stabbing the air. There's also a female white, possibly homeless, with him. No further.

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1: One oh two Sam.
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1: Along Solidarity, there's a bunch of cars that need to be cleared out.
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0: 1831. For information, it sounds like there was just an accident on the S-curve on Lakeshore Drive going southbound.
1: So there was a car accident on Lakeshore Drive. What's the cross street going southbound?
2: Yes, well, we're clear for gas now, but show us doing our transport.
1: 10-4.
3: One thirty. Yes, well, I believe we're waiting or something. Just let out over on Solidarity. You can show me going over there to clear out those cars.
1: 10-4.
0: Can you show us transporting one adult female for 500 horses?
1: 031.
0: Looks like Lakeshore Drive, southbound lane between Oak and Bellevue.
1: 10-4. Does it look like anyone using EMS?
0: We're walking up the river.
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1: Unit coming in.
2: 5308 Young.
1: 5308 Young.
0: Well, there was a 10-4 unit holding the scene at 180 East Oak. Which unit was that?

0: 5308 Young. That's not a good address for 180 East Oak.
1: You can't see where this stabbing occurred. There was a unit that was holding the scene as I pulled off just now. I just need a mobile with them, whoever it was.
0: 1831.
1: 31. 831, this is the detective that was just there. There's a vehicle that we were, the crime scene was at. There's a plate on it. It's George Adam, 37850. Can you guys sit on that car, do a tow up for it, and hold it for investigation?
2: 10-4.
1: Appreciate you. Thank you.

0: 1861 Charlie.
1: 1861 Charlie.
0: Squad, is the caller around or everything secure over here? We're on top of him.
1: One 861 Charlie, stand by. We can give him a call back.
2: One thirty three.
1: 1:33 we landed 016 on the file. 10-4, time is 0042.
2: 1861 Charlie. Charlie.
1: Charlie, no answer on the call back. 14 Paul. 14 Paul, 10-4.

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0: 1830. 1830. Yes, do you have a Lakeshore unit available to take that auto accident?

0: 18-12 are clear. What do you got?
1: The next in line is a domestic disturbance. It's at 1450 North Cedric, apartment 2127. Grandson, I want to state the grandson, and the caller is having a dispute. It's no further.

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1: 7531 David.
0: Can I pull a Burberry Mission, State Michigan, close to Walton?
1: 10-4.

0: 31831.
1: 31.
0: 31, for that auto accident on Oak and Lakeshore, do you have a description of the cars?
1: Single vehicle crash is a red Mustang. I have the plate. We're directing traffic right now. There's a tow truck doing a reload just out of the street. They can give you more information.
0: 10-4.
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3: 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We have a lady named Melissa over here. She's from the hospital. She has a wound on her foot that's causing pain.
0: 10-4.

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0: Squad, I'm on Adams, Walrus Estate, I'm fine.
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0: 121.
1: I'm going to stack you with the criminal damage to property report, 607 West Lake Street, second floor. Caller say someone busted the driver's side window of his Kia Sportage. I'm going to also stack you with a barking disturbance, 180 North Jefferson Alley.
2: One twenty-two. We are taking one male to Insight. Mileage is 055.
1: Time is 0049.

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0: 199.
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2: 1834.
0: 1834, auto accident, Lower Wacker, sorry, Lower Michigan and Hubbard. CFD is asking for assistance now. Looks like it's a black SUV, hit a pole, airbags are deployed, no further.
2: 10-4.
0: One one three.
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0: 22.
1: I'm going to sack you with a couple of commercial alarms. The first one is at 870 West Division Street, and then the other, 1 East Delaware Plaza.
0: 10-4.
1: Eighteen thirty-one.
0: Yes, what? Can I get an RV for 99 boy?
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2: 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I'm recording Northwater.
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4: 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We landed in sight, mileage is 056.
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0: Landed 660 on the mile.
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0: 4-6-27, you can still land it. 816 on the mile.
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0: 113. Can you go again with the plate?
1: Illinois White Sox plate, Ocean Charlie Henry Ocean.
0: 10-4. And 199 for that plate if they come back down.
1: And
0: Thirteen.

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0: 46 Charlie 1. Can we get a chat from Frederickson Lakeshore?
1: 10-4.

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0: 111, a criminal sexual assault report. 343 South Dearborn. All the ones disregard.

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0: Can you show me taking one adult male to the Roosevelt Red Line starting miles is 611.
1: 10-4, Roosevelt Red Line with 1-0058 at the time. All the ones.
0: 111.
1: 111, criminal sexual assault report, 343 South Dearborn. It's the Brando's restaurant. Caller states a male at the bar reached in between the caller's legs. No further.
0: 10-4.

0: 1831.
1: 31, are you able to take the commercial alarm, 939 North Rush? It says it's the first floor.
0: Agent 31, we're still on this vehicle working on the impoundings and the crash on Lakeshore Drive.
1: 1831, disregard. 1811.
2: 811.
1: 811, if you're able to take this commercial alarm, 939 North Rush Street, it's the first floor. And also, if you can take this disturbance. 750 North Rush Street. 99. 811, disregard the disturbance.
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0: You can show us clear from this, heading back to 1.
3: 10-4. Eighteen thirty-three, next one, violation of protection, Sydney Bishop, 454 West Chicago. It's a Juliana Hackler, no contact was made. Offender is a Zachary Huntington, male, white, black hair, he's alive. The alert is stationary at 120 West Superior as of 11:26 p.m.

0: 18, 12. 18, 12, it has some time on it. Something assault just occurred. 102 West Division at the Jewels. There was a male Hispanic that came into the store and stole some alcohol. They caught him and the offender threatened his life. Offenders are male Hispanic wearing an army fatigue, black shirt, and a hat.
1: 10-4.
0: One twenty-four. Citizen 2 West Roosevelt by the Walgreens. There's a intoxicated male Hispanic, 20 years of age, appears to be lost. And then also nearby is going to be a number 1 Parker, Roosevelt, and Wabash. Or there's a car parked in a handicap space.

0: Depending on 18, the backlog, the check will be 322 East Illinois. Person with a 916 was Grant. Suspicious person, 243 East Ontario. Veteran progress, 127 with Huron. Out of with injury, 210 with Chestnut. 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Music disturbance, 1221 with North Dearborn. Music disturbance, 1362 North State. 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Wire Sound, Wisconsin and Clark. And a battery report, 251 East Huron, pending an 18 in the backlog.
1: One one three.
0: Landed 612. 10-4, got the time is 106.

0: 2018 phone?
1: 12.
0: 1812, next one up is going to be a Chuck Wellbeing, 32 East Illinois. The father is calling for her 19-year-old daughter. Her phone sent an automatic SOS, but is not responding to the call.
1: 10-4.

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1: 121.
0: RD for a 1320.
1: 121 is going to be John King, 338-922. John King, 338-922. I have a number 0540, 00540.

0: 1-833.
1: 1-833.
0: Earlings and Chestnut, we got a hamburger on the way to our job on our Chicago. We'll let you know.
1: Alright, 10-4, we do have an auto accident there. Is it for an auto accident?
0: Yeah, 10-4, that's what it sounds like. Do you have any other coming this way or?
1: No, but I can put you on it.
0: Well, otherwise, we're talking to him right now, what you know.
2: Hold me on.
1: 10-4. Available Sergeant on 18.
2: 1830.
1: We had an auto accident on 600 East Ohio. We called them back, and the caller left the scene and already made a report. We also had another auto accident on Chicago and Wells. We gave them a call back, but it went straight to voicemail for both of the parties. Can we code both of those?
2: 99.
1: 10-4.

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0: At 31st Street Beach in the parking lot, we have about 3 to 4 cars with people starting to hang outside of them.
1: 102 Sam, come boy.
2: One thirty-two.
1: Are you guys clear from your traffic stop?
2: Yeah, you show us clear.
1: 10-4, can you take of this person with the knife on Roosevelt and Wabash? It's a male, black in a wheelchair, waving a knife around.
2: 10-4.
1: One twenty-four. I'm going to second with a support unit request, 1458 South Canal, per 2234. There's some Hispanic trying to find shelter.
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1: Park Enforcement, 83 Slacker.
0: Parking Enforcement, 83 Slacker, I'm sorry.
2: Roger.
0: 1822.
3: 22.
0: 1822, we can check this person with a 916 West Grand. It was for a male, white, homeless, wearing green or gray shirt on drugs with a knife stabbing the air, and there are people walking nearby. He is also with a female, white, homeless. 100.
2: Squad for the SVC one. I'm at 31st Street. I'll clear it out.
0: You're at 31st Street Beach, some point.
2: 1802 Sam, mobile at 22.
0: 1822 for the mobile.
3: What did you do with the mobile?
2: 1802 Sam. Yeah, they're sitting there. They're both asleep. I didn't see a knife. I watched them for about 30 minutes.
3: 10-4, thank you. Let me think about it real quick.

0: Units 1 in City Web are in progress. Clark and Lake and Clark next to the 7-Eleven. There's a male black fighting a female white male is wearing all black clothing. 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Nothing further. So on for clear.
1: One thirty-one.
0: Newtis are heading over to the battery in progress on Clark and Lake for a male black fighting a female white. Male wearing black clothing, female wearing a white steel shirt.
1: Clear.
0: Clear.
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1: 4644.
0: Four is trying to bring our rescue to Insight Hospital. The last 100 miles is 236.
1: One to Insight, on 4 comes the time, it's 125.
2: It's 131. 131. It's gonna take us a minute over there. Before I get over there. We are waiting 30 seconds.
1: 131, it's on 4. 114, if you can take a slow roll.

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0: Can you show me on Roosevelt and Wabash?
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0: 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Show us in Tony Clark and Lake, please.
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1: 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Console time is 129.
0: 10-4, thank you, squad.

0: Pending in the backlog on 18, suspicious person 243 is Ontario, battery in progress 127 is Huron, check closing 337 is Ontario. 124.
1: What was the accident, sorry?
0: 10-4.
2: Hey, 1827.
0: 1827.
2: Yeah, check the world meeting on Ontario. That's 19 board.

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1: 112.
0: Traffic stop, state, and record.
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1: 111.
0: I get permission from a supervisor to transport our victim over to 1744 Northwestern.
1: Available sergeant for 111. Available sergeant at
2: 189, they can go.
1: 10-4, 111, you have to go. If you're leaving now, it's 134.
0: 10-4, 554 on the mouth.
1: 10-4.
3: 131, I got voicemail.
4: I was gonna ask an individual.
1: 131, 10-4.

0: 1812 at the Servant, 848 West Webster, for a group of teenagers being allowed in the rear. And then if you can check the wires down, Wisconsin and Clark, for power lines down on the streets and in the sidewalk. Fire did notify comment.
1: 10-4.

0: 1833,
1: suspicious person also came with an assault in progress, 243 East Ontario, at the loft. His friend is irate and banging on his door. No, it's outside banging on the door and screaming. And then if that doesn't turn into anything, it's going to be a battery in progress. 127 was here on for a group of fighting in the lobby. It has some time on it.
2: Cool. 1832, third watch. Can you take us an X-ray car so I can log in, please?
1: Go ahead and try now.

0: 원어주세요.
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0: Dunbar High School, we got like two to three vehicles back there that need to be cleared out.
1: 1027, come for it.
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1: Hello.
2: Hey, Tim's over for the disturbance. If you can reference this check, well-being, Clark and Armitage, Armitage and Clark. Both from Hispanic, 20 years of age, wearing black baseball cap with the bar. He was losing and then cut a 3-year-old female's child's face, like a scarecrow, both in a white Acura sedan, moving southbound on Clark.
1: 10-4.
2: Jose, are you going to come in?
0: 121, can you show us in one on paper?
2: 121, 10-4.
3: Can I order up a tow for this vehicle that's on the crime scene?
2: What's a good address?
3: 132 East Lakeshore Drive.
2: Is it going to have a full flow where the roll?
3: I don't think it'll roll at all.
2: And so, okay, something?
3: 10-4 will be here.
2: And that is for the George Adams license plate, right, for the Black Kia?
3: 10-4.
2: 10-4.
1: Hello, Adam.
2: 111.
1: Sorry, can you also notify a supervisor at the bonafide CSA?
2: Available sergeant for 111. Available sergeant at 120, 10-4. 130, disregard. 111.
1: 111.
2: Was this for an adult female and anybody in custody?
1: Adult female, no one in custody.
2: 10-4, and once you have a chance, if you can send us over the victim information.
1: 10-4.

0: 23.
1: Can you give me a permission right there, 178 North Wabash?
2: 178 North Wabash, one point. Did I have another unit not coming?
0: 123. 123. That Tesla plate I registered for my crash earlier, did you guys throw on my ticket?
2: The Charlie Paul David one?
0: Yeah, it's a Chicago Police Memorial Foundation plate. Charlie Paul David, 0, Charlie over Paul.
2: 10-4 overrun, it'll be there.
0: Thank you.
2: You're welcome.

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1: You put us on a 3 South 20 West Division.
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0: 1822, can you take a ride with this battery in progress at the three dots and dash 435 North Clark for females being aggressive with an older male pushing and dragging him? Male wearing a white shirt, black pants, female wearing jean jacket and black purse.
1: 10-4.
2: 81 Eddie. Can you go in Illinois, plate on the box, George Adams, 64755.
0: 10-4.
3: It's coming back clear, but suspended on a silver Dodge van.
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1: 23.
0: Was it a silver Tesla sedan? Because if we run it as CPD-0, we don't get anything back. But if we try CPD-O for Ocean, we get a silver Tesla out of 1400 West Randall.
1: Yeah, it was a Tesla. Thank you.
0: Silver Tesla?
1: Anyway.
0: Okay. 124.
2: A suspicious person in Jackson and Clinton and Clinton and Jackson. There's an old white with blonde hair, wearing camel pants, attacking cars, walking eastbound on Jackson.
3: 24.

0: 1881 Charlie.
1: 1881 Charlie.
0: Yeah, can you run a Florida license plate for me, please?
1: 10-4, are you in a traffic stop?
0: Negative parking enforcement. Sam Nora David, Boy 50.
1: Charlie, that played Sam Nora David Boy 50. It's coming back on a Tesla 4-door black in color, registered to Interpace Funding LLC. It's coming back clear and valid up until June of 2027.
0: Thank you.
1: You're welcome.

0: 1831,
1: just for info, for this vehicle that we're towing, is it getting held for investigation?
0: 10-4.

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1: One detained, call the time is 152.

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0: Well, the show is going to one, I think it's one mile, for TDV 940 on the miles.
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1: 124.
0: But we toured the area, negative result, 11 boy. Can you show us getting gas at iron?
1: 124, 124.

And the permission for the zone in District 12, they did have a 10-1 at 640 with Cermak. Again, they had a 10-1 at 640 with Cermak. They currently are giving a slowdown. Again, for the 10-1, they have given a slowdown at 640 with Cermak.

0: Anyone else?
1: Yeah, they're coming in.
0: 8180, can I get the last 5 feet back?
1: Are you the last 5? It's going to be 13647, 13647.

0: 4575 Adam.
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1: Lunch in 18. Some corn, enjoy.

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1: 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After that, we're going to be leaving 1832 at their post.
0: 1833, 10-4.
2: Okay.
0: 1812, can you relieve 1821 for the break?
2: 10-4.

0: 1814.
1: If you can help me with this, Municipal Ontario and Dearborn from Hispanic selling hot dogs from a cart. Next going to be an auto accident in Chicago and Wells. It's going to be for a green Range Rover versus a light blue Toyota Camry.
2: Okay, just want to make sure I'm getting this right. We got a guy who's selling hot dogs, right? He's a violation.
1: 1814-10-4, Ontario and Dearborn from a Hispanic selling hot dogs from a cart.
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1: 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You landed?
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0: 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They should be at Area 3.
1: 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X-ray 124. X-ray 124, X-ray 124.
0: $199. I'll call up there. Disregard.
1: 10-4.

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0: Yeah, we got a few cars parked on Solidarity that need to be cleared out.
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0: 1-833 is 1-8-JOHN-KING, 338-971, JOHN-KING, 338-971, of the number 000775, 00775.

0: 18, 22. 22.
1: Units in 18 and City Metro trespassing in progress. 201 East Walton. There's 5 male black, 6 female bags refusing to leave the hotel. No weapons. They all have been drinking. Nothing further. Zone 4 clear.
0: Couple.

0: 121.
1: What's one?
0: 121. For the current damage to property, were you able to make contact with the owner of the vehicle?
1: 74.
0: And you spoke with Brianna as well?
1: Negative. It was a male.
0: Alright, 74. So 121, we did have a Brianna called in, same location. It was also regarding her window was broken into. Do you want us to send somebody else, or you want to go back?
1: We can go back.
0: All right, some

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1: Weird.
0: AT&T sent a scheme as a person wanted, 632 North Dearborn. It was regarding two male black bucket boys that were asking for to raise money for a funeral. And he called stating that he was leaving the scene and cannot file a report. Can we quote it?
1: It was, thank you.
0: Thank you.

0: 1834.
1: 1834.

0: Well, to Sam. At 31st Street Beach on the beachfront, we got about like 7-8 people that need to be cleared out.
1: 133. If you can clear out 31st Street Beach.
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1: 10 points.
0: Thirty-two.
1: A mental health disturbance, 2 West Delaware, 420 Superior. All 2 was wearing a pink shirt, gray pants. Was paranoid, claiming to be Michael Jackson. You did have ambulance 11 respond and took him to Northwestern.
0: 10-4.

0: 113,
1: a person with a gun at the red line in Jackson, 230 South State. Male, black, light complexion, with dreads, green shirt, has a gun in his fanny pack.
0: Mass Transit also been aware?
1: 10-4, they have been aware, and there's no mass transit units. 114.
2: 114, if you show me right.
1: 10-4. Sam. Sam.

0: 1834
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0: 10-4.

0: 1832.
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0: Did you say some ammo made a removal or no?
1: 10-4, ambulance 11, took them to Northwestern.
0: 10-4.

0: 113.
1: 113.
0: I'm reading the ticket and it's saying the caller and the offender got on a southbound train. Is there a train being held anywhere or at this address?
1: We can call CTA and see if they are holding down the train.
0: It's 7301 Sam or 102 Sam, advised.
2: Nobody on this platform very much. That description.
1: 7301 Sam.
2: 01 Sam.
1: 7301 Sam, do you have any eyes on 230 South State for an offender that had a gun, male black, black complexion, with dark green shirt, and has a gun in his fanny pack?
2: Yeah, we were reminded. We're not seeing anything.
1: 10-4, 113, did you copy?
0: Oh, yeah, thank you.
2: You can just dupe it to AMBO 11.
1: 10-4 and 1832, next one. Criminal damage to property just occurred, 111 West Kinsey at the parking garage. 1 Perla, states her windows and a white Mercedes Benz was broken into.
0: 10-4.

0: 1932.
1: 32.
0: I'm going to check with these two at the servant on LaSalle Drive in Kinsey for 3 miles finding some new food out of a tent. And then for this auto accident, let me know if they're still there. CTA called it in on Clark and Hubbard for CTA bus 4139 versus another vehicle.
1: 10-4.

0: 113,
1: this came with a criminal damage of property just occurred. 191 West Adams from the 7-Eleven. Jerome is calling. He's just requesting for CPD to stand guard for a few minutes while he cleans up the debris so that the area doesn't look bad.

0: 121.
1: 121.
0: Hey, squad, for that noise disturbance that we're stacked with, you can make that a 19 Paul. There is a dog barking, but it's in one of the high rises, and we don't even know where it's at.
1: 19 Paul, unfortunately.

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0: Hey, Scott, would you be able to do a call back to see what floor our caller's on?
1: 10-4.

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0: 132. Can I get another car to have it up?
1: Do you have another little car close by? This is 132-616 East Solidarity.
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1: 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We're giving him time to pack up.
0: 10-4.
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0: 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One 24. 114, 10-4. 124, just a card.

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1: We are leaving Insight with one male. Mileage is 057.
0: 10-4, compass time is 246.

0: 1852.
1: One 3 2. We can slow it down over here.
0: We're getting a slow down for the traffic stop 1616 Solidarity again. Slow it down, 616 Solidarity. Two 1852.

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1: Are you thinking?
0: Is that 1810?
1: Yes, well, let me try to get in touch with him. Hang tight.
0: 10-4.

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1: 1832.
2: Stand by.
1: 1810. Yes, why? So you can go ahead and find them all. They literally just left.
0: 1832
2: is going to be a commercial alarm, 441 North Clark at the Frontera Grill for front door motion. And it's going to be a disturbance, Chicago and LaSalle for motorcycles park on the sidewalk. And there's going to be an auto accident, Delaware and Clark, caller reporting a hit and run for her 2007 Honda Accord.
1: Was this something that you needed, like a call or something? I can go ahead and handle it.
2: 1810, no, you're good. Thank you.
1: 10-4, no problem.
2: Was there another unit on 22.
3: We landed back at 1, mileage 058.
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0: 113.
1: One thirteen,
0: a commercial alarm, 190 interstate at the Potbellies for multiple alarms.
1: One twenty-four.
0: 124, you can assist 113 for the commercial alarm, 190 interstate at the Potbellies.

0: 1834.
1: Well, you can 1940 the trespass, and you can put us down on the hand waiver at 1050 North State, please.
0: 1834 is on four. Is this for a disturbance? Because we do have a disturbance, Chris calling Bellevue and Steve for a male white wearing a blue, having a dispute with a male white wearing a black, who's yelling he has something in his pocket.
2: 1834, that probably is a call.
0: Alright, so I'll put you on it.

0: 1822. 1822. It's going to be a musical disturbance, 1221 or Dearborn. It's stating that there's 10 cars parked in the loading zone and revving their engines. And it's going to be another disturbance, 420 West Elm, for 20 people gathered in the park and cars drag racing.
1: 10-4. Very well.
0: 1831, on disturbance, 750 North Rush. For A. Millwire's exited on the third floor of the garage and needs to be removed from the property. It does have some time on it.
1: 10-4, we're still waiting for us, so.
0: 10-4, you can disregard that.

0: 18 void for that traffic crash.
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0: 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Going back to 1.
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Simulcasting Dizzy, units in 18 are getting auto stepped in progress in the Trump Tower, 401 North Wabash. Callers, they ran off with her car for 3 hours and back on scene, won't tell the caller where her vehicle's at. And she's currently outside Trump Tower.

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0: 121 on check well-being, 555 West Madison. Ellie's calling. There was a male, Middle Eastern, wearing a green or gray polo shirt, was beating up a female white.
1: Seven four.

0: 1832,
1: before that, the service came over to the auto stop in progress in front of the Trump Tower, 401 North Wabash. For callers, they ran out with her car for 3 hours back on scene and won't tell the caller where her vehicle is at.
0: 10-4.

0: 1834.
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0: everything okay on Bellevue and State?
1: Well, we're trying to diffuse right now. This individual is being a little difficult. We're okay here.
0: All right, I'm sorry. Once it clear, it's going to be a disturbance at 50 North Rush for 8 mil wires exited on the third floor of the garage. It needs to be removed. It does have 3 hours on it, and then a battery report to 51 East Huron for a patient with a tag at the address of occurrence.
1: No more.

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0: 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Mileage is 058.
1: 1-2 stroger, so far, comes the time is 320.

0: 18023.
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0: Code 2 Sam, at Chicago LaSalle. I have cars starting to park up, obstructing traffic, southbound on LaSalle.
1: Chicago LaSalle, 24.

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0: Hey, Squad, can you make that a 1, David? 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
1: 10-4, counter time is 333. 123. One twenty-three. 123 is a suspicious person, 829 South Wabash, 2 to 3 people on the roof of the building across from the location.
0: One twenty-four,
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1: 1812, a check will be at 430 West North Breeze calling. Most from the suicide hotline from Texas. She was going to Chicago. Female made a contact with the hotline, said she was going to take her life.
0: 10-4.
1: Was there your engine to come in?
3: 1832, we landed 481 on the miles.
1: 1832, 10-4, contact time is 335. 1822.
0: 22.
1: Units in 18 citywide, battery in progress, 60 West Kinsey, 60 West Kinsey, with details to follow as a group of 10 fighting. Nothing further, so we're clear.
0: 10-4.
1: 1824.
0: 1824.
1: 824, good morning. Take a ride with 822 for the battery, 60 West Kinsey.

0: 18-12, you can slow it down over on Kinsey. I'm over here. There's nobody fighting.
1: Again, take a slow down 60 West Kinsey. We're on scene. Take a slow down 60 West Kinsey.

0: 822.
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1: 822, we're hitting it to the front garage just because we hear it yelling and screaming.
0: Heading into the garage, 1-4.

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0: 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And for the units responding to the person with the knife, and now it's coming over the person with the knife, seeing the one female has the knife and is fighting.

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1: 102 Sam.
0: 31st Street Beach in the parking lot. We got about 5 to 6 cars in there. I need to go.
1: And boy.
2: 133. 133. We're a couple blocks away. 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
0: Yeah, show me what 1820 is.

0: 1834,
1: domestic battery, Franklin, Illinois, Illinois and Franklin. India is calling. The girlfriend beat the caller to death and took her things. FEMA was in the alley.
0: 1834.

0: 1:30.
1: 1:30.
0: Hey, Squire. As far as the job over here at 829 South Wabash, we spoke with the caller. The caller wasn't sure if it was the north, south, east, or west side of the building. She told people, and it was over 20 minutes ago, so we don't see anybody, so you can 19 call it.
2: 1-833, make sure it's clear and give us a person in 18.
1: 1833, 10-4. And 123, I have you clear as well.

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1: over the alarm, 708 North Wells, out of Cannon Residence for second floor, rear hall, glass break.
0: Telephone.

0: Is there anyone with an emergency?
1: Hey, you're
0: 1831.
2: Okay, you're serving the 29 West Division.
0: Is that 1831?
2: 1831, Charlie. Yeah, we have the disturbance over at Dearborn Division. Will you just slow down?
0: Dearborn and Division, 7-4, is responding. Take a slow down, Dearborn and Division. Again, slow it down, Dearborn and Division.

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1: Squad, can you have an event number for assistant citizen at 2010 South Wabash? Be good.
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1: 12. Units in 18 and citywide, battery in progress, 1-240, West Hubbard, outside. It's a man unknown to her, grabbed her rear, now fighting her boyfriend. Something further, zone 4 clear.
0: 10-4.
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2: Oh.

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1: The caller said that she left and that the offender left also, and she doesn't want to talk to the police.
2: One more, please.
1: 10-4. 1832.
0: Did you mention Frank that all of us?

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1: 32. Here's an 18 citywide person with a gun, 111 West Hubbard, 111 West Hubbard. It came anonymous. It's a male black wearing a hoodie, brandishing a gun in a small black SUV. Nothing further. It's on 4 clear.
0: 10-4.
1: 18-10.
2: Clear.
1: 18-10, I'm not sure if this is related, but we are getting a person with a gun from a black, wearing a hoodie, brandishing a gun inside a small black SUV.
2: 04. 18-10, throw that on my box.

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1: 10-4, 130, 10-4. 120.
2: So 112 going up to Strozier to assist with 122's arrestee.
1: 120, 10-4. 113. 113.
2: Can I get a personal 16th and Clark, please?

0: 1812 with a 19 boy for now. We've been here. We haven't seen any SUV. Haven't seen anybody with a flag us down.
1: 1812 from 4. Have you clear?
0: That's 4.

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1: 1:30.
0: Yes, well, those cars was halfway to move. 19 Paul.
1: 19 Paul, 10-4.

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0: Can we have a lunch at 1?
1: 10-4, enjoy.
0: I need a...

0: 哎，你对。
1: 好。
0: 1831. 1834. Roger, taking 130 Northwest Knoxville, 998 on the mile.
1: 1834, where are you taking them?
0: Northwest Knoxville.
1: 10-4, on the time is 425.

0: 1812, a domestic battery, 427 West Coast T. Tina's calling. Daughter broke caller's vehicle's window and put hands on the caller.
1: 10-4.

0: 112.
1: Well, can we get an RD for 5102?
0: 112, this is for the transport.
1: I didn't copy.
0: Ten four. It's gonna be John King 339053. John King 339053. I have a number 02022.
2: 02022. 199. I'll give you a quick call.
0: 199. Come forth.
1: What's your password?
0: 0841.

0: 112.
1: Who's please repeat the RD? I didn't copy.
0: Yeah, the RD is going to be John King 339053. John King 339053 of a number 02022.
1: Thank you.
0: You're welcome.
2: 1822. We're going to take a ride with 12.
0: 10-4.

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0: 24, go ahead.
1: 1824, Columbia Battery report, 600 North Wabash, Abali's. Brownie's calling. Male guest at employees there touched him. Occurred 10 to 15 minutes ago. The guest is located inside the building at the main entrance.
0: 99.
1: Did he copy?
0: 99, squad.

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0: 114, disturbance, 400 East Wagger Drive at the pound. There's a female in a wheelchair blocking the door and refusing to leave.
1: 99.
2: Whoa,
1: 111.
0: 111.
1: She'll go with 114.
0: 10-4. 1833. 1833, vacant cigar with 1824. Now it's coming as an over, it's an assault in progress. 600 North Wabash for three female Hispanics about to fight.
2: Yeah.

0: 924, he just slowed down. Ain't nobody out here about to fight.
1: Confirm, we're getting on slowdown 600 North Wabash. Again, slow it down 600 North Wabash.

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1: 18-21.
0: Yeah, we're late for lunch.
1: 10-4.

0: 143. You can get
1: so
0: one.
2: Was there a unit trying to come in?

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1: 1831.
0: Are there by chance any updates on the cell?
1: We can add sleep and that.
0: Thank you.

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1: 7-4, thank you.
0: You're welcome. 1832.
1: 32.
0: Clear domestic disturbance. 331 West Menominee. Alan is calling. His husband is being very aggressive, and they have been drinking. He's wearing all dark clothing.
1: 7-4.
0: Federal 5 and 18.

0: 1820,
1: we had an overdose at 127 West Huron. Ambulance 42 responded and took them to Northwestern. Can we do it out to them?
0: Nah.

0: 131,
1: an auto accident with injuries, Clark and 18th and Clark. It was a third party calling. It was a motorcycle versus a vehicle.
2: Mm-hmm. 121, can you show me writing?
1: 121, 10-4.

0: 1214.
1: 1214.
0: We have an off-duty PO here trying to reach the front desk. Can you guys answer your phone?
1: What? 1214, that's for the zone?
0: Yeah, the front desk, did they answer their phone? We have an off-duty PO trying to reach them right now.
1: Alright, it's on 4. I do have 131 and 121 on the way.
0: Twelve fourteen.
1: Just to confirm, is he calling the front desk in First District or like on the zone?
0: 18th District front desk. It happened in one.
1: 18th District front desk, some point. 1802 or 1801?
2: 1801.
1: 1801, just for info, there was an off-duty PO involved in an auto accident. He was trying to reach you guys.
2: 1214.
1: Do we know the condition of the officer of the off-duty?
0: We called for an ambulance. You think his leg's broken, but we're not sure.
1: All right, come for it.
2: One or two, Sam.
1: One or two, Sam.
2: Yeah, we captured that on pod camera. It's going to be pod number 4733 William at 0447 hours.
1: Pod 4733 William at 0447 hours.

Unit 19 and citywide, person with a gun, 109 West Hubbard, 109 West Hubbard. Come anonymous. There are 4 male blacks riding around the area in a gray Chevy SUV, brandishing weapons. Something further, 1-4 clear.

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2: Hey, Flock, can we have a sergeant come over here right quick?
1: Available sergeant at 1.
2: 120.
1: 120, they're requesting a sergeant on Clark and 18th.
2: No, yeah, I'm on my way. One third is Clark. Show me the incident. It's their Clark, isn't it?
1: 130,
2: some
1: boy.
3: 199. Is the unit that was involved in that accident, was that off duty, is that on scene still or no?
2: 10-4.
1: 1-4, they're still on scene.

0: 1822,
1: if you can take a ride with the person with the gun. 109 West Hubbard. It came anonymous for 4 male blacks riding around the area in a gray Chevy SUV brandishing weapons.
0: South 1.
1: 1802 Sam.
2: Hey, 1802 Sam. This is very similar to a call that came out about 30 minutes ago. It was qualified.
1: 1802 Sam,
2: good
1: question.
3: 1810. 84 call, person with a gun, that's anonymous, pulled it out, 19 call, for the remainder of the night, thank you.
1: 10-4. 1822, I'm going to have you clear.
2: 10-4, thank you.
4: 0500 council time is 0500 on the clock on the 19th of July, 2026. Point-to-point radio is clear.
1: 1812, you can relieve. 1821.
0: 10-4.
1: 1822.
0: 22.
1: 1822, a letter just occurred, Dearborn and Elm, Elm and Dearborn, male was maced and can't see.
0: 10-4.
1: And 1822, just be advised, if it had ambulance 11 respond and they return to quarters.
0: 10-4.

0: 1881 Charlie.
1: Yeah, there's no one over here at Elm and Drew Warren and any pepper spray. 19 Poland, you can wave off 22.
0: 10-4, 1822, you can take a wave off.
2: Uh-oh.

0: 131,
1: it's going to be John King, 339-065. John King, 339-065. Event number 02813.
0: Thank you.
1: And 131, do we know the condition of the off-duty?
0: It's got the off-duty broke his left leg.
1: 10-4, and once you, if you could send us the info.
0: 10-4, give me one thing.
2: One thirty-one. His name is Charles, Thomas Fielding Charles. Last name is Slaster, Frank, Lincoln, Adam, Sam, Tom, Edward, Robert. Birthday is August 1989.
1: 10-4, do we have a star number?

0: 1832.
1: Can I get an RD for a 5080, please?
0: 1832 is going to be John King 339067. John King 339067. And the number is 02795. 02795.
1: Thank you, Greenfield.
0: 131. Do we have a fire number?
2: Standby. 1822.
0: Can we get a

0: 1801.
1: Well, could you let the units out there to know to call in their mouth?
0: 10-4. For the units, again, if you guys can bring in your miles, again, bring in your miles.

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1: Phone stroller, it's on 4.

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1: of Disturbance and Wacker, is that going to be a code?
0: Okay, you can give me 19 ball.

0: 18, suspicious person, 424 West San Gerda, 202. Caller says her daughter's former boyfriend was found in the upstairs bedroom. Doesn't know how he got in there. Her daughter doesn't live there anymore. 424 West San Gerda. 824. This is KSJ 745 Zone 4 Radio, Districts 1 and 18. It's the 19th of July, 2026, at 0548 on the clock. And this is the second watch. Good morning.
1: 1824, gosh, only I made one. Rational.
0: For 10 points.

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1: Address 1.
2: Go check on the lady that called at 424 with Gerda and 202. 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They made a suspicious person. Block North McClurg is vehicles with loud music. One is gray, one is black. Kevin, call.

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0: At 34, they just hung up. 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Can you guys check the disturbance at 440 North McClure, please?
1: 10-4.

At an 18424 West on Gertha, the police are looking for two offenders and just saw them take off walking towards Sedgwick. Male black tee and jeans. Second one's dreads with white t-shirt, black joggers.

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1: All right, it's 601.

0: Hi, from the 424 was Gerda. 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One male black t-shirt, jeans, the other in dreads, white t-shirt, black joggers. A34, I'm going to just let you code that however you want to do that.
1: A34, come again.
0: That lady from the suspicious person ticket on Gerda was calling back.

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0: Ron, can you put the puppy job back in the box and you call it back? 834. 834.
1: Okay, which one did you, the music is still open. You want the other one open?
0: Yeah, so it's one.
1: Okay, did you want me to call McClurg or just hold that for later?
0: Yes, please, make it a 4-way.
1: Okay, here comes Gerda.

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1: 1642?
0: 4642, Bandit.
1: 4642 on Zone 4 landed, 10-4, it is 608.

0: 124.
1: 124.
0: She was relocating one female to Roosevelt and Wabash, 926 in the miles.
1: That's 614.

0: 18 domestic battery now at 500 East Ohio. Caller says she was at Ohio Beach. Her boyfriend hit her. Then she stopped talking. There was an open line with the woman crying, "Take me home." Man cursing and threatening in the background. 500 East Ohio. Narcotic sales, Clark and Division, every morning. The missing person, 1121 North Orleans. 63-year-old Bruce Paul, missing since 2000. Male, black, 6'4". Masonic hat, salt and pepper hair, glasses, black shirt, jeans, shorts. History of bipolar, if anybody sees him. And then 133 North Dearborn, there's a disturbance, 6'4", male, black, green and blue, red shirt, pajamas, brown slippers, shopping cart, in the vestibule. One, 2, 4.
1: Landon, 9 to 7.
0: 6, 17.

0: now battery in progress, 530 East Grand, male Hispanic beating a female outside. Citywide units, the battery in progress, 530 East Grand, male Hispanic beating a female outside in 18-14.
1: One eight two two.
0: Check on the lady 500 East Ohio for Grand, please.
1: Careful.
0: And this will call is Ohio Duke Grand, please.

0: 824.
1: 824.
0: 1834. Squad, does 027 have eyes on this battery by chance?
1: 1802 Sam.
0: 802 Sam.
1: We had the battery in progress. At the 500 block East Ohio and Grand was coming in. Do you have eyes over there?
0: What's your look? Is this on the beach?
1: So, yeah, I said the initial call says she was at Ohio Beach when her boyfriend hit her. Then there was an open line man cursing at her in the background. And then the battery in progress came in for 500 East Grand, male Hispanic beating a female Hispanic.

0: You also, Sam, I don't see anything. Did they give you anything more specific?
1: This is probably them now. I'm getting 530 North on Lakeshore Drive. A woman has a busted lip, according to security. To 530 North Lakeshore is going to be a better location.
0: You're probably on the way.

0: 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Switch over to Citywide 2. They want to talk to you.
1: Thank you, Squad.

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1: That's this residential alarm. We got a good code. They're trying to cancel, if that's okay with you.
0: Working ball is fine.
1: For the radio, Satan Division, there's an auto accident. Looks like fire's responding. Black four-door hit a light pole at the CVS.

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1: In custody.
0: 82, can you drop at 486 in the back? 486.
1: Alrighty, you'll have John King 339085 on 03264. It's on the back.

0: 823, you rolling?
1: 1823, good morning.
0: Good morning, ma'am. I have an auto accident with injuries at State and Division. Can you slide by?
1: 1823 squad, I got picked for Oak and Rush.
0: Oh, lucky girl. All right. 1821, did you get picked for anything?
1: Good morning.
0: Please go over to State and Division. There's an auto accident. Fire's responding. The black four-door sedan ran into the pole at the CVS. And everything's in the 20 sector and 18. We have 1813.
2: Squad, if you don't have anything pressing on the board, I'm going to run over to Stroger right quick and check on that officer.
0: Tell him we said hey and hope he feels better.
2: No, I won't be long.

0: Hey, T, we have a Mustang, 1121 North on Orleans, 63-year-old, with a couple of issues. Bruce Paul is his name. He's been missing since 2000 from 1121 North Orleans. And he's 6'4", last seen wearing a Masonic hat, salt and pepper hair, glasses, black shirt, jean shorts. He's got a history of COPD and bipolar. They're worried about him. 831.
1: 31, buenos dias.
0: Buenos dias. The ambulance is at Warren Bar, 66 West Oak, for a female. I don't know why we have this, but they asked for the police. She's low on oxygen. Let me see what they did.
1: Do you want us to be a doctor now or what?
0: I mean it. Give me a second. I'll find out if ambulance 11 makes a removal and we can do it, okay?
1: Sounds good. Thank you.
0: First District at 33 North, Dearborn, Mel Black in a green and blue and red shirt, pajama, brown slippers, shopping cart, smoking in vestibule, won't leave. 1814. 1814. I have an officer Marshall on 14 today.

0: 18-14
1: from midnight, so to come in and work with us for a little bit.
0: Okay, morning, thank you. Milcar, status in 18, pending assignments, the missing 1121 North Orleans, the narcotic cells, the everyday Clark and Division, the Hyatt, 633 North St. Clair, they have a missing. That's going to be the sister, female white, Megan, 23, born in 03, last seen in a blue and white and green knit skirt by her brother. With her cousin at 0200, they were robbed. They did not call the police. She does not have a phone. One 1833.

0: 1-833, were you calling?
1: Yeah, 33. Parking Division's Narcotics Bill. Can you stop by there?
0: We're going to be doubling at the wagon today, so we're going to see if we have any transports. But if not, I'm sure we could go over there and do that.
1: Okay. Keep me posted.

0: 111, all the ones.
1: 111?
0: And 113 for the ride.
1: 113, good morning.
0: Good morning, guys. We got the commercial alarm, 64 North, Michigan. Back door, second floor, infrared, all the things going off.
1: 111.99, good morning, sir.
0: Good morning. 13.99. An hour ago, I had a guy sleeping and smoking. Wait, he wasn't asleep. He was smoking. 33 North Dearborn in their vestibule.

0: 1821.
1: 1821.
0: Yes, ma'am. Did fire make a living here?
1: Return of quarters, it says.
0: Oh, my God, thank you.
1: One thirty one.

0: 110.
1: 110.
0: 131 is going to be doing a prisoner transport to court. So there's safety and adjustment. That's the whole thing.
1: Okay, they have the wagon?
0: Negative. Only one wagon is up and it's short.
1: Okay, I'm sorry. Who's got it?
0: Whoever's at shoulder with the prisoner.
1: 22. Copy. 1, 2, 3.
0: Okay.
1: Morning. Trying to see what you can do by yourself. Maybe the 33 North Dearborn, the guy laying in the vestibule with his cigarettes and shopping cart asking to leave. 33 North Dearborn.
2: Really?
1: They called an hour ago,

0: A couple tickets for First District for the assault that just occurred. Security says it's 2001, South Michigan, a male, black 30, black baseball cap on backwards, black clothing, and Adidas slides, threatens security. He doesn't live there. He's a guest and went upstairs. His name is Dion Holmes. Ticket coming in now says cancel police for simple assault no longer needed. 5-1. Supervisor in the first district. Hey, good morning. The security called at 2001 Michigan reporting an assault. He called right back at 2.5 minutes to cancel. That's okay with you. That's what I'm going to do.
1: Thank you, Paul.
2: Thank you. 23. Can we get another unit here to transport our victim to the 18th district? While we take our custody to the process room.
0: Okay, you looking for a transport? Okay, I got no cars at the moment. Give me a second.
2: Evening, so once a middle unit, can they come over here and transfer a domestic victim to the station while we take our arrestee to 18?
0: I thought we just had this talk. I'm sorry. I have no cars at the moment. As soon as I get one, he'll help you out.
2: Okay, thank you.
3: 1831.
0: 31.
3: She is breathing. They're going to be taking her to the Northwestern Ambulance 11. And there's going to be another call coming out. But this one is going to probably be a more 50-50 chance, you know, either way, but it's going to come up from 307 if I don't mistake. I'll double check and I'll let you know.
0: Okay, for the ambulance or something else happened?
3: So, same location, different room, different patient.
0: Okay, ambulance call. I'll clear you from this one and give you an on-view, okay?
3: Right, thank you.

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Three guys in all black wearing masks intimidating homeless people at the fest

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1: What 822?
0: 10 short transfer in the presence of the scene in hour 306.
1: 702. I'll just reassign that, Kingsbury then.
2: You can 5 call in Kingsbury.
1: Thank you. Are you good on Garda, going home on time? Thirty-four.

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0: Real quick, good morning. That info for the police, 19 Pond, he's going to just call us back if the people come back. They already left, so.
1: Okay, now, thank you.
0: You're welcome.

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0: Before the wrap goes in for the one missing person, call at 1121 North Orleans, and then there's one at 633 North St. Clair.
1: Well, looks like everybody made it on the big wagon this morning, so we're not going to have a transport. What job do you need to give us to not put us in that wrap?
0: Oh, you're 10-4. I don't want to give you a missing person. That's what I'm trying to get rid of. They're selling for you, though. A Clark and Division is still out there. Four older male blacks were selling by the Jewel and the bus stop.
1: All right, 10-4.
0: Hey, 1830. I'm going to hold this missing for the first available, if you don't mind.
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0: 1027.
1: 1027.
0: 18th and Clark, there was just another auto accident. Two-car accident. I don't think there's any injuries, but if you got a car available, maybe you can send them over there. I'm not sure if they're drivable or not.
1: Okay, I'll wait for roll call. I got nothing right now.
2: One, two, three, you can do it on a box one.
1: One, two, three, come in.
3: 111.
1: 111.
3: 113 did a call back, and the caller states that address is 664 North Michigan, not 64 North Michigan.
1: 664, okay. Thank you. A little farther away.

0: 1833. I'm going to stack that 664 North Michigan alarm.
1: 10-4.

0: 1, 2, 3.
1: 1, 2, 3.
0: Hey, squad. You can actually make a disturbance on Dearborn A5 Eddie. Can you throw that traffic crash back on my box, please?

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1: 102 Sam.
2: 102 Sam, I do have footage.
0: You want me to put the pad number in there?
2: 102 Sam, yeah. It's pod 4733 William. At 07:19 hours, it appears that the red SUV is at fault.
0: Red SUV. 2-3, copy, red SUV at fault.
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0: 1, 2, 3.
1: 1, 2, 3.
0: 39 voices. John King, 339-101, 339-101, and the event is 03645, 03645.
1: And can you also put 2 plates on my box, please?
0: Go with the plate.
1: First one is an Illinois plate, David X-ray 39946. Second is a Texas plate, Victor Charlie Young 2458.

0: 1-833.
1: 33, go ahead.
2: Can you make 1822 midnight an X-ray car so we can log into the wagon, and then you can also make Clark and Rich the 1930.
1: Okay, 22 is no longer on the board, so try that again and see what message you get.

0: 1-3.
1: Can you look at this missing that was being held?
0: I'm going to put it in the box.
1: Thank you. Go on and lunch.

0: 131.
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0: 10-4736.

0: 1, 2, 3.
1: Sweetheart, can we actually get fire rolling? The silver sedan is starting to smoke.
0: You're 1, 2, 3, just to confirm, you're at 18th and Clark, right?
1: Right next.

0: 1-833. I think that, hold on, disappeared from our box. What was that address again?
1: Was it the job from Michigan, commercial alarm?
0: I believe so, yes.
1: I can't hear you, 1-833.
0: Yes.
1: 664 North Michigan. It was cleared with a 14 Paul.

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1: is Ma'am 4 on the front today.
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1: 1823. 1823, do you take Jabra on your detail?
0: Negative squad, unless it's on Oak Street.

0: 1824. Good morning, 824. I have a missing person, 1121 North Orleans, at the front desk. Dominique's calling, a 63 years of age male named Bruce Paul. He's been missing since 2000 hours yesterday. He's a black male, 6'4", last name wearing a Masonic hat, salt and pepper hair, with glasses, a black shirt, and jean shorts. He has a history of bipolar.
1: All right, I'm making it to my car and stuff, so

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1: I'm sorry, I didn't copy 131. Did you say you landed?
2: Yes, sir. We just landed at 150 pounds. We're at 370.025.
1: 750. Is there a unit coming in?

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1: X-ray 114.
0: Slack, you'll be going over to Stroger Hospital to sit on the officer.
1: Is it for X-ray 122?
0: Let me catch fire and I'll let you know.
1: Set fire.

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1: Good morning. 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It came from 7382 Lincoln. There's a male wanted who fled from the station. He's wearing a blue baseball cap, a white T-shirt, and blue jeans, if anyone sees him in one.
0: I didn't copy.
1: 122, 99, just currently looking for the car.

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1: Stand by with a charge callback.

0: 1813, he's coming to talk to you.
1: No, no, thanks.
0: You're welcome. One scene for info.

0: Morristown, where you calling us?
1: Stand by. I'll try to get that information.
0: 99, thanks. Just pass along 22 if needed.
1: 10-4.

0: At 1:10, it was somebody that they were trying to take into custody that took off on him when, I guess, he heard the warrant being read out.
1: 99. But from the train station, correct? Not a prisoner from the police station?
0: That is correct.
1: Okay, thank you.
0: Right, and A24, I'm sorry, go ahead.
2: I need an RV for 6050.
0: John King, 339126. 339126 on 03238.
2: Yeah, man.

I don't know if you guys got this info already, but auto theft just occurred from the 9th District. They're just giving a flash for a 2013 Gray Infiniti four-door, Frank David 19070, which pinged at 248 East Randolph at, I think, 7:48 hours.

0: 8:23.
1: Well, I got a citizen telling me that there's a male with no shirt marking up the buildings on Rush, by Delaware Rush, possibly Wabash southbound.
0: Okay, 8:33, you want to head that way also, 1-833.
1: 8:23, possibly male, Hispanic, or white.
2: What were we looking for again? Male, Hispanic, and what?
0: Male, Hispanic, or male, white, with no shirt. And you said 33, he was tagging on a building?
1: 99.

0: Well, I have a possible right here at Wabash and Delaware.
1: 33 Delaware and Wabash, please.
2: Runaway.
1: If anyone else is close, 23's got a possible Delaware and Wabash.
2: 13, I'm around the corner. You can, 19 boy that found person, or 19 call.

0: 1823, can I run a name by you?
1: Go with that.
0: Last name Safia, Tom, Adam, Paul, Ida, Adam. First name Henry, common spelling, middle initial George, 22 July 71, male.

0: at 823 for Henry. Clear null record with that date of birth, but with July 2269, a valid photo ID comes up with the same information. Address on Chestnut. There's a no stalking. It looks like expired order protection, but otherwise clear.
1: 99 squad, can you stop that information on my box? My PDT is not working, so I'll do a stop report when I get off this detail.
0: It does say he's paroled also, but I'll put all that in the phone box.

0: 812.
1: Got a well being check at 420 West North from ARB. They said a person named Lauren texted a suicide hotline in Texas threatening self harm from the latitude longitude, which is given at this location, 420 West North. That's the only info I have.
0: No, no.
1: 822.
0: 822.
1: 22, I'll get you back up. Salt in progress, 902 North Cambridge.

0: 1811.
1: 1811.
0: Are you still on, Ohio?
1: No, no.
0: Hey, Lovett, I'm the copy. You're still 355 East Ohio?
1: I'm clear. All
0: right. Okay. 1821. Was there a code for that?
2: Let me go back to it. I forgot what it was.
0: I didn't copy. Your volume is very low.
2: I actually forgot. Was that the CVS job?
0: Somebody refusing to leave at the courtyard, 355 East Ohio.
2: Oh, good point. 580.
0: Okay, thank you.
3: 122.
0: 122.
3: Yeah, 122 midnight. We've been released. She's going back to 1.
0: X-ray 122. Okay, go on into 1. I'm sorry, 22 minutes. Who relieved you? X-ray 122, who were you relieved by?
3: X-ray 1.
0: X-ray 114.
3: X-ray 131. We relieved 122 midnight.
0: X-ray 131. Okay, so nobody's at Stroger with the PL then, right? For yours?
3: She was flat. X-ray 114 is sitting with the PL.
0: 14 is with the PL, and you're on 22's prisoner at Stroger. Gotcha.
3: 10-4.

0: 1912.
1: Who's calling in?
0: 1812.
1: 812.
0: Well, is this a male, female, got a last name, description, phone number, anything?
1: So what I have is ARP said it was a person named Lauren, so I guess I can go either way. Texted, so I don't have a voice. Suicide hotline in Texas, threatening self-harm from that location.
0: Okay.

0: Southbound Lakeshore Drive from 55 9th District is asking for an assist on an auto theft from 541 Wood Street. Looks like they were looking for female offenders. Gray Infiniti 2013 model plate. I don't see.
1: 731 Sam, that car just crashed. They're chasing some people.
0: All right, I-55. They want another car. 120,
1: we're
0: on 55. Okay, I'm getting Lakeshore Drive and I-55. They're asking for more cars from us. 132,
2: show me going.
0: 33, thanks.
3: 132, show me
1: going. The ramp is going southbound from 55 out of Lakeshore.
0: At the southbound ramp on I-55. They're running through McCormick Place on the hot, looking for a male Hispanic in a white Sox jacket. McCormick Place lot. A girl was crossing northbound Lakeshore Drive looking for a description of her.
2: Where are they at?
0: McCormick Place in the lot. We have a male Hispanic in a white Sox jacket, black zip up. There was a female Hispanic driver. She was running north. She's on the northbound side Lakeshore Drive running south. The female is on the bike trail between the lake and Lakeshore Drive.
3: Well, 22, you can throw me out of that
0: assistance. Male Hispanic is southbound behind the semi-trucks, I'm assuming from the parking lot over by the bike trail is the female Hispanic. I don't have any clothing description on her.
4: 133, Henry, they're on the bike path between the lake.
0: The female is, the guy's in the parking lot by the semis just west of Lakeshore Drive. He's running southbound. Mo in Lakeshore Drive parking lot.

0: 113, can you put it in my box, please?
1: 113, sir.
2: If I keep me stacked on this, I'm going to be back at my post till the 14 gets there.
1: Okay, rest in 4. Okay, it's apparently over by the employees that are by the trucks. The lakes would drive southbound. The mall parking lot.

0: 9-10 is on the bike path trying to find the female. I still don't see any clothing description for her.
1: Why don't you say, did the female go north or south on the bike path? And what's her description?
0: She was last seen running northbound Lakeshore Drive. She appeared to be injured, they said, so she might not get far. I don't see any description of her other than a female Hispanic and maybe bleeding. And she was on the bike trail on the northbound side running south. It says the female is hiding in the bushes per the employees out there. And 910, you're coming in? 110?
2: 110, I'll have to handle that.
0: 110, I'll have it going. They got canine coming out there now. The worker says she is hiding in the bushes.

male Hispanic in the White Sox jacket. He was in the Mo parking lot with the trucks. Got an assault in progress coming in, 203 North LaSalle, McDonald's. Male black trying to fight customers, brown clothing. Cindy Bischoff at 415 South State, 414 South State Street.

0: 122.
1: Yeah, for that female, does a caller have a location of where they see her from?
0: In the bushes is all they know from the employees out there, I guess, in the Park District, or McCormick. They said she was hiding in the bushes. I still don't see her. No description. 3214 is also asking. Oh, I have a description as the male Hispanic, black jacket, white Sox logo on it, and he was in the parking lot by the truck. They just updated. There's no description for the female. 110, go ahead.
2: Was that east or west of the expressway?
0: The Mo parking lot for McCormick Place. They do know the female is injured. She might be bleeding, and they have the canine responding now. The McCormick Place police security are checking the lot to make sure, because there's employees out there. Paramedics responding to 300 South and Riverside for a man down.

0: 124.
1: 44.
0: It is salt in progress. McDonald's, 203 North, almost south, please. Male, black, all brown clothing, harassing everybody.
1: One twelve.
0: You calling me?
1: 112. I'm here on scene at the McDonald's right now.
0: Okay, I'll put this on there. Before the backlog goes in, we got a Cindy Bischoff Law, 414 South on State Street for the library. No contact with the victim. Offender, male, black, Andre Jackson, born in 69, black hair, 62200. Came in at 8:22. Paramedics are responding to 300 South and Riverside, and no car status in 1. 1822. Whispers, 1030 North State, male black, ankle monitor on, smoking marijuana, bothering everybody. He's wearing a white hoodie, blue shorts. 821 for the ride.
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0: 120, or Sergeant and 1?
3: 20.
0: Everybody's assistant for the 9. I can put a hold on this Cindy Bischoff Law, or you want to take it, or I'll just wrap the district.
3: Just wrap it for right now. I went for you, put me on the 9 district.
0: One ten.
4: Can we do a callback possibly for those employees that see that female that's injured?
0: That's the update from the 9th district, zone 13. I don't have that number to call them.

on the spinning around the metro yard per 3240. Okay, maybe the offender was lying down on the north end of these metro tracks.

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1: 102 Sam.
0: River Walk in Wabash, a high man on the bridge. Caller thinks he might jump. They didn't give me any description. You see anything?
1: Yeah, I'm taking a look now.
0: Witness told 3240 the subject was southbound in that truck parking lot between the fence line closest to the track.
2: Show me with
0: 1834. 31, you're with 22. 1834. 1834. I'll have to find you a backup. There's a lady in the Yolk restaurant, 355 East Grand, in her bra and underwear yelling.
2: 99.
1: 112. 5 Frank at McDonald's. Show me on Wabash and the Riverwalk.
0: Thank you.
1: Yes, ma'am. I rang the bell quite a few times. No answer here. Can you let 2232 know about this no answer here?
0: Thank you.
1: Thank you, 19 call.

0: 112.
1: 112.
0: Yeah, on the bridge, I got somebody who seems to be having a mental health episode. He's wearing a gray t-shirt, green sweatpants, and a black baseball cap with a blue brim. He doesn't look like he's jumping at this time. He's just talking to himself and...
1: Talking to himself. Okay, we'll get to an ambulance.
2: On 11.
1: 11.
2: You're showing me heading that way.
1: You're with 12, you said?
2: No, I'm going there.

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1: Moment 2.
0: Squad, he's walking northbound on Wabash. He's now on 18th side. He refused EMS.

0: 113.
1: 13.
0: You able to catch any description on that female over on the lakefront trail or anything? 110.
1: She had neutral colored clothing, a baby blue wristband on her right wrist, short sleeve shirt that was neutral. 110, go ahead.
0: Yeah, I was just about to give that info. The employee said that she's heavy set. She's in the bushes right now at approximately 26, maybe, just east of Fort Dearborn.
1: 26 in Fort Dearborn in the bushes, just east.
2: One 25. Do you have any sister units over there?
1: I have on the board that they're over there. I can look for them. Right now I'm getting there's a large hole in the fence. They think he might have made it out of the hole. The trains are still moving, so use caution over there. They have canine responding. Should have been about 31st Street where this hole is, and then westbound toward the track. And again, that male Hispanic has on a red undershirt, black white sock jacket, tattoo on his right hand. The female Hispanic heavy set with a short sleeve shirt that was neutral in color. She had a baby blue wristband on her right wrist. She should be injured.
0: One ten thirty is over by Fort Dearborn. On the trail or on the street?
1: 120, you're on the trail.
3: Yeah, so I'm on 31st and Mole right now. I just want to inquire if we have any units over there by the trail.
4: Not over there right now.
1: At 132, you're
0: going to
1: join the sergeant on the trail.
0: Not yet. 13, I'm here with
1: him. 13, you're with them. Thank you. 111, 112.
2: 111.
5: 112.
1: Actually, you know what? Let me switch to that. Maybe we could do it. The Cindy Bischoff Live at 414 South State. We got 22 minutes on it. Nobody's talked to the victim, the offender. All I can tell you is a male black Andre Jackson, born in 69. Black hair, 62200. He was still in the area at 822.
2: Okay.
1: And that'll be for 111. 112, the fire department responded 300 East Riverside for a person down. They returned a quarters and said it was unfounded. Maybe you should call that for you.
5: You can actually call that.
1: How about then at 111 West Adams, 112, Mel White won't leave the Loop Hotel. He was in front. He keeps walking in and out in black clothing.
0: 99. 124.
1: In the lobby is Crystal at 1130 South Michigan. She's got neighbors with loud noise.
0: Oh,

932 is posted on the west side of the tracks about Mo and waiting on him to come out that side. Please, 3-1.

0: 10 out of 1 spin, going through the gates by the track for Metro Track.
1: Hey, Squad, so I just got in contact with the victim. She's not around the area, and I don't see the offender, so 19 Paul.
0: Excellent, then.
2: One 110. Can you give a brief description? Did you say she had a blue wristband on her wrist?
0: Yeah, a baby blue wristband. She is injured. They said she's heavy set, female Hispanic, short sleeve shirt that was neutral in color.
2: Right now I have a female that matches that description over by the water, just east of that location.
0: All right, we'll notify phone 13. And any unit with
2: the 110? She's running right now. She's going southbound along the water.
0: And 102 Sam, can you get an eye on her?
3: 102 Sam, I'm looking.
2: Found that towards the bike trail. Those officers are over there by the bushes.
0: Yep.
2: Over there. Here. They'll probably pop out over there.
0: Okay, we got a lot of 9 on the other side. We'll notify them, and she should.
4: 113, the female is now topless, going through the weeds. Westbound.
0: She's westbound through the weeds, and that's per 113. Did you pass, Mo?
4: She's back southbound, getting closer to the water.
0: Southbound more towards the water.
2: I'm running in the middle right now.
4: Stay on the trail.
0: On the trail. You guys are north of 31st, right?

0: 2012.
1: 812.
0: I changed. Charlie.
2: Thank you. 13, slow down over here. She's detained.
1: 113 says she's detained. Give me a location when you can. It's 8:50 on the clock for detained.
3: 110 is going to be at about,
2: you know what, let me give you a marker right now.

0: Arctic. We're at LS 2645.
1: 2645, we got you in custody and detained, sorry, at 850.
2: Yes, one I got cut out of. Let me get a person with Orleans in Chicago.
1: No problem.

0: 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With 1-10, the female?
1: 127 with 110. What are you looking for?
0: I'm noticing 973 has a female detained in a black shirt. So maybe that was, they got the two females. Maybe that's what it is.
1: 973 is here with
0: us. Okay, the female that you guys have, does she have tattoos on her leg?
1: 99.
0: And is she wearing a skirt or pants?
1: Jean shorts, black bikini top.

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1: 1-8-3-4.
0: And 219, Frank, and thanks, 31, for the backup.

0: one time. Can we make sure if it hasn't been sent to the 9th District yet to have the officers that can I see this email and swing by over here? Can I see it?
1: Yes, 10-4. I'll get them over there now.

0: 110, they're telling me 973 is with you. Is that not correct?
1: 99, they went to go grab their vehicle, but they said that one of the other officers they can hear is over there by the car.
0: All right, let me recontact them.

0: because they're going to send somebody, okay? And you're still at that mile marker.
1: 99.

0: 18, we got 1,000 progress, CVS Pharmacy at State in Ohio, 25 East Ohio, male black, black hat, flannel shirt, black pants, white shoes, in the driveway, stealing cosmetics. They were stealing cosmetics. 31, can you come back to do a backup for 34 on that?
1: 31, on the way.
0: 834 in the box. 99. 110, they said they're coming. Did you get anybody yet?
1: 973 is going to be sitting with her here. Once she gets ID, they'll take possession of it.
0: Okay, great.

0: 1802 Sam. What was the description of the offender?
1: The male they were, I believe, still looking for, Hispanic male with a red shirt underneath his white Sox jacket, black and white. They have the female waiting for a positive ID.

0: Looks like TH1 is responding.
1: TH1, do you have any information for us? What are we looking for?
0: You're going to have to go to Zone 13, ma'am.
2: The line 2026 is Chicago's Point Spring clear.
0: First District, 1212, South Michigan, at the subway. Female black, 18, blue and black striped shirt, black leggings. Just stealing merchandise, but not leaving.
3: 111.
0: 111.
3: You can show me the line. I'm around the corner.
0: Alright, let me see. I don't have an assist. 112, can you make it over there? 1212, Michigan.
4: 99 squad, I'm coming from Wacker.
0: I know.
5: Okay.
0: 110.
5: All right, this individual has been officially turned over to the 9th District vehicle, number 73. And everybody, you can go ahead and call the 9th District. And great job by everybody.
0: Great job, 1st District, for that assist. And I'm going to clear you and send you back home.

0: 82 Eddie.
1: Morning, Scott. Can I get a premise check at 410 North Michigan Avenue, please?
0: Good morning. On the box.
2: 111.
0: 11.
2: Yes, but the female left. I'm going to tour the area. She's a F1 with a blue striped shirt and black leggings. And she went eastbound on Roosevelt, so show me touring there.
0: Touring the area. Should I keep 112 coming?
1: 112.99.
0: Plus has that 40 East Grand, couple tickets coming in for worker at the desk says van test passing in the lobby, no black dress, white t-shirt, jeans, Target bag. They call right back. He left. Can somebody code it? 33, can you find a code for that for me?
1: Can I put
0: a code on that trespass? They said he left within 30 seconds of their call.
1: 99, go ahead.

0: 120.
1: Yes, but I know you cleared everybody. They're still waiting for the mail that ran, correct?
0: Yeah, they have the helicopter and the dogs over there for him. You want me to hold somebody there?
1: Just do me a favor. Ask 9th District Zone if they need any 1st District units.

0: 129 is given an all clear for one leaf.
1: 29, all right. You show me clear and get for us, though. First district units, unless they're stuck on something.
0: Okay, thank you. And all first district units that were

0: Bueno, va bien.
1: Toward the area with negative results, she's going to call 311 for the report. 5 Paul. I'm sorry, 5 Eddie.

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1: 112.
0: Just a quick premise check at 600 South Wabash.
1: No problem. 814.
0: Okay.
1: Yeah, I'm having a morning. Marine.

0: indicated a marine distress.
1: Virgin, I'll go.
0: Okay. At 14, you could wave off. I have 11 and 13 hands on this.
2: 14, thank you.

0: 122.
1: 122.
0: And that's flung by Clark and Lake, 19 Paul and gas, division

0: just ask both for one, they did get a positive ID on the female and two in custody, still looking for the male in the red shirt that's underneath that white sock jacket tattoos on his hand. In a battery in progress, First District, McDonald's, 203 North Lake, male black, is sitting on customers that don't give him money, knocking over the orange cone. Brown shirt is the description.
1: One, two, three.
0: One, two, three.
1: Can you show me doing a quick permit check at 600 South, please?

is South Clark. Paramedics are going 850 South of Clark Street. A man having a seizure who has since got up and walked away.

0: 13.
1: 813.
0: One eight one three.
1: 813, go ahead.
0: Where's this boat at?
1: It says it's docked at North Avenue Beach. It's a white boat with a blue stripe on the side. That's all we have.
0: There's very nice.
1: Hey, yeah, 2-4, can you check the battery in progress at McDonald's, 203 North LaSalle? There's a male, black, spitting on the customers. I guess he's back asking for money, knocking over the cones. If anyone's in area 122 West Oak, the burglar alarm is going off 122 West Oak.
2: 1811.
1: 811.
0: There's nothing suspicious. The boat stuck over here in the sand. Mile mark, Lincoln Nora 1840. And people are just curious how it's stuck here and just watching, that's all. We have seen to get famous.
1: Oh, okay. Well, everybody said that they're aware of the abandoned boat, so the suspicious person portion, you can call when you're ready.
0: That is false.
1: One twenty-three.
3: Hey, Scott. I just got a hand wave over here at 200 South LaSalle. Believe that her car might have gotten stolen.
1: Did you say 200 South LaSalle?
3: 600 South LaSalle, what?
1: 600, okay.

0: 1882 Eddie.
1: Can you show myself and 82 Boy the premise check at 875 North Michigan Avenue?
0: 10-4. Just going over the CFD assist at 340 East North Water in 1803. They left the stove on for too long and fire's on the way.
1: Can I have the event number, please, for Wintrust Arena?
0: It's 0457, 0457.
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0: I got a mental health disturbance at the Swiss Hotel, 323 Wacker in 2308. Fire's going. Security says a family member called about the sister who's a guest at the hotel who's been missing from Oregon. Female, 30 years old, resident, was sending delusional texts hinting at possible harming themselves, and the guest has a dog in the room.
1: 13, you're not. 12, 99.

0: Do we have an 1822? 1822.
1: What do you do? I'll give him a call.
2: 22, go ahead.
0: 822, there is an alarm at 122 West Oak at the Chico residence.
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0: Thanks. 821 for the assist, 1821. You back up 22 at that alarm, 122 West Oak.
3: No, I'm coming from the station. 1821,
0: copy.
3: I'm squeezing my mic. Yes, ma'am, coming from the station.
0: Okay.
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0: 123.
4: C-Squad, can you throw that plate I just ran on my box list?
0: Alrighty.

0: Eddie Levin, I'm probably going to be calling on that boat all day. We got North Avenue Beach for the boat that washed the shore.
1: Yeah, squad. 19 Paul. I don't know what they want us to know about it.
0: Row your boat. I can't code it out. They got details to follow on it, so we'll get those and then code it.

0: Içinde içi boy.
1: Içi boy.
0: Now, of course, in the last premise check, can you put myself and Eddie, premise check 900 North Michigan?
1: 10-8-1-3. 8-1-3.
2: Personal 8, can you please?
1: 10-4. 1-11.
3: 1-11.
1: 11, I get you an assist. If anyone else is clearing up 316 North Wabash for the person with a knife. Coco Bar at the Riverwalk says a male black in his 40s with a knife is wearing all black. He's fighting anyone he comes across at the Riverwalk. That's all we have.
2: One ten, you can look at my box.
1: For the innocent one on the city wagon and a person with a knife at the Riverwalk at Coco Bar at the Riverwalk 316 North Wabash, male black 40 with a knife wearing all black trying to fight anyone that he comes across on the Riverwalk. First district zone 4. I'm sorry, who else is
3: going? 132, can you show me going?
0: 2-1. We're pulling up to the Riverwalk, you can throw it in our box.
1: 31, 10-4.
0: 102.
1: 102.
0: Yeah, do you know if anyone's still on the tracks at Amtrak McCormick area? I think 9th District responded.
1: I don't know. I can yell over in a second. One 22, did you say you were going?
3: Yeah, sure, we go up to person.

0: 1029 says they're all clear from the trucks.
1: Thank you. One 27, I was just listening to transmission. Make sure that they close over citywide. You know, they had K-9 officers over there. Make sure no one else on those tracks.
0: Somebody else coming in?
2: 1823.
0: 823.
2: Squad, I'm clear. Can I get a person on the station?
0: Okay, CDY 1 says that they're off the tracks also. And 823, I'm sorry, where's your, what are you, personal?
2: Clear from stop report, person on the station.
0: Okay, I gotcha, thanks.
2: Okay, 3.
0: 123.
2: Hey, Squad, you can show me relocating the victim back to State and Harrison.
0: State and Harrison, okay.

0: 111.
1: 111.
0: That's 102 Sam, have an ice.
1: 102 Sam?
2: 102 Sam, I've been looking, but I haven't been able to find him. Did you say he was outside of a bar?
1: Yeah, the caller security says he's by the Cocoa Bar on the Riverwalk. I just want to go to theft just occurred at 30 East Adams. Two male teen shoplifters from his store across the street are at Duncan. One's got a camouflage hat, black t-shirt, jeans, white shoes. The other one's got a black hoodie, jeans, and black shoes.
3: What's the day, Landers?
1: 23, I got you landed. It's 9:52.
0: Okay, well, with this person on the night, let's do the slowdown for right now. I'm with security, who she said she was one of the first callers to 911. She didn't see the guy with a knife. He was just kind of harassing people. She's reaching out to our supervisor, who also possibly called 911 as well, but the supervisor is in the office, so no one has eyes on this guy. And now they're saying that they think he possibly had left the area.
1: All right, anyone else headed over to that person with a knife? Slow it down. Slow it down for now. 316 North Wabash.

0: 112.
1: 112.
0: Yes, Fire. Can you ask that unit if that the person, the description is somebody with missing a gym shoe, because it might be the same person that was the possible jumper on the Wabash Bridge earlier.
1: 131. Does security know if the guy might have been missing a shoe?
2: Hey, one more time, Squad.
1: Can you ask them if they know if the guy might have been missing a shoe?
2: Give me 1 second. So I got two security guards right here. Both of them are headed, not sure, but another security guard is about to walk up who actually had eyes on him. Let me ask her and I'll let you know.
1: Okay.
0: 1812.
1: The commercial alarm at Barnett Residence, 2138 North Dayton.
3: No, how the bus?
2: 131.
1: Go ahead, 31.
2: All right, so yeah, he was missing the shoe. They're telling me that this individual left the Riverwalk. He went towards Michigan and is southbound on Michigan.
1: All right, he was missing a shoe, so it's possibly the guy that 112 had that might have been the mental that was a possible jumper from earlier. And you said he left the Riverwalk? Southbound Michigan?

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1: 111.
0: Me and 32, we're going to go tour the area on South Michigan.

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0: Okay, 112, and I'm holding you down on Wabash.
2: Squad, I can clear up if you need me. This guy seems to not be in the area right now.
0: Okay, on the beat, when you get cleared from the 30s, Adams for that theft just occurred. They said that two male teen shoplifters stole from a store across the street, and now they're at Dunkin'. Camouflage hat, black t-shirt on one. The other one's got a black hoodie, jeans, and black shoes.
2: 99.
0: 113.
2: 113, 99.
0: Thank you.

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1: Yeah, let's give this 5 Eddie for now, and thanks for all the backup.
0: Thanks, everybody, for your help. 5 Eddie.

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1: 1814.
0: Yeah, personal 1260 North Dearborn.
1: Okay. Hey, Tim, we got a commercial alarm. Old Town, that's 152 West Huron.
0: Hey, 33. 33, 10-4.

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0: 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Can I have a personal on Chesto and Webster? And they can expect it selling them a book.

0: Speaking to Eddie. 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
0: Come check at 401 North Michigan Avenue, please.
1: I had a dog in the car, Plymouth and Polk, Polk and Plymouth. Been in this Pacifica van with a Tennessee plate for 20 minutes.

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She's in the lobby. One 12.

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1: I don't seem to have a 14 today. Can you ride over there, 233 Swacker, 113 for the backup?
0: 113, all right.

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0: Can I get a ID for a special thank you?
1: What's his CS? A31, what's your UCR code?
0: Stand by, sorry. That'll be for 2826, please.
1: All right. You got John King, 339245. 339245 on 04891. 04891.
0: 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Appreciate it.

0: 132.
1: 1200 South Lakeshore Drive at the aquarium. This is about on the occupants. Ran the plate, it's clear. Citizen said there's a vehicle on the sidewalk between the shed and the field, a white Range Rover SUV.
0: Yeah.

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1: Amtrak 1, Glide Squad.
0: Good morning, sir. You guys have a sex assault victim inside Union Station on the Adams side?
1: I'm not aware of it. What do you got?
0: Haley says maced a man after he sexually assaulted her. Dark complexion, no black, pink Hawaiian shirt, collar near Adams Street, in a blue shirt, black short.
1: All right, we'll look for Haley on Adams Street.

0: 111.
1: 111.
0: Says a school bus just broke down, and they are trying to get the people off the bus. They're at Lakeshore Drive in Roosevelt. Can you help them with some traffic control or something?
1: 11 minutes.

0: 120.
1: 20.
0: When 23 is done with her report, can you send him over to Stroger to leave that midnight unit and send on the prisoner?
1: 23, 10-4. And 123 message. One, two, three.

0: It's very.
1: It's ready.
0: If you hold myself an agent boy assisting a citizen here at 401 North Michigan.
1: 10-4.

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1: 82 Eddie.
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0: 123 for info, 123.
1: 123.
0: 823, I don't know if you copied earlier. The sergeant wants you to go to Stroger to relieve 31 with that prisoner when you're done.
1: Sorry, so you said 123 or 823?
0: 123.
1: Okay,
0: 120.
1: I'm almost done.
0: Or 110.
2: 120.
0: You did say 123, right, to Stroger?
2: Yeah, I know. I saw there was going to have a report whenever they were done and head over there.
0: Okay, she's 99. She's going to sit on a prisoner over there.
2: Let me look at my sheets. Man, I got the wrong sheets. My apologies, 923. I'm 1031.
0: Okay, that makes more sense. 23 disregard, I still got you on that paper. 131?
3: 131. Fine, can we take lunch first?
0: Sarge, can 31 have lunch first?
2: All right, you know what? Send 24 over there because we need to relieve them now. I can take the lunch and immediately have them relieve 24.
0: Okay, 124, did you copy?
2: 124. We copy.
0: Okay, thanks. And then 31, where's your lunch?
3: We're going to go straight in a row, but we have to get there first.
0: Okay.
2: 120.
0: 120?
2: Yeah, disregard all that. 22 from midnight just gave me a call and said he can release. So we're going to need anyone over there. So 23 can take their lunch now or later, depending on what they want to do. And you can disregard 24.
0: Okay, 124, take a wave off. And 131, did you want to still take lunch now, or are you going to hold off?
3: Yeah, we do, but we have to actually get there first. We were actually just patrolling, you know, regular working, but we thought we were going to get stuck in that. So we're going to, we got to get to our destination first. So let us get there first. We still have to go there.
0: Yeah, just let me know when you land.
3: One, two, two.
0: Got a disturbance at 28 North Franklin. Unwanted guest, female, Hispanic, black sweater, brown pants, refusing to leave.
3: Not yet, so I don't want this.
0: Okay. And units to 1500 West Madison, security's kind of a homeless female, heavy set, refusing to leave, gray shirt, dark

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0: For 111's job, apparently there's a busload of senior citizens. It's approximately 18 to 20 people. Is it possible for us to get a CTA bus to go over there and basically transport all those senior citizens off the bus and get them over to the street or something? That way we can get them out of the traffic. They're going to be waiting for a tow for that bus.
1: We can call CTA.
0: Okay, thank you. The bus will be in the northbound lane just south of Roosevelt in the far right lane.

0: 120.
1: 120.
0: Security was calling at 500 West Madison about a disturbance with a female, and now they said that she left. They don't need the police anymore.
1: You got a 5, David.

0: At 110, they're sending a supervisor over to see if they can help out.
1: Okay. We just don't want a bunch of senior citizens crossing the Lakeshore Drive.
0: Yeah, I let them know. He said he would send a supervisor.
1: All right, I'll be over there. Wait.
2: Seven five one four Eddie.
0: Valley casino check, please, and then I'm clear. Check up Valley's, okay. It's going to be 0539605396.
3: I met with caller. He said she's gone for now. 5 minutes.
4: Okay. 1823. 823. Quiet traffic stop at Chicago and Franklin.
3: $18.20. $8.20. You want to send a relief car for CHA lunches?
0: Sure. Any volunteers for the lunches, CHA lunches?
5: 2-1, Hingo. 8-21, Tim. 18-31. You do me a favor, can you run a Georgia license and see if there's an order protection against the ex-boyfriend by any chance, please?
0: I try, go ahead.
5: The DL is going to be 0706172 50. Back to a

0: 11.
1: 18-11.
0: Ethan, can you event for a burglary machine in my IV, please?
2: 18-23. 18-23. Glad I need to run a motorcycle VIN and an Illinois DL by you.
1: Go with the VIN.
2: It's VIN John Henry 2 Paul Charlie 2103 Victor Mary 800380.
1: Okay, and then you said, what else, an ID?
2: Illinois DL, and I don't have a PD.
1: Go ahead.
2: It is Nora 160-0019-5168.
1: Okay, stand by, 831.
3: Hi, 31. I'm with 23 as well.
1: Okay.
3: And 31, any luck on the protection on this for the baby?
1: That's what I'm calling you for, but let me put you on the stop. With, you're with 31 at Chicago and Franklin?
3: 99, yes, we're 23.
1: Okay, so Kim Carol King has a valid Georgia license, it looks like. And then I'm seeing an order of protection, but this is for Nirvana King. A31, is that what you're looking for Nirvana King?
3: The order of protection should be for Parker Perry.
1: All right, there's a few more pages. Let me make sure and go through, but I don't see that on here right now. Hold on.
3: Nine, I appreciate it.

0: What's that?
1: 831, yeah, no. No order of protection for that name. I just see Nirvana King with a bunch of aliases that, no.
0: 99. Thank you. Appreciate it.
1: Sure, no problem. What time are you calling?
0: Yes, do we have a pole that's big enough to get this bus off of Lakeshore Drive, if you can ask them?
1: What kind of bus is it?
0: A big, huge bus, like a Greyhound bus.
1: Greyhound, okay. We probably need, like, a record?
0: 99. And it's not Greyhound, it's just a bus bus.
1: Okay, so if we need a wrecker, I think the CTA supervisor is coming out and they can do that, they can assess and do that. I can call Streets and Sand just to see if they have anything that might be able to move that.
0: All right, thank you.
2: Yeah, 21 has time in the end, but so can we reassign the lunches to someone different?
1: Sure. Anyone else that want to do the CHA lunches? Anyone in 18? 822, can you head over?
3: AT&T 1834, I can do it if there is nothing on my V-PIN.
1: I don't have anything pending on your beat. 34, okay. Can I quote out the selling?
3: Yeah, you can like involve.
1: All right, I'll put you on it. Thank you. Do we have 1822 out there, 1822?
2: Go ahead, squad.
1: 822 got a person with a knife. I'll get you back up, 1406 North Sedgwick. Mr. Harris will be in front. His girlfriend cut the caller's finger an hour ago. He does not want an ambulance. Her name is Holly Martin, female, black 31, black onesie. Fender's got a house knife, and that's all we have. And 1824 for backup.
4: Keep going, Fender.
1: All right, 823 Abraham, Abraham Alwell, Bella Dale, I don't 22 and 24. Out of Cicero.
5: 99 Squad, and the Honda motorcycle, what year is that?
1: I'm trying to pull that up right now, hold on.

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1: Squad show is taking 1 back to 1, beginning miles 585.
0: All right, X-ray 131 going back to 1, 1102.

0: 823, I'm only seeing an old registration that says it's a 97 Honda Cruiser. Could that be right?
1: That's Sportsplug.
0: Okay, I had to run it through the regions. I don't see a current registration, though, but I'll put that in the box.
2: One, eight, three, one. You said 97 for that year of a motorcycle?
0: Yeah, that's what the old registration out of Maryland says, 97.
2: Gracias.
0: Oh, wait a minute. I think I found that. Yeah, 1997 Honda VT600C.
2: Sounds good. Thank you.

0: 1812.
1: So we've got a well-being check at 2026 North Clark. The caller, Alex, says he's being harassed and given the wrong drugs and no one's listening to her. And the call taker says she's possible mental.
0: Got her.
1: 811 for the assist, just in case, 1811.
2: 833.
1: Got the call of a person down 540 North State at Grand Plaza Garage. They have a male laying on the ground surrounded by suitcases on the third floor next to a white Porsche. Fire's on the way.
2: 10-4.
1: And an 18 if anyone's clearing up commercial alarm at 322 East Illinois. Lucky Strike Lane.

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1: Careful, enjoy.

I'm sorry, 1821. Are you gone now, or you still got time? Okay.

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1: X-ray 131.
0: Squawk, we landed. Endemails 598.
1: Okay. It's 1109.

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1: 831.
0: You can show me clear from the traffic stop. And can you show me going to 18 on the report, please, for follow-up?
1: On a report from Superior and Franklin from earlier?
0: 99, yes.
1: Okay, we'll rail.
2: 1833, 23. 823. Squad, can you change my location to 18 on the stop report?
1: Going on 18.

0: 1-833.
1: 33.
0: Did the ambulance make a removal or return to quarters?
1: 42, return to quarters. Copy ambulance, 42, return to quarters.

0: when it went sooner.
1: One thirteen.
2: Suspicious person, 343 South Dearborn and 908. The concierge says a male white 20 in unit 908 is high and he's throwing things out of the window and he could possibly kill someone.
0: 1333.
2: 33. Sorry. Grand and Wabash now for the Starbucks. There's a trespass in progress. Repeat offender. Tall, elderly male, white, gray hair, long beard, black jacket with long sleeves, hospital bracelet, pajama pants. He's trespassing.
0: 10-4.

0: 1830.
1: Any word on Oprah having a 32?
0: Give me a moment. Let me check out.
1: Okay. I got over the time a commercial alarm, 322 East Illinois. That's what I was going to give him when he came out. It's hitting the time. We don't have a backlog.
0: Okay.

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1: 112.
0: 1812.
1: 812.
0: Just what is it, the resident or one of the staff members calling?
1: Seems like the resident.
0: Same message or a different message than the first time you dispatched?
1: Same phone number for Alex, who's 27. Yeah, she said she wants to go to the hospital.
0: All right, squad, do you have a CFC unit coming?
1: You're on scene with her?
0: Not yet, squad. I just want

0: get some intel while I'm in route.
1: 18, who's coming in? 23?
2: 18-24, squad, can you roll EMS over here for this individual who got a cut on his hand?
1: All right, 1406 North Sedgwick, right? All right, 22, we'll get him 1406 North Sedgwick, male cut on the hand.
0: Hey, team 12 squad, I'm pulling up one thing and I'll confirm if I need EMS to come out or not.
1: Okay.
2: That's a 10-4, need EMS.
1: 22, we already got ambulance rolling. I'm talking to 812.
2: All right, squad, cancel that EMS.
1: All right, 822, cancel Sedgwick ambulance, 10-4.

0: 4575
1: Adam.
0: 4575 Adam.
1: Hold us down for lunch, Pearson and Wabash.
0: Pearson and Wabash, how far? 132.
2: Thank you.
0: That is a mastic at 2138 South Indiana and 3003. Cherry says the door is open. She's bedridden, and her caregiver just destroyed her apartment, almost hit the caller, stole some items, and then stormed out. The offender is a female black child pregnant with a 2-year-old male child.
2: Hey.
0: 124, I'm going to put you on that also, 124.
1: Two, four, seven.

0: 18, 30, or 20 out above for this commercial alarm over the time?
1: 820.
0: I got an alarm over the time at 362 East Illinois, Lucky Strike. Are you out on the street for that alarm, or should I put back login?
1: No, you can give it to me. Coming up from the 22nd.
0: Okay, thanks.
2: 1830, 1832 will be up in a few minutes.
0: Okay, great, thank you.

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1: Adam Squad, show us going to Holman.
0: Okay.

0: 832.
1: 832, you up and rolling now?
0: Yeah, I'm available, whatever you need.
1: Okay, got assist a citizen at 169 West Huron. He wants to get some belongings from the brother's apartment who's deceased and needs police escort.
0: Copy. Station 12.
1: 812.
2: 19, Frank, thanks for my assist.
1: 10-4.

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2: Hey, 32, we're downstairs. It's just taking a little bit for this elevator to come up. You okay?
1: 99, I'm good. It's just the victim here. The offender is not on scene.
2: 10-4, okay. Mobile out.

0: 1882 Lincoln.
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0: Thomas Jack at 43 East Oak, please.
2: I'm sorry, what's the address, 1882 Lincoln?
0: 43 East Oak.

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1: Once again.
0: Is there any DA for the CTA supervisor or the possibility of a record?
1: I don't have an ETA, but I'm 99. As soon as my partner get back, I'll give him a call.
0: Thank you.
2: Can you put a 1579 on our box, please?
1: You said 5079?
2: 5079.
1: You could say John King 339312. John King 339312. For event number 05608.
3: 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Can I get my 30 at 2400 South State?
1: 10-4, enjoy.

0: 122.
1: 122 at the Green Line at Roosevelt. 7394 Charlie has one in custody and needed a transport. Are you able to assist him?
2: No, 113. Can you show me transporting one adult male to Northwestern 556 on the mouse? I'm sorry, 665 on the mouse.
1: 10-4, 1137.

0: Stand by one team. We're going to give CTA a call.
1: CTA just showed up.
0: I'm sorry, I didn't copy.
1: CTA just showed up.

0: 1822.
1: You can take a disregard for the transport.
0: 1820,
1: go ahead.
0: 14 Far Occidental.

0: 1911.
1: In a suspicious auto, no occupants, 722 North Burling. Caller states a silver sedan is sitting in front of the location. It's been sitting there for several weeks.
0: I'll check it out.

0: 111.
1: 111.
0: Yes, well, do we have any updates on whether or not we have a record to consult this coach with?

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1: 111.
0: My partner contacted the streets and saying they didn't have anything to tow the bus.
1: All right, no, thank you.

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1: 132. That'll give you John King 339-319. John King 339-319 for event number 05652.
0: 9, I think.
1: And 132, you did say a 0820 or a 0860?
0: 0820.
1: 10-4.
0: 124.
1: 124.
2: 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Can you put us down on a quick personal and one, please?
1: 10-4.

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1: 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That's why it'd be easier if we can get one just to take it off with LSD.
0: All right. So far, we've exhausted all our routes. I'm trying to see if possibly we can get one from the airport, but I can't promise you that.
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0: Send for an 812. I'll get you an assist if you need it. Fullerton in Geneva. Caller states a black male in his 30s with an orange bandana, black shirt, blue pants. He's westbound on Fullerton. He's peering into vehicles and tampering with the handles.
1: All right, no, sure. I'll advise.
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1: Frank Robert, 79166. High rate of speed, Kia, going on the wrong direction, southbound on LaSalle, not chasing, approaching Chicago Avenue.
0: 10-4, information for the zone. Frank Robert, 79166, a high rate, speed, a Kia, last seen headed southbound, the incorrect direction on LaSalle. From Chicago.
1: I observe them going eastbound, westbound down here on from LaSalle.
0: Said westbound.
1: Southbound on Wells Street from Huron.
0: Southbound on Wells from Huron.
1: Is there anything coming back on that?
2: It's unclear. It says it's out of PL phone. On a silver Kia sedan, good through October.
1: Westbound on Ontario, getting onto the feeder ramp from Orleans.
0: Westbound on Ontario, getting onto the ramp from Orleans.

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0: Can you see if you can find an RV for this suicide over here, 169 Oceron? I tried finding it myself. I can't locate it.
1: Stand by.
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0: Super, I'll get you an assist. Have a Vice IP, 805 North LaSalle. A male is hanging around in the back, drinking and won't leave. It's a white male wearing a red shirt, dark color shorts.
2: Jason 23, I'm there.
0: 10-4.
1: Hey, 32, I sent you a message around.
0: I'm sorry, I didn't copy 832.

0: 3383 said something about the ID you were looking for.
1: Yeah, I'm still not finding it on my junking 33831.
0: John King, 3383331.
1: Thanks.
2: 1823, can you read me that ticket? My PDT is acting up.
0: 1823805 North LaSalle. A male is hanging around in the back drinking and won't leave. It's a white male wearing a red shirt, a dark color shorts.
2: 9912, he's right here.
0: 10-4.

0: 113.
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0: No, 1159.
1: All right, we've landed. Just add one, please.
0: 10-4.

0: 1823. 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
1: 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Go ahead.
0: Out of Ohio. Castells, King, Adams, Sam, Tom, Eddie, Lincoln. First name, Lincoln, Eddie, Eddie. Middle initial, David. 18 July, 88. Male.
1: And you said Ohio, right?
0: 99.

0: 823, I have a social.
1: Okay, let's go.
0: I have 368-06-9506.

0: 2-3.
1: I don't see an active warrant. I did find that he is considered armed and dangerous with some violent tendencies under this order of protection here.
0: 99 plus.

0: 124. Well, you can Chipotle at 1132 Clinton with the homeless, male black with all black clothing. Can you have him leave here?
1: 24
0: squad. Innocent one coming in now domestic at 1000 South Clinton with a couple in a white Ford Probe. They are fighting. New driver on back in place. Headed southbound Clinton from 10. Before maybe look for that one first.

0: Once before that, domestic from 10th and Clinton is now at Taylor and Clinton. They said a female white is screaming for help, running from a male black who grabbed her, forced her back into the white Ford. They are now southbound on Clinton. She has on a pink shirt. 102
1: Sam. 102 Sam.
0: Looking for on Clinton between Taylor and maybe Roosevelt for this. Was a domestic happening in a white Ford? The lady.
2: Okay, Justin, I'm going with 24.
0: Yes, 10-4. Apparently the lady got away from the guy and was running, a female white in a pink shirt, and he grabbed her and put her back in the car and headed southbound. That was from Clinton.
1: I'm looking to it.
0: First ticket said it's the white Ford Probe, and the back plate should say new driver on them.

They're Taylor Gaskin, Taylor and Clinton from Laura, female white pink shirt, man in white shirt. He caught her, forced her back into the white Ford. They're Taylor.

0: Morning, 1-2.
1: 8-12.
0: 11 Boys Squad, hold me down on the uniform adjustment, 11 District.
2: One, two, four.
1: 24.
2: Hey, squad, does O2 Sam have any eyes on the vehicle at all?
1: He was checking the cameras, had assigned them. The last update I got is Taylor Street. It just came in. Still southbound.
3: 132, there was no one at the intersection of Clinton and,
1: and Taylor.
3: 99.

0: 122 MSO meter though over there, slow down.
1: Okay, that was a slow down too.
0: I got him asking if I'm needed over there or they're good over there.
1: Yeah, I think they're going to be good. Nobody has found them yet. How about I send me to Starbucks on Los Balanced.
0: Yeah, 122, hold me on a traffic stop over at, let's go with, 120, South Wacker Drive.
1: 120 Wacker, at some point. There's something happening on Kinsey with motorcycles. 110 West Kinsey, an hour ago, anonymous said a group of 25 bikes were in the bike lane with no plates.

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1: 112.
0: Yeah, just for information, 600 South Wabash. I got a black Durango, blacked out tints all around, no front plate.

0: 23.
1: Can you change my location to the 18 stop report?
0: Okay, that's not related to the device.
1: Yes, this is the 805 north on LaSalle.

0: 1, 2, 4.
1: 1, 2, 4.
0: This class, if there's no more updates, we don't see anything. You got one boy, the call with the domestic, and then for the other one, you can five boy that one. The homeless.
1: Gotcha, thank you.
2: Hey, Eddie, go ahead. Hey, just traffic check at 700 North Michigan Avenue, please.
1: 700 North, 10-4. First District person wanted at Starbucks, 39 South on LaSalle. Kate says female Hispanic, black tank top, black jacket is not allowed inside there, but she's been there anyway. PD accident, 2301 on King at the McCormick Hotel. Vehicle was in the parking lot. White BMW Georgia plate was hit. Offender not on scene.
0: One 2020. You want to give that caller a call back? Adam, have him in the station or report.
1: Yes, sir. We'll
0: see. 824. 824. Yeah, squad, you can clear me, but my sis, she has a stop report, so just clear me for a minute. And let me get person on 18.

0: Okay, so he said it's not drivable, and he's from out of state, so he does not, he cannot move.
1: 29-131. All right, just for officer's safety update, that Durango, black Durango, that's on Wabash going southbound, it's currently at 14th in Wabash. The vehicle does have a Michigan plate on it. It's 7-PAUL-EDDIE-X-RAY-19. This vehicle is valid.
0: Okay, it's just tinted and blacked out. Driving reckless?
1: Negative, but the car is actually, we're right behind the car. They're actually in the park right now.

0: They have not tried to take off on us, and we've been trailing the car for like the last couple blocks.
1: Okay, car's clear and valid. So guys can wave off on that black Dodge Durango. It is clear and valid.

0: 1823. Well, can you put the guy that I ran on the box?
1: Oh, okay.

Municipal 12 East Randolph, there's several vendors with no permits according to park security. And time on the Starbucks person wanted at 39 South La Salle, the PD accident refusing to go in is 2301 King. Parker, 14th in Michigan, they want a well-being check, 29 in Michigan, and the auto abandoned at St. James parking lot, 29 in Wabash.

0: 864 David.
1: 864 David.
0: You're okay, it's Carter. Stop, please.
1: Hey, it's Carter for 3 West, Ohio.
2: Well, we can go. It's just that we're coming from the station still, so it might be a little bit.
1: 64 David just has to wait because he's all I had to come from the station.

0: 1862, David.
1: Right.
0: You checked the alarm at 15 West Grand, the garage.
1: Go ahead.
0: That's Starbucks 39, Southwest South, female Hispanic, won't be used, black tank top, black jacket.
1: Tell for it, I'm trying to beat.
0: We have a well-being check at 2921 South Michigan, the South Yore Beaches. But Janine hasn't seen her neighbor in a few days. She had some groceries delivered yesterday and never got them, so she thinks something's wrong with him. Building management has a key. They'll go in with you. And this is a man in his early 80s, Steve Banson.
1: All right, so what's the
0: name? 112. Not only off the V, but out of the sector. You're going to check the well-being at Clark in Lake Northwest Corner on a female white and khaki. Lying on the sidewalk, caller is a passerby. She asked the lady if she needed help, and she said she just needed some money. That's it. Also pending in one with a backlog, no car status, at 201 East Randolph, park security has several vendors with no permits for the park. PD accident is at 2301 King Drive, McCormick Hotel, 14th in Michigan. Caller can't move her car because the Tesla is parked too close. Abandoned vehicle, 2940 Wabash.
1: One ten. Yeah, parking situation, 19th Wallace. We don't assist in parking or parking instruction.
2: 131. 31. Hey, Wallace, so that's suspicious auto. That vehicle's not stolen. We're over here. We just ran a plate. It's not stolen. It's on a flat tire. It's on private property. So I tried calling the caller back twice on camera. No answer. So, he let him call that job.
0: For the off-duty PO, gotcha.

0: 1-862.
1: 862. So I've got a transfer coming to Ohio State.
0: I do. He said he was coming from the station, so it'd be a while. So 833?
2: 33, we are turning around to Ohio now from LaSalle. So, a few blocks away.
1: No, four spot, thank you.
0: Alright, 18 is a burglar alarm, 222 West Superior at Modern Living.

0: 31, you said 22 West Superior?
1: 222 at Wells, Superior.
0: Can you show me so you have your thing? I can check it out.

0: X-ray 114 info. Do we still have X-ray 114 out there working?
1: 120. Thought he said he was clear in the station.
0: Okay, he's gone for the day, though, right? Can I log him off?
1: Yeah, go ahead and log him off.
0: Alrighty, thanks.
2: 122.
0: 122.
2: Yeah, you can make that 19 for.
0: Confirm. 1822.
3: 1822 squad, let me get a first on Hubbard and Trey.
0: Okay, 18. In 18, there's a reckless driver. If anyone comes across Halstead and Clybourne, it's a black SUV throwing things from a vehicle during a road rage situation. Eddie Nora 26000, headed northbound. If anyone wants to put a code on it.

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0: Can you show us on the street stop for Orleans and Wendell?
1: 10-4.

reckless driver halted in Clybourne. That plate comes back. Should be a black SUV throwing things from the car. Roll rage. Left me northbound halted from Clybourne. Eddie Nora, 26,000 is the plate. It expired, but otherwise clear.

0: Morning, this is David.
1: Hi,
0: name, please.
1: Yeah, go ahead.
0: Last name Smith, common spelling, first name Marlin, middle initial D, that's 18, November 71.
1: Stand by. That middle was D. David, though, right?
0: Correct.
1: A24 Tacky Box, that reckless. One
0: 824.
1: 24, go. A reckless driver from Hollis and Clybourne. Can you find a code for me?
0: Reckless.

0: 8-6-2-David.
1: Go ahead.
0: Hold on one second. All right, are you guys clear to copy some info?
1: Go ahead.
0: I see a want that's coming up, failure to appear. It says limited to Illinois District 12 and 19, which I'm not sure what that is, out of Lawrence County.
2: One 8-3-3 landed, 324 miles.
0: 12-45,

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1: One, 22.
0: There's a man down west side of Clark at Lake. Fire's on the way. He's on the sidewalk. 110, go ahead.
2: Yeah, Robert, Clark, Michigan, 94, Clark, just 9 or 18.

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1: 82 Eddie.
0: Promise check 410 North Mission there.
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1: 32.
0: I got a PD for you when you're done with Lance. Okay, on the beat.
1: Wait a minute.
0: What's
2: this one?
0: 31.
2: He's right. You want to go that municipal ordinance violation?
0: Okay.

0: 我说一说。
1: 1, 2, 4.
0: That's why I'm not going to argue for 13, 30.
1: John King, 339-403, 339-403, event 06165, 06165.
0: Beautiful, thanks, Mark.

0: 7522.
1: 7522.
0: Well, can I have a couple of event numbers, please? In the 1st District, the quality of life. In the 18th District, focus the terms, and you just throw them on the box.
1: Okay, come in now.
0: Thank you.

0: 122.
1: 122. Yeah, for the EMS, the person down, didn't want service from fire or police. He's just mapping. You can make that 9, David.
0: Welcome up. 9, David. All right.

0: understand. We'll work on that now.
1: Go ahead.
0: You know, this is the guy. 864, Eddie.
1: 864, Eddie.
0: You're pretty close. Could you check an alarm for me at 1487 North Clybourne and the kitchen door at the residence?
1: We're with 64 David in the station right now.
0: First District, person wanted 401 South State, State and Van Buren. Valerie says she has a report on Daryl Scott West, who's a male white with blonde hair, black clothing. He's outside of the library right now, 401 South State. Wants him arrested.

0: One, two, four. Hey, Squad. We're going to go into one to finish this paper for this job over here. But can you add gas to our box at 3700, please?
1: Yeah, let's have you getting gas, and then when you leave there, you'll go into one on that paper, okay?
0: That's a big 10-4.
1: Any flip for 900 North, put units, man down, 900 North, Michigan.
2: Hey,
1: Eddie Fire's already headed that way. They don't know why he's down, but he is.
2: What was that address for?
1: 900 North.
2: Very nice.
0: Eddie to Boy, can you show me going?
1: Eddie to Boy, 10-4.
3: Eddie to 23.
1: Lunchtime, we got it. Eddie to 3, go ahead.
3: I'm clear. Can I get lunch at the station?

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1: Hey, Chase, you ready?
2: Eddie?
1: Yeah, could you advise fire that it's inside the mall on the first floor?
2: Okay. They got that info already.

0: 122.
1: There should be a vehicle at 200 West Randolph. Can't tell you anything about it, other than somebody's passed out in it. Female collar hung up. Fire is rolling. To look for a car with the lady passed out, or somebody.
0: Twelve.
1: I'll find somebody to go with you. 15 minutes ago, Valerie, with a white shirt, gray skirt, is at 401 South State Street. She sees Daryl Scott West, and she has a report on him. She wants him arrested. Male, white, blonde hair, black clothing, standing outside of the library.
0: 99.
1: I have anybody for the assist on that person wanted at 401 South State?
0: 131.
2: He may not even be on the scene anymore.
1: Yes, a little time. She did give me an ID number there. Also in one at 15th Place in Indiana, CTA, bus 8751 is facing south with a homeless male black. He's in the rear. He's causing a disturbance. Won't get off the bus. One, maybe that one, please.
0: Yeah, go for it.

0: Hey, Sweaty.
1: Hey, Sweaty.
0: Yes, ma'am. This gentleman refused EMS. I think I can call, all right.

possibly have a car for that Urban River event? Any unit that's assigned to that? 1832. I have 4361 over at 900 West Eastman. Is the signs are posted. There's three cars that need to be moved for the Urban River event.

0: 122.
1: 122.
0: Yeah, I went west on Randolph and south on Wells. No one waved me down. I didn't see anyone. Stumped over the wheel to get that

0: 162 David.
1: Hey, it's 62 David.
0: Street South 54 West Chicago. We're good.
1: 10th floor.

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1: 1725.
2: Hey, 862 Adam.
1: 862 Adam.
2: Street stop 25 East Ohio.
1: 25 East Ohio, Adam 10-4.
2: Last name Sanders, Thomas Spelling. First name Gerald, John, Eddie, Robert, Ocean, Lincoln, Miles. Middle name is Ocean. Date of birth 24/11/1959.
1: Okay, you're saying the birth date is 6-9, 24 November 6-9?
2: 10-4.
1: And then what was the first name? John Eddie Robert?
2: What was that? You're breaking up.
1: Yeah, you were breaking up too. Give me the first name again, the spelling.
2: Gerald. John Eddie Robert Ocean Lincoln Davis.
0: One, three, one, smart. Put that job in our box on Michigan.

0: 862 Adam West, that name. Let me know when you clear to copy.
1: Clear.
0: Alright, he's got a want. It's in state only out of Cook County, so serviceable.
1: Show us the phone in custody and roll with the case.
0: Alright, one in custody, it's 1323. Anyone have a cage card for 25 East Ohio?
2: 3 squad, I'll go.
0: 8 to 3, thanks.
3: On 12. 5, Edward, and can you show me getting gas at Iron?
0: Yeah. Alright, 10-4. And Adam and 23, just so you know, it's affiliated to appear for the want, violent tendencies, and it also has flight escape risk, just for information.
2: Good night.

0: 100 David.
1: 100 David.
0: Squad, right now I'm at 860 North State Street. Biker crashed into the back of a vehicle. Right now he's bleeding from the face. Can you get an ambulance and a paper car?

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1: Can you meet with 100 David? He's got an on view biker that is in the back of a car in 60 North State. We got fire coming.
0: 99.

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1: Squad, where are they at? 86.
2: Where are they out?
1: East Ohio.
3: 4-5?
4: Like a quarter, 25.
3: I know.

All right, 350 West Chicago. The theft has occurred. Nicole called. I'm out of town. Her car was broken into. iPad is showing it is with one of 3 to 4 males. Caller sees caller in a Volkswagen white Atlas. Maybe they're still insane. Any tagging is in Chicago and Orleans? They could check on this theft.

0: Assault and Progress, 330 North Wabash. This is the male white, red collared shirt, standing by the statue, Upper Wabash. Started out male white, New York t-shirt, on a bike, threatening to stab the caller. There are children on scene at the ice cream social.
1: $133, Henry.
0: $2951 on Federal. Fire's rolling. 56-year-old man can't move. His ribs hurt and can't breathe and uncooperative. So they want police to go.
1: 10-4. Sounds like a lot.
0: Eighteen twenty. Hey, did we lose 34 to time due or anything?
1: We did not. Let me give her a call.
2: 1834, I'm relieving these CHA cars, but I think they're pulling up right now.
0: I hope so. They get 30 minutes too, right? Okay. I know. Sorry about that. So, meanwhile, we got a theft in 18350 West Chicago, EMS 644 North Clark, assault in progress, 330 North on Wabash. 824 for the 30 sector.
3: 24, go.
0: Hold on, I gotta get to an assist.
1: There's no cameras at Bevelin Estate.

0: Missouri 204.
1: Go ahead.
0: Can you copy in Missouri Bicentennial, please?
1: Let's check.
0: Lincoln John 5. Tom 2 Eddie for a black and color Range Rover.

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1: Trans 41 for 32 Adam, 431 on the miles.
0: 1332.
2: 802 Sam.
0: 802 Sam.
2: I was able to see from the Chestnut camera facing northbound, camera 6514 Henry. It looks like the mini bike rear ended the SUV at 1324 hours.
0: Henry.
3: Was there a removal?
0: What do you need, sir?
3: Was there a removal? Oh, there's no ambulance here.
0: They're on the way there. They're not there yet. A32, were you running this Missouri plate?
4: Yes.
0: I'm not getting anything back. If you want to run the VIN, I can try that.
4: All right. You ready for the VIN?
0: Go ahead.
4: Sam Adam Lincoln, Adam George, 2 Victor, 6, 3 Eddie, Adam 7, 18323.

0: 122, personal.
1: Sit 4.
0: Squad, the car is not suspicious. The guy lives with his mom who lives in the building across the street. He goes to the car to smoke. We called the caller back to let him know that it's not suspicious. He doesn't call.
1: He's smoking. You're the best. Thank you. He lives with his mom.

0: All right, 32, you did say it was out of Missouri, right?
1: Yes.
0: Okay, nothing is coming back out of Missouri, Illinois. I see an old registration that just tells me it's a 2014 Sport Land Rover, and that was it.
1: Thank you.
2: It's a 4 again.
3: 2-4, go.
2: I'm going to send you a 34 on that 330 North Upper Wabash for the asphalt in progress. They said offenders in Mel White in a New York Knicks shirt, a ribbon tattoo on his right arm. Caller believes he is zebra or intoxicated. He was in the background yelling for the call taker. There's kids over there for the ice cream social. He's threatening to stab the caller. He did not display a knife.
3: Minute.
1: 18, 31.
2: 31.
1: Do you mind putting the little message? 31514. And also, can you put a 99 boy for this, please, on the ticket?
2: That was Frank Zebra, 51514.
1: Frank Zebra, 31514. Just come back to the front of the screen.
2: Okay, 831, you want a 99A?
1: Boy, please, boy.
2: A boy is John King, 339-456, 339-456. You're on 07019.
4: 1823.
2: 823.
4: 433 on the mileage, arrival on 18. 1336
2: on the clock.
3: 7541, boy.
2: 7541, boy.
3: Squad, can you show us with one in custody on the traffic stop? And can we get a cage car, please? We're on Wacker, just west of Michigan.
2: Okay,
3: sorry, east of Michigan.
2: Close. East of Michigan on Wacker for 7541, boy. I'm in a backlog, so you got to give me a second on that.
1: 7541, Eddie, with Hugo.
2: Perfect. 7541, boy, Eddie is on the way.
3: Fine, boy, thank you.
2: 10 AM, paramedics responding to Clark and Lake Streets for a man bleeding and passed out. Looks like ambulance 28 is on the way. Person wanted at
4: 437 up for Wabash, right?
2: Yes, ma'am, upper level.

0: 18:30.
1: 20. 20, this is the DOA over at 644 North Lake Shore. I can send a 10 sector late car, I guess. You want to do it that way?
0: Let me look at the sheets and see if anybody's staying over.

0: 14.
1: Love Central 70 Beach.
0: Yeah, 10-4. 1-8-2-2. What's her status? Are you up and clear? I got a Beth and a DOA.
2: I'm clear, Slim.
0: Alright, Tutu, I guess you're the best I can do for this one. 644 North Lake Shore. Paramedics keep calling. They're at the Wade Hotel. Front desk had a guest who was a flight attendant. They went to wake him up for his flight, and he was DOA.
2: Mighty

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1: 33 Henry.
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1: Thank you.

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1: 7541 Eddie.
0: Let's go into 1-1 Delta Mouse for 7541 Boy. 521 on the mouse.
1: 1342. Before the backlog goes in for one drive at 350 West Chicago, caller is from out of town. Her car was broken into. The iPad was showing it was with one of the 3 to 4 males that caller sees. Caller is in a Volkswagen Atlas White, 350 West Chicago.

0: 7301, Sam.
1: Where are you trying to get hold of us?
0: Good afternoon, sir. Do you have eyes at the Clark and Lake Blue Line entrance?
1: What time did that call come up?
0: At 1336.

0: 131, can you show me going to Northwestern P with ambulance 42?
1: 831, ambulance 42 to Northwestern 24.

0: And 31, sorry, I couldn't copy because there was too much traffic and too much noise. Was Sam able to see if there was any cameras here or no?
1: Yeah, he got it. Hold on a minute. Oh, it says no cameras over there, sorry.
0: No cameras, 99. Thank you.
1: Okay, let's go back. It looks like the pod is 6514 Henry, and the mini back rear-ended SUV. That was mini bike, sorry, and that was at 1324 hours.
0: Sounds good. If you don't mind, can you just put it on the ticket, please? Thank you.
1: Yeah, it's already on there. You just got to kind of read between the lines there.
0: Sounds good. Appreciate it.
1: That's too legal.

Cyril, I have, and I don't have a backup for you. Hold on a minute. Let me check the board. 112. You're back. Thank you. I'll give you the original ticket. Hold on.

Unit someone got assaults in progress, 805 South State. Blue Malnati's, the male is inside threatening them and won't leave. Male black, white shirt with a black bag. And an 18 is theft in progress, 630 North LaSalle, target male black shoplifting, is wearing all black. And all units stand by for shift change. Have a good night. Thanks for helping.

0: 1-862, David.
1: 1-862, David.
0: We got flight down by target on most of that. We're going to take a look for this guy.
1: Right, 10-4.
0: On 22.
2: 1-2-2.
0: Yeah, I'm on scene. Did a fire already leave? I have a really fast Clark, I think.
2: Yeah, actually, no, it says Ambo 28 is on scene, but I'm not sure if they haven't updated. I'll give them a call.

0: 122. Disregard. Hang on. We're going to call him up.
1: One eight six two David.
2: We got a street stop at Clark and Grand. We're going to grab the security from Target and try to do a show.
1: Alright, send forth.
3: One eight three four.
1: 1834.
3: 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Both parties are gone, so you can 19 Eddie, and they can have lunch in the station.
1: Send for Andrew.

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1: 22. 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
0: Maybe that's

0: 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Console time is 1400. 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
1: One, two, two. So, I'm still nothing else I can do for it as well for the ambulance.

0: 10-4, that's the only location we got from fire.
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0: 10-4, 1862, David, you're coming up.
2: Positive ID. Can we get a cage car to Clark and Grant?
0: Positive ID 10-4. Is there a nearby cage car, Clark and Grant?

0: days before you have a cage car?
1: No, no.
0: You maintain that transport there at Clark and Grant?
1: Coming from the 20.

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0: Sergeant 18 for a code. Sony, good afternoon. I had a theft just occurred at 350 West Chicago. We did a callback. She no longer needs police.
1: Make a call.

0: Sergeant 1 for a code.
1: 120.
0: 120, we had an assault in progress at Lumonati's, 805 South State. We did a callback. The offender's no longer on scene.
1: Alright, if you want to report, then call 311 train containment.
0: Stand for.
2: 324, mileage is 32969.
0: Is that 1824?
2: Yeah, man, square.
0: 10-4, it's 1408, got screened in with one.

0: 1831 for info.
1: 31.
0: 31, do you need to be an X-ray car?
1: 99. Once I get out from the hospital, I'm going to head over to the patient to report.
0: Alright, 10-4.
2: One twenty. Yeah, check 124 status. See, I'm gas for an hour, 10 minutes.
0: 1-2-4.
2: Yeah,
3: sir, we had the gas and had paper stacked behind that. We're just finishing up the paper now. We got one case reporting in queue.
2: Alright, 99. So, clear mouth gas for them on report 10-1 until they come clear.

0: Albany, Michigan, units in 18 for a check will be in Chicago and Michigan.
1: 88 to Eddie.
0: Eddie, it's for a male white that's walking in the middle of the sidewalk, swinging his arms. He has gray hair, gray hoodie, black pants.
1: Copy, Eric. I'll settle on it.
0: Send for it. 82 boy, you want to take a ride with 82 Eddie?
2: Underway.

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0: Show me with those vendors on Randolph.
1: Uh, 112, is this for our previous job?
0: You know what, Squad, if it's not on the board anymore, disregard. I see him out here, though.
1: Alright, I don't have anything on the board. You want me to put you down on anything?
0: Yeah, Squad, we got three or four fruit vendors here on Randolph by the park. I'm just going to tell them they can't sell without a license.
1: Alright, 10-4.

0: 1824.
1: 1824.
0: Yeah, in the mind, that's
1: 32970. It's 1415.

0: 1-2-4, you can show us going with 2-2. 2-4,
1: 10-4.
2: Call me down at Larrabee and Armitage. I got a hand wherever someone's vehicle was towed. I'll give you the plate check record.
1: 10-4, Larrabee and Armitage for a hand waiver.
2: Illinois plate, Adam 952157, Geneva Terrace around Webster, possibly.
1: For a grade
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1: 9 Esquire, thank you.

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0: Yeah, slow down over here. No one's fighting over by the river walk. Everyone's just enjoying the scenery.
1: 10-4, 2-4, you could take a slowdown if you're not on scene.
2: A-12. Yes, for a happy customer, they're going to go and pick up their vehicle. 19-4.
1: 10-4.

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0: All right, I'll be over here for a while, so just make me an X-ray card. Don't sign me off, please, because I'm going to need all that information.
1: All right, 10-4.

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0: Spoke with somebody. There was some sort of scuffle, but parties went their separate way. 19-12.
1: 10-4.

0: 122.
1: 122.
0: And 24 for backup. Actually, disregard 22. 124.
1: 24.
0: 24, I got a person wanted. 400 South State, 400 South State. Valerie Cohen says the offender is inside the library. He's wanted for simple battery. So they've got an ID number attached in the computer room on the fourth floor. Caller is wearing a white shirt and a gray skirt inside the popular library within Harold Washington.
1: 120.
0: 120.
1: Well, you know what? 3300 is going to get an extension on third watch because of them, so they don't run to overtime. Copy. Give it to 133 Henry. Clear 124.
2: 10-4. 10-4. T10, 2-4. You can disregard.
3: 2-4, we copy. Thank you.

0: 120.
1: Yes, could you give that battery job to 133 Henry, the library, special on it?
0: Oh, I'll stack it right now. I still haven't left the Dearborn.
1: You can clear up the Dearborn. Just from that job.
0: All right, set for it. $133 in the box.
2: $10,400.

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1: 10-4.

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0: Can you clear X-ray 131 from this vehicle, 8232?
1: Yeah, 10-4.
0: Thank you.
1: Try it now.
0: Okay, I'll try.

0: 113.
1: Are you staying 113 or?
0: Yes, well, I'm 113 Third Watch.
1: And 33 Henry, are you going to stay 133 Henry or whatever?
2: Negative squad, we're going to be 124.
1: All right, 124. When you get done at state, we'll log you off and you can log in as 124.
2: 10-4.
3: One oh one,
4: good afternoon. Do we have any 180 units?
3: Negative squad.
4: All right, 10-4.

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0: 21, good afternoon. I got an EMS on the beach, Jackson and Riverside Plaza, for a female unresponsive. They're by the west side of the bridge.
1: Good afternoon, sir. We will be the early sign wagon somewhere.
0: Sanford, good afternoon.

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0: 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Are you at MFG today?
1: 10-4 is fine.

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0: 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Fire's not rolling out this time.
1: All right, no, you're not.

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0: 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I got a disturbance, 2333 South Fort Dearborn, for a male black and a gray Infiniti. He kept trying to tell the caller to follow him, and he doesn't know him. Caller was unloading a trailer and then a parker on the beat.
1: Good afternoon. 10-4.

0: X-ray 181.
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0: Sorry to bother you. Can you tell me the pot number that will capture the accident for my job, please?
1: It was 6514 Henry.
0: 99, thank you.
1: Sergeant 18 for a code.
2: 820.
1: 820, the mental health disturbance at Navy Pier, they took him to Northwestern.
2: 15 call.

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0: 23, you're 10-4-99.
1: No.
0: Alright, I'll get someone to ride with you. I got a domestic 14 West Elm Street, apartment 1608. Caller said her female neighbor is arguing with her boyfriend, and they're physically fighting.

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1: 133 Henry.
0: I got a person down Washington and Canal for a female black passed out on Washington under the metro tracks. Fires on.
1: You mean 133 second watch or third watch?
0: 133 Henry, second watch.
1: We're still on this.
0: Which in the prison want it?
1: 10-4.
0: Send for it. I'll let you know if they make a removal.
1: 10-4.

0: You know, it's a 19-0 simulcast. I got a robbery in progress at the Red Line by North and Clybourne. It's the red light train heading towards Fullerton for a male black, white tank top, yellow shorts, black book bag.
1: Same 301, Sam, have any footage? Or any cameras over there?
0: 7301, Sam.
2: 7301, Sam.
0: Do you have any pods on that train? Red Line train heading towards Fullerton?
2: Yes, but we're trying to track it down. What time did that call come out?
0: I think they're still on the line with a caller. It came out at 1451 hours.
2: And you said it was a northbound train?
0: Sent for a train headed towards Fullerton from North and Clybourne, and they gave car number 5610.

0: 31 10 4. It says the victim's not on scene anymore. We're going to try a call back and see if he got off.
1: 10-4.

0: 1-3.
1: Thirteen.
0: I'm gonna suck another person down Clark and Lake. There's a few calls for a female lane on the crosswalk. Not responsive.
1: All right, very nice.

0: 1831.
1: My partner's still on the phone with a caller, but it sounds like it was a third-party caller. The victim left. It was a male Hispanic, shades, a baseball cap with a black suitcase, and the offender was still on the train. It was an attempted robbery.
0: 10-4.

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1: I copy, 10-4.
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0: Is fire return of orders?
1: No, they took somebody to the hospital. They went to Rush. Any Michigan unit in 18 for a theft just occurred at the Walgreens?

0: 1822.
1: 1822.
0: Wow, this is X-Ray. Can you put me back on that DOA, please?
1: Yeah, I made you an X-ray card. You can try logging in. I put it in your box.

0: 1831.
1: 31.
0: I'm going to drop some information at Northwestern, 710 North Fairbanks. This is the guy they picked up from the pier. You can read the remarks. He's in bed 23.
1: 24.

0: for the units and one a reckless driver, 1800 South Lakeshore Drive northbound. It's a group of Jeeps and vehicles causing a commotion, driving recklessly, last seen headed northbound by Soldier Field.
1: 133 Henry.
0: Yeah. 133 Henry.
1: Could you call that?
0: X-ray
1: 1822.
0: X-ray 1822. I'll put it back in your box.

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1: 123. 23, good afternoon. I got a domestic on the B, 2 East 8th Street, apartment 1213. Caller said her roommate's being aggressive, female, 24 years old, white t-shirt, pants,

for the Innocent One getting a ticket for traffic control by Navy Pier, Lakeshore Drive southbound. There's a bunch of Jeeps blocking traffic.

0: We're still getting a few more calls for that Jeep Caravan going northbound on Lakeshore Drive, obstructing traffic.
1: $190
0: $190
1: I'll take that.

0: innocent assault just occurred, 200 South Canal. Caller said a random male threatened her with a hand gesture as if he had a gun, but he walked off. He was wearing a black and red sweater, black pants, and the collars by the Amtrak entrance.
1: Okay.

0: 131.
1: 131.
0: Can you code out the disturbance? Fine, boy. We're currently here to the other job.
1: 10-4.
2: Can I give out a first
1: flash, please? 10-4, you have the air.
2: Yeah, it's going to be a male black with white t-shirt, light blue jeans with a backpack on, last seen going eastbound on West Erie Street towards North Clark. Not sure if the claim side of you was north or south on Clark Street. He has a Genesis backpack on, with a 1802 Santa. They can get eyes on this guy. We're going to be touring the area.
3: 10-4, 802 Sam.
1: You have any pods by 630 North LaSalle, eastbound on Erie for that male black, white t-shirt, blue jeans?
3: I just want to take a look.

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1: Is that 831?
0: He's going to have a blue backpack on.
1: Blue Genesis backpack, 10-4.
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0: 8:02 p.m. That offender went eastbound towards the Walgreens on Clark.
1: Eastbound towards the Walgreens on Clark, 10-4. 31, you copy?
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1: 121.
2: Did we get a call back?

Unit to 190 simulcast. I got a robbery just occurred, 444 North Michigan, by the Coach store. Two individuals were robbed of their cards. The offender is a male, black, green shirt, blue jeans. Green shirt, blue jeans, or black pants. He fled unknown direction about 2 minutes ago.

0: 121.
1: 121.
0: 21, yeah, I guess the offender took off. The complainant is in line for an Amtrak train, so she said she'll talk to you if you want to go in there, but...
1: 10-4.
2: T3, can you start rolling to this robbery just occurred, 444 North Michigan?

0: 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One 823, copy.
1: 99.

0: 1824. What's the tax units?
1: APR.
0: On the other day, too.
2: Was there a unit coming in?
0: Yeah, that's 1824 Zebra from Dave. What's the year of the EPA of the tax unit? What about the transport?
2: For what job? I don't have you on the board.
0: It was a transport for tax from over on Clark and
2: Clark and what?
0: Clark and Grant.

0: David for info.
1: Go ahead.
0: David, are you going to go into the station to process the arrest?
1: Oh, we've been in your spot. Sorry. I guess I didn't tell you. Sorry.
0: All right, 1824 Days is looking for you.

0: 10 off the call for a car accident with injuries, Adams and Wells, pedestrian struck by an auto.
1: All right, Squad, you tell the unit they need to come get their arrest, please. Get out of here.
0: A62DV, you copy?
1: Six two squad, we got it.
0: All right, 10-4.
2: Four five seven five Adam. Yes, squad. Can you give me vent number 4 face post over at Chicago and Cambridge?
0: 10-4. It's gonna be 08443, 08443.
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units and one on the citywide, getting a person with a knife, 888 South Michigan, male, white, gray hoodie, gray pants, has a knife, going northbound, nothing further, zone 4 clear.

0: 190.
1: 19 Frank, and you could throw that Michigan in my box.
0: 10 for, I'll find someone to ride with you.
2: 124.
0: 124, thank you.
3: Yeah, squad, go ahead and make this 180, and you could just got 124. We head in there. We're gonna back up for 180.
0: 10-4-1-2-4, getting a disregard.
2: 124, we're over here.
0: All right, 10-4. 190, I guess you can take a disregard. I have two units on scene.
1: Copy, thank you.

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1: 1-2-2.
0: 2-2. When you're up and rolling, I got an accident with injuries, Adams and Wells.
1: 10-4. Good afternoon.
0: One 21.
1: You make this call at 19:12 and put us on a station sign.
0: 10-4. Sergeant, 18 for info.
2: 18-10.
0: 18-10. Good afternoon. Do I have any Michigan units?
2: Negative.
0: All right, I'll log them off.

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1: 110.
0: We do have a 134 Henry today that is a 10-4 unit.
1: All right, 10-4.

0: 123, did you make contact with anyone?
1: 123, negative. We did a callback, no one answered, so we're still looking around.
0: They're saying he's in front of the sushi restaurant. Mill white, gray sweatshirt with a big knife.
2: Yeah, whoever got 8263, can they bring the keys up?
0: 10-4, officer with unit 8263, can you bring up the keys?

0: 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Where's this sushi restaurant at?
1: They're giving 888 South Michigan.
2: Info. The address is going to be 816 South Michigan.
1: 815 South Michigan.
2: 816 South Michigan.
1: 816 South Michigan, send for it.
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for the innocent 18 dead Jeep Caravan is now at Lakeshore Drive northbound in Fullerton. Just for info at this time.

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0: 113 on EMS, 300 South Michigan. Caller said there's a female laying in the park since yesterday, east of the tracks.

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1: 18-11.
0: Good afternoon. Are you with the PPOs today?
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0: 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We're going to head back to one and do an ISR, an inventory.
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0: I'm just going to throw a Parker for your travels. It's over this end.
1: Ben.
0: 112. 12. Are you 10-4 or 99?
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0: Time 161 David.
1: 161 David, go.
0: Did you run a holding at the target?
1: We'll look into it. You can put it on our box.
0: Send for it.

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1: Good afternoon. I got a music disturbance and a car accident, Grand and Rush.
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1: 10-4. When you're up and rolling on EMS 108 West Chicago for a male black in his 30s, sleeping in the lobby, he won't wake up. Fire's rolling.
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0: I have a theft on the board with an hour at the Walgreens on Michigan. We tried doing a few callbacks to transfer to ARS because the offender left, but there was no answer. Can I code it out for now?
1: 99.
0: 10-4.

0: 1-3.
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0: Good afternoon. I got a few calls for a theft report at the Starbucks, 1 East Delaware. Caller said her wallet was stolen and it was charged for $10,000.

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1: One 34 Henry, run route.
0: 10-4.

0: 124.
1: One, two, four, are you calling us?
0: Yeah, briefly. Are you 99 or 10-4? We don't have that on our...
1: We're 10-4.
0: All right,
2: 1824.
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2: 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And good afternoon.
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0: 832, we're getting another request for that EMS. He's being combative.
1: 832, Eagle Hawk Envoy.
0: All at once, are you still 99?
1: 111, yeah. Yeah,
2: 199, go for it.
0: Alright,
2: 10-4. 1834, can you show us at that 108 West Chicago call?
0: 10-4.
2: Can you show us over here at 108 West Chicago, and can you let our EMS people know that if they can open the front door for us?
0: Alright, I'll give them a call. Hold on.
2: This is about that call back.
0: Alright, 10-4.

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1: 114.
0: 14, good afternoon. I have a sex offense other 500 West Madison for a female black removing her clothing. Fire is asking to advise.
2: 74, good afternoon.

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0: Hey, so I can get an RV for a 99 boy.
1: Send for it. It's John King, 339605. Even number 08417. 08417.
0: Stop for it. Thank you.
1: Can I get a 5080, please? 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
1: Hey, Squad, me and my partner are going to roll with the Hamble and the Hamble 11 in Northwestern. 1834 is going to follow us. They're going to split off. His partner is going to drive the wagon.
0: All right, 10-4. Got you going to Northwestern with Ambo 11. It's 1605.
2: 122.
0: 122.
2: Hey, Squad, can you show us also relocating to Northwestern Hospital to check on the second party involved in this traffic accident?

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1: 131.
0: 31, I got an unsigned progress outside of the station. Caller said she's in the parking lot in a bronze Jeep Liberty and a male black in a black Kia is banging on her window, threatening her because of a car accident. Caller's afraid to get out of the car. She just wants assistance.
1: 10-4.
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0: X-ray 1822.
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0: Body removal order 10-4 at 1607. I am Sergeant 18 for the notify.
1: 18-10.
0: 1822 days has DOA. I'm not sure if anyone was notified.
1: Right. 131. 131. I just want to clarify the address. Is it at District 1 or District 18?
0: Yeah, we noticed that too. She's pinging at 1. We tried doing a callback, but there was no answer. I guess if you don't see her, I'll check 18.
1: 10-4.

0: 123.
1: I got a suspicious person, 744 South Dearborn, for a male, white, blue polo, gray shorts. Is taking pictures of the caller. The caller is wearing a black shirt, black pants.

0: 81. They're calling back. They're going to be in one outside. I guess she doesn't want to go in to make the report.
1: Turn 4.
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0: 124.
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0: All the one. One, 1-3 for the backup.
1: 1-3.
0: I got a disturbance at Bank of America, 33 North Dearborn. There's a homeless male sleeping in the vestibule.
1: Oh, yeah.

0: X-ray 822.
1: X-ray 1822.
0: Well, can somebody bring me a half sheet, please? I don't have one in my bag.
1: You said you need a half sheet?
2: Yeah, for the body report.
1: Anybody in 18 have a half sheet for the body removal?
3: 18.2, you need a deceased remains transfer sheet?
1: X-ray 82, is that what you need?

0: X-ray 182, you copy?
1: What was that for? I'm sorry, I'm talking to a detective.
2: Hey, 822, what kind of sheet do you need? X-ray 822.
1: I need the body removal for when they pick up the body. The body removal sheet.
3: Anything, we got them.
0: All right, 10 for.
3: What's the location for us?
0: They're at 644 North Lakeshore Drive.

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1: That pod is down 4th.
0: All right, 10-4.

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0: 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I got a municipal violation at Field Museum. Between Soldier Field and the stairs, there's some ice cream trucks without a permit.
1: Careful.
0: 32, what was that?
1: 10-4, 5-4.

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1: 8:30.
0: 8:30, good afternoon. We had an assist citizen, 302 East Illinois. She already had a report regarding a theft and wanted to look at the footage. We talked to her on the phone. She said she doesn't want police at this time.
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0: Eddie, I have an Assam Progress Ohayon Fairbanks for four juvies that are trying to physically assault people. One had a book bag, the other one had a gray jogging suit, and the third had dreadlocks.
1: 1862 squad. Hold 64, Eddie in the station. You guys have the 62 boy.
0: All right, 10-4, 186

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0: missing and one in the backlog is a car accident, PD only, Michigan and Adams, another accident, 300 East Roosevelt, an RSA 880 South Wells, pending an 18, I got an EMS, fire still on scene, 410 North Michigan, and a car accident, Grand and Rush at 1630.
1: One ball.
0: 112.
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0: We'll take the accident on Roosevelt and Columbus Road here.
1: 10-4. I'm going to drop the RSA on the beat.
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0: Sarzan 18.
1: 8:30.
0: 8:30, this EMS on Michigan. They're going to take him to Northwestern.
1: What were the particulars of the EMS call?
0: It was a male on a wheelchair that lost consciousness inside the store.
1: 990 with them.
0: 10-4.

0: 1-8-2-4. We got a call for a disturbance about a possible protest 100 East Ohio in front of the Sephora. Could you just confirm how many people and what it's about?
1: What's the address for our
0: assault? They gave Ohio and Fairbanks.
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0: And they were heading eastbound.
1: 10-4.
2: 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It should come back to Subaru. 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
2: 414.
1: 114.
2: Can you run a Michigan driver's license for me?
1: Yeah, go ahead.
2: It will be Charlie 900-000-319-048. Come back to an Andrew Michael Church,

0: Yeah, 14, that comes back valid and clear to Andrew Sherpes.
1: Set 4.
2: Eighteen thirty-four.
3: Can you add two plates to the box? The first one's going to be Boy Victor 81515. The next one's going to be Frank Henry 50742.
4: 10-4.

0: 1811.
1: 14.
0: Eighteen eleven. I got a burglary alarm. 170 West Oak Apartment 4B for boy. They got interior motion.
2: Okay.
0: 1814, where are you coming in?
1: It was 114. Can I get a Hardy for a night that I had on, please?
0: Ten four. It's John King. 339653. 339653. Even number 09017. 09017.
1: Thank you.
0: 1812.
3: $5,700 Adam, for a quick question.
0: $5,700 Adam.
3: Yeah, quick question. The 123 find that vehicle, the stolen vehicle?
0: 123.
2: 123. No, we're losing
0: around.
3: Time
0: for
3: $5,700
0: Adam.
3: I called BMW and they said it was around 880. Yeah, that address. They had a pin there.
0: All right, 10-4. It does say it was stationary for 25 minutes or so.
3: I just called about 5-10 minutes ago, and they said it was still stationary there, yes.
0: All right, 10-4.

0: 8:11. I'll find somebody to ride with you.
1: Ten.
0: 10-4. 10, you can disregard. 8:11 is going to an alarm. Uh, 1810, will I have you? Do we have a 1812 third watch?
2: Right now they are handling the DOA from Dave. That's the x-ray car.
0: Oh, okay. 10-4.

0: Kathy Anderson, 1 Agudath Ave, just occurred, 174 North Wabash. From male black, brown striped shirt, stole the tip jar and is in the store bothering the people.
1: Hello.
0: It's at 174 North Wabash. All at once, it's going to be on the beat. I'll get somebody to go with you.
1: Copy. You should be right here, 190.
0: 190, 10-4.

0: 1, 2, 3.
1: 1, 2, 3.
0: Yeah, the car is at 910 South Wells in the parking lot.
1: 910 South Wells in the parking lot, 10-4. Adam, are you still in the air?
2: Go ahead from 5700, Adam.
1: Hey, 123 found the car at 910 South Wells.
2: Thank you, but that belongs to a detective friend.
1: 10-4.
3: 2-3, yeah. Isidore, if you don't mind, I found the unit, if it's possible, they could reach out to the detective friends to come see if they want to pick it up or they want it sold.
2: 5700, I'm calling him right now.
1: Adam, 10-4, thank you.

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1: 5700 Adam.
0: Is it drivable?
2: Yeah, it is drivable. If they still have the keys.
3: Three.

0: This is 700 Adam.
1: 5700 Adam.
0: Yeah, they're calling the victim. They're going to call me back and I'll let you know in a few.
1: Alright, 10-4.
2: $190. Be advised, this is going to be wanted for taking some money from a tip jar over here. I mean, male, black, probably about 5'7", maybe 150, shag hair. You can have a brown T-shirt with white stripes. The shirt's backwards inside out.
1: Did they give us
2: direction of flight?
1: 10-4.
0: $5,700, Adam. She's going to go pick up the car, and she should be there between 15 and 20 minutes.
1: 10-4. 23, you copy?
3: 23, yeah, we copy. We're going to be sitting with the car, waiting for the owner.
1: 10-4.

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0: We're currently touring the area down Michigan Avenue. As of now, we don't see anything, but we're going to be touring the area for you.
1: All right, 10-4.

for the air. I got a reckless driver at Columbus and Babel Drive. Going northbound is a white Buick, Frank Adams, 70318. Almost drove the caller off the road. Nothing further at this time.

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1: Being clear.
0: All right, I'm going to psych a disturbance on the beat, Michigan and Chicago.

0: 83, we tried a call back, but there was no answer.
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0: 10-4. 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
2: One in custody, and let me get a 0820 if RD hasn't been pulled yet.
0: 111, it's John King, 339671, 339671, even number 09177, 09177. 99. And that disturbance of Taryn McClurg, it's from male black, shirtless, harassing people. I got a trespass in progress, 330 North Wabash. From male black, making threats towards the caller. He's laying on a bench, but is sitting down, security called it in.

0: 1822. This came in as criminal trespass in progress. The mailbag started making threats towards the complainant. 330 North Wabash, 330 North Wabash, security guard called it in. Defender has a brown hat, a gray sweater, dark blue pants, carrying a black backpack. He is laying on the, I guess, sitting on the bench now. Nothing further.
1: Thank you.

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1: 1824.
0: 24, disturbance, Ontario and McClurg. McClurg and Ontario, Lizette says, a male black, no shirt, harassing people walking by, nothing further.
1: On the way.

0: 113.
1: This is Bill Miller. He's currently in custody of death. Can you show me heading to the first district? It's an adult male. Last known mileage is 073.
0: It's 1702.

0: 133.
1: Yeah, can you give us an event number for a premise check, Dunbar Park? Can you keep us clear?
0: Dunbar Park, 10-4. 33, that's going to be 9415,
1: 09415. 10-4, thanks. And you can also give us one for 31st Street Beach.
0: That's going to be 09419, 09419.
1: Thank you, sir.

21, it's a check to well-being, 500 West Madison, 500 West Madison. Bystander says intoxicated female black staying in a little traffic, running up to vehicles, wearing a red bandana and a yellow dress. Nothing further.

0: 124. Did you ever get over to that person with a knife on Michigan?
1: 10-4, yeah, we did.
0: Disregard. How's the disturbance coming?

0: 1-2-4, are you still down on that disturbance in 1, or?
1: 1-2-4, we're on our paperwork from the first one tonight in the inventory of the IFR.

0: 1-3-4. Did you copy?
1: Yeah, I copy. Putting you back on it.
0: Thank you.

0: 132.
1: 32, I got an assault just occurred. 26 West Van Buren. That's the Brown Line Library stop. 26 West Van Buren. Says Dylan says homeless male, black, with dreads, dark skin, wearing black clothes, threw an energy drink at the complainant, poured a bottle of urine on females. He also threw unknown substance on the complainant. Nothing further.
0: 10-4.
1: Thirty-three. I got a holding offender. 1154 South Clark. 1154 South Clark. India security guard calling says adult male Hispanic being held for retail theft over $50. No weapons found. Nothing further.
0: 10-4.

8:14. It's coming in as criminal trespass in progress at the Benny's, 213 West Grand, 213 West Grand at the Benny's. Car says a male Hispanic, 5'4", with a brown shirt, refusing to leave the store. In the background, they heard him say they accused him of stealing. He's a male Hispanic, book bag, brown shirt and shorts, nothing further.

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1: X-ray, you.
0: Hey, my removal got here about 30 minutes ago.
1: 10-4, so that would make it 1643.
0: Yeah, they just now, I'm coming down with them. So, give me a second and then I'll clear up and switch beats.

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1: 113, landed 0 7,000 miles.
0: 1714.

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1: 124.
0: 24, criminal trespass in progress, 650 South Clark, 650 South Clark. Chandra says two male white teenagers doing a speed run ran up to the second floor chapel. They were recording with phones. They were pushing staff members being aggressive. This is the Church of Scientology there on Clark.
1: 10-4.

units available in one. I've got a traffic stop, 700 South Lakeshore, 700 South Lakeshore, northbound lanes, 3212, looking for another car over there if anyone's available. I rather disregard.

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1: Is that 112?
0: 994. I don't see no bus here. My location and the phone number appears to be like the CTA number. So you can show me heading over there.
1: Hey, where are you going?
0: The person that needs another car.
1: Yeah, he gave a disregard. It just came by a PDT, and the next message was disregard, so.
0: All right, man, you can show me here. I'll be a 18 boy.

0: 112, all I've got you, Wacker and Columbus. Columbus and Wacker. Looks like a Honda Accord hit a pedestrian and bailed out.
1: 99.

This is Borden 1, Simulcast busy. I got a person with a knife, 630 West Harrison, 630 West Harrison. Tarika Collins says she had a domestic with her male friend, John Clifford Trakan. Brown t-shirt, gray pants. He was harassing the complainant. She said she thought he fled when he bought her a ticket on the Greyhound. He's wearing a navy blue shirt, and she says he's carrying a knife, though no indication if he's actually brandishing it at this point.

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1: 124.
0: 24, can I reroute you over to this person with a knife real quick? I don't know if it's necessarily a person with a knife, but she's having a domestic with her friend John. Tarika is who you're looking for. He wears a blue shirt and carries a knife.
1: 10-4, you're the dispatcher.

0: 1831.
1: 3-1.
0: 3-1, a couple things. Got a commercial alarm, 661 North Wells. 661 North Wells. It says it's zone 10 door. It's Capsule, Chicago. And then I got a disturbance with some time on it. 355 East Ohio, female black, blonde hair, gray sheet over her, is defecating on herself and needs to be removed.
1: Over.

0: 1811.
1: 1811.
0: Actually, stand by. Sergeant 18.
2: 18.
0: 10, I get it's caravanning, Lakeshore and Fullerton.

0: Newport and Lake Shore. It appears to be a Jeep Wrangler takeover on Lake Shore Drive. Vehicles basically blocking all lanes, people hauling, hanging outside the vehicles.
1: Agent 11, outside. Agent 13.
0: Hey, 1-3-3.
2: 1-8-3-3. Could you turn the UCR to 1220?
0: Alright, yep. Was that 833 coming in?
3: Yeah, 1-8-3-3.
2: You can 19 call the missing one.
3: They found their friend.

0: Yeah, 3-3. We tried to call back the guy, Michigan, Chicago, trying to pay with cash. We didn't answer.
1: No.
0: And 8-11.
2: 8-11.
0: 8-11. Sorry, traffic got a little weird there. You're going to go on that caravanning?
2: Yeah, I'll go on that. Right.
0: Right in for
2: 1830. 830. That caravanning, does the 02 Sam have anything on that?
0: Hey, 802 Sam.
2: 10-4 squad.

0: 1-4.
1: 1-2-4.
0: Is there a callback?
1: Yeah, we'll give it a shot.

0: 112.
1: Can someone drop me off at their information card, please?
0: Anybody in one able to swing by Wacker in Columbus, Columbus and Wacker, to drop off an info driver information card for 12?
1: 124, we can.
0: All right, 10-4-2-4.
2: 132.
0: 132.
2: Yes, Glenn, could we get a call back? We are in the area, but nobody's working us down.
0: Yeah, he was on the westbound platform. I don't know if he still is. Well, no. Yeah, we'll try him.
2: 10-4.

0: 32, yeah, he's no longer on the scene.
1: 10-4, Nancy Boy.
0: Alright, 32, I'm going to send you right down the street. Theft just occurred. Dearborn and Polk at Dearborn. Arian says his bag was taken by a male black with a black hoodie who got into a blue Charger. George Eddy, 45883, unknown direction of flight, and if he had a weapon, nothing further.
1: 10-4.
2: Can you repeat that?
0: No, sorry, it's 124, 124, 824.
2: 10-4, disregard. I apologize.
0: It's a lot of fours.

0: Sergeant One Fur Coat.
1: What the?
0: We had an EMS call, 300 South Michigan, 300 South Michigan. EMS made a removal to Northwestern.
1: 15 Ida.

0: 133.
1: 133.
0: Can you run a name, see if there's a ID or a driver's license?
1: Go ahead.
0: First name's Love, first name is Jacob, common spelling, date of birth, 20th January of 08. Should be out of Houston, Texas.
1: Sorry, what's the last name?
0: Love, common spelling.
1: Got a middle initial, date of birth, anything like that?
0: Middle initial, J's and John. Date of birth is 20 January of 08.
1: By Jan, 08, 10-4.
2: One's Love. Yes, but is anyone coming for my rescue?
1: Yeah, 24 is coming.
2: 124, we're 2 minutes away.
1: 12, she's just a little bit away, a couple minutes.
2: 99, no rush, thank you very much.
3: 18-11.
1: 8-11.
3: You can make it a 19 follow, there's no one out here.
1: 10-4, appreciate it.
4: All right, I didn't find, we got no deal attached to Jacob Love, but let me just make sure I have it right. His last name is Love, first name is Jacob, middle initial is J as in John. His date of birth is 20, that's 20 January of 08.
0: Yeah, 10-4, that's correct.
4: Yeah, it's no deal attached to it.
0: All right, 10-4.

0: 133, do you know where he lives? Do you have an address on him? I could probably sound deck him and try to see.
1: Yeah, 133, standby.
2: Meeting 32.

0: 133 for the address.
1: Go 33.
0: Okay, the address is going to be 6702 Sealy Street. That's Sam, Eddie, Adam, Lincoln, Young, Houston, Texas.
1: In Chicago.
0: Yes, what were you calling us?
1: Yeah, I got a battery in progress, a couple calls in it. It was originally a disturbance, upgraded. Male black is beating on another male black near the bus stop.
0: 10-4.
2: I don't know if I told you earlier. I'm going to be the wagon, Jose.
1: You're the wagon? All right, 10-4. We'll find a paper car if it becomes necessary.
3: Quick, house time is 1739 on the 19th day of July, 2026. Chicago Point to Point is clear.
0: One twelve.
3: Stand by 1 second. 133. Yeah, we have no Jacob Love at, with that address on Sealy.
0: All right, 10-4. Thanks for trying.
4: One ten. Can you show me at 744 South Dearborn doing parking enforcement and a front address, please?
1: All right, 744 South Dearborn, parking enforcement, premise check, 10-4. Sergeant, 18 for code.
5: Eight thirty,
1: had a person down, fire return to quarters on it.
5: 99.
0: 112. I need two things. First thing, I need an RD 4099 boy, and I also need to see if I can get a unit request from the 9th District to check up on the house at 4156 South Fairfield, Chicago, Illinois. Check up if Flores Gilberto is on the house.
1: I'm sorry, go ahead. Who?
0: Gilberto Flores is the owner of the vehicle. I want to see if he's in the house.
1: All right, Gilberto Flores, 10-4.

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1: Thank you.
0: Yeah, 3-2, now we're getting an EMS call, same location for the almost naked males at the bus stop.
2: 10-4, we're almost there.
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0: Could you ride with CFD? They're requesting assistance at 1232 North on LaSalle, apartment 108. They had a call for a male that was locked out of his apartment trying to get his seizure medication from inside. They need CPD for a possible forced entry. And 1824, I'm going to drop that disturbance on your box at the CVS.
2: 10-4.
0: 10-4. I'm also, do we have any units near Russian Superior? Got a disturbance, Russian Superior is a male, black, blue shirt, khaki shorts, yelling, screaming, throwing glass bottles in the street. Have some time on it.
1: 1832, one detained.
0: 1832, got your one detained. 1744 on the front.
1: Roll out another car, no emergency.
0: 1832, you need another car?
1: Yes, but no emergency.
0: All right, 1833, are you still over in there?
1: 833,
0: show's going. All right, and 33, they had you at the same location. Did you have a code for it?
3: 94, spread it over.
0: All right.
3: 133. 133. 112, we have a 1681 on the miles.
0: All right, 10-4, 1745 on the clock.

0: 18.
1: You gonna come in and try it again?
0: 1832.
1: 32, go ahead.
0: Hey, squad, does 1802 Sam have live video footage of this incident?
1: 1802 Sam.
0: 802 Sam.
1: You have a pod over at Chicago and Michigan. Did you happen to see the incident, the battery over there?
0: Yeah, of course, man. I was looking and I didn't catch anything.
1: 1832, you copy?
0: 1832, can you say that again?
1: 02 Sam said nothing on the pods. He didn't catch anything.
0: Good morning.
1: All right, do we have any units at 18 in the area of Rush and Superior, Superior North, Superior Rush?
2: 1883 Frank, I'll take a look, but I've seen that guy earlier. He's just walking along, running his mouth.
1: All right, yeah, it's got about 20, 30 minutes on it. Male, black, blue shirt, khaki shorts. He was yelling, screaming, throwing glass bottles on the street. Last thing going southbound, it was a doctor that called it in. He was afraid it was going to escalate.
0: 1832.
2: The last time he was screaming at me, so make it 94 for now, and I'll let you know if I need anything.
1: All right, cool. I'll call it out. 1832, go ahead.
0: I believe this is your guard squad. Nobody gets hurt over here.
1: All right, any other units that's responding, Chicago and Michigan, Michigan and Chicago, complete disregard. 1832 got a unit on scene. Again, complete disregard.
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1: 133 is 10-4, 1748 on the clock.

0: 123. 23, I'm getting a check to well-being, 500 South on Clinton. Heard an anonymous caller, her neighbors are arguing right now. She's not sure what's going on. She can hear them. We have no descriptions on no weapon.
1: Simple.
0: All right, for you to send one, we're getting a robbery just occurred. Roosevelt in Michigan, Michigan and Roosevelt. Heard an anonymous caller. He saw a male Hispanic wearing a white shirt, blue jeans, fighting a male black with locks, wearing a red hoodie and black pants. Now the male Hispanic is screaming for help, says his phone was taken. Unknown weapons. That's all we have. Also getting a criminal trespass in progress, 328 North on Michigan. The staff is calling about a female in the lobby that's yelling racial slurs at the staff. It's a female black. She's wearing a Bulls jersey. They want her removed. Getting a theft just occurred, 23 in Indiana. Kenneth is calling, says two male blacks. Unknown clothing was last seen breaking into a white Cadillac. No direction of flight. Also have a commercial alarm, 1937 South on Archer. Again, assault just occurred. Michigan and Wacker, Wacker in Michigan with a homeless male that was chasing a female. He's a male white with orange hair, black shirt, black shorts. He was in front of the Chicago sports store. Got a disturbance, 808 South on Michigan. Got some drag racing, 1101 South on Canal. Those are the jobs pending in the first district. And a wrap.

0: 1824.
1: 1824.
0: Hi, they're requesting an ambulance to this location.
1: 1824-10-4. What's the ambulance needed for? What's wrong with the male?
0: He's experiencing a knee and back pain. Squad.
1: Knee and back pain? All right, 10-4.
2: Boy.
1: 4575, boy.
2: Good evening. Any lunch relief over on Oak and Cambridge?
1: 10-4, stand by.
3: Eight thirty.
1: Pull me on
3: 32 shop.
1: 10-4.

All right, for you, Mr. 18, we're also getting drag racing 624 north on Fairbanks. Several vehicles going northbound on Fairbanks drag racing, turning off on the side streets. To circle the block, repeat the races. That's all we have.

0: And 123, it should be the couple in apartment 604. The front desk is calling as well.
1: Same for sure, I'm sorry.

0: All right, 1-2-4.
1: 1-2-4.
0: 2-4, goodness gracious. The oldest thing I have is this alarm. But you know what? Somebody, 1 second. 2-4, can you guys ride on this robbery just occurred in Roosevelt, Michigan? Michigan or Roosevelt? This anonymous caller, he just witnessed it. Just see if anyone flags you down. A male Hispanic wearing a white shirt, blue jeans, was fighting with a male black with locks, wearing a red hoodie and black pants, and the male was saying that his phone was taken. No direction of flight for the offender. That's all we have.
1: 10-4.

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0: Are you needed at Michigan and Chicago?
1: 10421, I'm seeing this the same right now.
0: All right.
1: Right.

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1: I got a couple things. If you can help me out on 11th Street. If they're paper, let me know, but they shouldn't be. Assault just occurred in Michigan and Wacker in Michigan. Kevin said it was a homeless male chasing a female. He was male, white, orange hair, black shirt, black shorts. He had some time on it. You can just check the area, see if you see him. Also, that criminal trespass with the female that was yelling racial slurs, 328 North Michigan, they want to remove.
0: 10-4.

0: 1820.
1: Can you put me on 23 traffic?
0: Super.

0: 1813,
1: can you do the relief for lunch at Oak and Chambers?
0: Yeah, that's nice question.

0: and 132. Did you find anyone at Dearborn and Polk? All right, back at you. Can you just check the area of 23rd in Indiana, see if you see some males? They were trying to break into a white Cadillac. We have no descriptions, just said two male blacks. And then I'm going to stack this commercial alarm on your box as well, 1937 on Archer at the Intricate Dance Company. This was the front door.
1: 24.
0: Thank you.
2: 131.
0: 131.
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0: In custody in the station is 1801 on the clock.
2: Thank you.

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0: Did GSB arrive and leave, or they haven't responded yet?
1: 20, let me check. Bye-bye. Yeah, it looks like the truck ladder 10. It looks like they return the quarters.
0: Nine, thank you.

0: 1-4.
1: 1-4.
0: Yeah, no one flagged it down or waved at us. Hi, boy.
1: 24-10-4. And back at you while you're on 23rd 3Z. Sorry about that. Stand by. Let me see what this is. Stand by.

0: All right, 124.
1: 24.
0: All right, I got a couple things. Could you go to 808 South Michigan and see if someone flags you down? Caller says he called earlier and he was waiting on the police, but we don't have a ticket from that location unless he gave a different address. So just let us know. And in your travels, 1101 South on Canal, some drag racing in the parking lot of the Whole Foods. If you want to check that and give us a code.
1: 10-4.
0: I got a couple things on 111 Feet. New to the board, I had a domestic disturbance. 88 East on Wacker. Natalie is your caller. She's in apartment 4410, except the boyfriend, Aaron. Male agent, last name, wearing a tank top, blue shorts, was trying to kick her out of the apartment. No weapons, drinking or drugs. Says the doorman will let you in. I also have a... You know what? That's it. That's all I have.
2: That's four.
0: And Unison 1, they're calling about the Jeeps again. They gave 1120 South on Lakeshore Drive. Supposed to have been a team takeover at Navy Pier. To Roosevelt, Black Wrangler at the team takeover. Had sirens similar to the police. Hard to tell which one causing traffic to pull over to the right.

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1: 120.
0: Can I get an event number for alcohol calls for my green light, please?
1: 120, where's your outdoor roll call?
0: Green light.
1: Green light, okay, so far.

0: Hello, Suzanne.
1: Oh, Suzanne.
0: Hello, Suzanne. For those Jeeps, you said 1100 block of South Lakeshore Drive?
1: Tapwar.
0: All right, copy. We're looking. We don't see anything so far.
1: All right, 10-4. FNA Unit 18, it's a large group that's walking eastbound on Kinsey. It's supposed to be heading to the 18th District. This is from the 12th District. It's supposed to be a large group of intoxicated people being loud and blocking building entrances in the street. That's all we have so far.
2: Do we know their location currently?
1: Let me check. Let me check their heart. Somebody. Nope, it looks like they closed it. They closed the ticket.
2: Okay, and they were last coming from where's what?
1: Last going eastbound on Kinsey. The ticket came in at Union and Kinsey.
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1: When you guys are done assisting over there with 32, I'm just going to stack a drag racing in your travel. 624 North on Fairbanks.

0: New to the boarding one. We're getting a person down, 1440 South on Wabash, apartment 201. Female caller says her roommate was followed home by a male. The male is now laying in the lobby on the floor. Possible under the influence. Fires en route. They requested CPD. That's all we have.
1: One through four.
0: 124.
1: You can put that as the first job in our stack.
0: One, two, four. Which one? I'm sorry, I didn't copy. The one on Wabash?
1: 10-4.
0: All right, thank you.

0: 133 Henry.
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0: afternoon. I'm getting a check to well-being, 2931 South on Federal, apartment 106. Jermaine is the caller. He's not on scene. Wants a well-being check on his 48-year-old aunt, Rosella Williams. Says he hasn't heard from her since 3 o'clock this morning. Her phone is going straight to voicemail. That's all we have.
2: That's all.

up against someone. We're getting a reckless driver, Monroe and Clinton. Clinton and Monroe, two males in a white Volkswagen with a plate of 80 George 20402. It's going stop lights headed eastbound if anyone sees it.

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1: All right, we got another unit that can head over to 31st Street with 190 or Burnham with 190.
2: 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Show me the name.
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0: 124. She said she's going to come downstairs.
1: One, two, four.
0: 124, go ahead.
1: Fire's on me, so they're going to get us up there.
0: All right, perfect. 10-4.

0: 31.
1: Casey 31.
0: You guys got a code for Ohio?
1: Oh, we'll call that in. All right.
0: I didn't copy 31. You haven't got that yet?
1: I haven't got that yet.
0: All right, before you get there, because I got something more pressing that's on your beat. It's a criminal trespass in progress at 401 North on Wells, the second floor in the parking garage. Female caller says four male black teens are checking vehicles in the parking lot. They're looking inside and checking the door. That's all we have. You can check this out first.
1: Okay.
0: Thanks. Also, I'm a stalker disturbance on your beat as well at 469 West on Chicago. The mail that needs to be removed from the Starbucks.
1: Of course. And
0: one. And 1833. 33, I need to reroute you before you head on that drag racing. I got to check the well-being on 32's beat. 33, what's on Delaware Place? The doorman's calling about a male, white, gray hair, 65 years of age. He's wearing a white shirt, blue jeans, disoriented, yelling in the street. I think they've been calling on him since I've been over here. He's supposed to be yelling at the cars. If you can check that out, see if he's still over there.

0: 1834. I'm sorry, 1832.
1: 32, go ahead.
0: Yes, well, thank you for the backup. We're going to do an RD cancellation. Victim did not want to sign complaints to our police service. We're going to do a stop report.
1: All right, I got you going
0: to
1: 18.
2: One, two, four. 9 call. He left. He said he was trying to get a place to sleep.

0: 122.
1: 22.
0: 22. I got an assault just occurred at the 7-Eleven, 33 East on Adams. A call says a male black wearing a red jacket with white, blue, with white and blue jeans threatened him and damaged some product in the store. Then he walked away. No direction of flight. That's all we have.
1: Careful.

0: And for Unison 18, I don't know if this is the same guy from Michigan and Chicago, but we're getting a criminal damage to property in progress. Michigan and Chicago on the northwest corner. Caller says an older male, black, no shirt, blue shorts, is trying to break the glass at the bus shelter. That's all we have. No further.
1: Might be 32, guy.
0: Yeah, that's what I was thinking. 1832, you guys still in the area?
1: Eighteen twenty-two.
0: You were over on Michigan and Chicago with 32. Can you see if this is the guy that they had? Supposed to be a guy at that location, male, black, older, no shirt, shorts, blue shorts, trying to break the glass at the bus shelter on the northwest corner.
1: 10-4 squad. What we got? They're refusing to go.
0: Well, I know they was going into the station. 1832. Yeah, they're already at the station. 22.
1: Okay, 1822. We'll check it out.
0: I appreciate it. Thanks.

0: Jason 32.
1: 1-832.
0: Is Colby calling us?
1: Yeah, I was trying to see if you were still in the area of Chicago and Michigan. We got another call for the male that I believe is related to yours. Male, black, no shirt, blue shorts. He was trying to break the glass at a bus shelter. I was trying to see if you can go back over there.
0: 10-4-1, had it back.
1: All right, 10-4. And 2-2, if you could ride with, just in case, still.
2: Yeah, you're on the way.

0: In Unison 1, we're getting a DUI driver, 1800 block of South Calumet, for the anonymous. It's a male that was possibly drunk behind the wheel of his vehicle. While on the phone, intoxicated, the driver drove away. It was a gray Kia with a partial plate of 615.
1: One 13, that's a 19 ball.
0: One 13, you 19 problem, the DUI driver?
1: Maybe that's why he's gone.
0: Oh, okay. Of course.

0: 1832.
1: Where's that location again? Where he's at?
0: Chicago, Michigan. He's supposed to be in the at the bus stop trying to break glass on the bus shelter on the Northwest bus stop.
1: 10-4 shows in route.
0: 10-4. 1-8-2-4.
2: 2-4.
0: We're getting a couple calls on this auto accident. One east on Scott in the parking lot, level P3. Catherine is the caller. It was two cars, no injuries. Looks like they hit the caller's parked car several times, then they fled. That's all we have. She'll be in a gray Chevy Equinox. She called a couple times, two or three times.
1: Agent 32. 1-8-3-2. Hey, squad. Can 1802 Sam get video footage of him breaking the glass?
0: 1802 Sam.
3: 1802 Sam,
0: go ahead. You see the male in the bus shelter in Chicago and Michigan on the northwest corner? See him trying to break the glass on the bus shelter?
3: There's a big gigantic poster in front of us, so I can't see if he's inside of it or not.
0: 32, you copy?
1: 24.
4: 1-2-4.
0: 1-2-4.
4: This is a civil matter, 19 David, and if they call back, just do it to us.
0: I'm Michigan, 10-4.

0: 113.
1: 113. Well, at the station, just finish up this case report that's attached to the arrest.
2: One, two, four.
0: I'll put you back on.